0: Green Hayes, you're on Nova 919. Good morning. 15 across Adelaide today with some showers. Doing it thanks to Shell OTR. Aaron Rich is on today. Good on you, Aaron.
1: Flick the switch.
0: Here's the thing with Aaron. He wants to put you on the standby list to go see the great Noah Kahan in San Francisco. So hang out with him. Get ready to call 13 24 10 and get ready to say hello to the good fella.
2: I'll tell you this much, Joe. It's kids. Oh, good luck being a chef or a cook or even a parent for your kids and giving them consistent food that they like. I'd say that task is impossible.
1: You're talking to a woman who quite often does two different meals, maybe three in my house.
2: Oh, because you're a little gluten-free warrior.
1: Little warrior.
2: Yeah.
1: She's a little celiac, so that means no gluten for her. But I also have a six-year-old who, her diet consists of each and every night she will have red sausages, some rice, and if we're lucky, some cucumber or broccoli. No,
2: it's all the food groups.
1: That's it.
2: Channeling all the groups. Good on her. Gosh, she's very disciplined, very strict with her diet. We appreciate that. Got big goals.
1: Is it all the food groups? Because I couldn't tell you what's in red sausages.
2: We're everything. Absolutely everything. If you want to get her off the red sausages, you do a deep dive and you tell her what's in those red sausages.
1: Okay. Producer Lucy, Google it.
3: I was going to say, do we want to know?
1: Well, I don't know.
2: When you say the red sausages, you mean like Frankfurts?
1: We used to call them little boys before, that became a little bit inappropriate.
2: What do you mean, little boys?
1: Little boys.
3: Yeah, like cocktail Frankfurts.
1: Yeah.
2: So they're cocktail Frankfurts.
1: Yeah.
2: Little boys, what do you mean by that?
1: I think you know exactly what I mean.
2: A boy's a boy, okay? It's not about size. Okay, I'm sure it's a delicious sausage. My daughter is, we're quite fascinated with her strict diet at the moment. Yes. She'll eat most things, but her preference at the moment is steak and broccoli. I'm like, what is going on here? So she's four things that she's like, if you said, oh, what do you want for dinner? She'd say steak and broccoli or chicken and rice. And I'm like, what are you training for?
1: Is she shredding?
2: What are you shredding for, some sort of music festival? Who even are you? My youngest, Sonny.
1: Stereosonic.
2: Yeah, she's trying to cut up for stereos. My youngest, Sonny, is different. Like, he's a little bulldozer at the moment. He plows through everything, and it's fun to watch.
1: Right.
2: But watching my daughter pick through things as well, like shepherd's pie the other night, she's like, no peas. I'm like, what do you mean? The peas are infused throughout the mince.
1: Yeah.
2: And all of these things that are genuinely part of the mixture that need to be separated for some reason, and mainly not because of taste, it's because they don't quite look right.
1: Yeah, yeah. I love it how people say, bury the vegetables in the meal. So just sneak them in, mate. They will sniff out a vegetable.
2: Sneak them in? You've got to inject them into her while she's asleep somehow. And even then she'll wake up.
1: Little Lottie's got an IV of just carrots and broccoli into her veins.
2: Seeping into her system.
1: 0400 919 919. Does your kid have a strict diet? Not because, they're health conscious, just because they hate every other food than the ones that they want to eat each and every night.
2: Are your kids like mine as well? And they would absolutely, without a doubt, put Nutella on everything.
1: Oh, my God.
2: Yes. And then have something with Nutella on it and then afterwards say, all right, what's for dessert?
1: Yeah.
2: Because, Nutella's the wholesome food.
1: Yes, yes. Well, okay, did you not listen to the marketing? It's got hazelnuts.
2: It's true.
1: And whole milk in it.
2: The power of hazelnuts.
1: Yes.
2: And sugar for energy and kick.
1: Yeah.
2: And craziness.
1: Yes. Yeah. So their pupils dilate, so they're bigger than the rest of their head.
4: Seconds on the clock. The listener starts first, and if they get the wrong, it goes to me. Whoever has the power at the end of 60 seconds wins it.
5: Yeah! Jamie, you've won $3,000.
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17: 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Croydon Park delays clearing from Elliot Smash to the north-south motorway near Regency Road. Mitchell Park, car v pedestrian, Dawes Road near the train crossing, seeing delays there. And O'Hallam Hill Blankton on the Southern Expressway inbound near Seacombe. The good news, are great delays. Got a twisted traffic light to look out from the city today. Grenfell Street near Wyatt Street with the camera backs through at Salisbury North. There's more ways to go electric with Toyota. 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Oh, what a feeling. Toyota. Heading for a cold 15 right now with drizzly 11. Traffic and weather every 15 minutes with Jody and Hazy. 6 till 10 weekday mornings on Nova 919.
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0: Texas with Ella Langley. Adelaide's Nova 919. Oh, it's a miserable Tuesday morning, isn't it? Rain expected, top of 15. Hello, this is Aaron Rich. Let's talk about one of your favourite artists, Adelaide, Noah Kahan. So many good songs.
1: The Great Divide. Oh, I absolutely love the song.
2: You know what? I don't think I'll ever get, like, over Six Season as a song.
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4: 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I've loved him for the longest time.
5: 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He's my favourite.
6: 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Like, Noah Kahan, Six Season. Oh, send me there, Nova.
0: I'm sending you to San Francisco to see Noah Kahan. You're winning inside the next 10 minutes.
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0: Rose, yeah. 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If you want to be in San Francisco and seeing Noah Akan live, you can be a Nova winner, just like Amy, who got herself tickets to see Olivia Rodrigo.
1: What is Olivia?
2: Oh my God, I'm sorry. I'm shaking so much. I've never been to the US, and I'll tell you what, guys, that's during my 30th.
0: Call now. 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

0: Adelaide's Nova 919. Oh, it's a miserable Tuesday, isn't it? Rain, 11 degrees right now, top of 15. Hello, this is Aaron Rich. Coming up, that monster hit from Olivia Dean and Baby Steps. Now, though, I want to make you a winner.
1: Noah Khan. You and a mate, San Francisco.
0: Woo! All right, let's get the phones open. 13, 24, 10. I want to pop you on standby to see Noah Khan live in San Francisco. Something you want to win, Felicia?
2: Yes, please.
0: You're on standby.
2: Amazing. Thank you so much.
0: Hey, Molly, I got you on standby as well.
2: Yay! Oh, my God. Thank you so much.
0: Nova is sending you to San Francisco to see Noah Khan live. I've got you on standby to win, Abby.
2: Thank you.
0: When you think San Francisco, what comes to mind, Emily?
2: Oh, I think of amazing Ghirardelli chocolate and
0: Hang on, that's very specific. Have you been before?
2: I have visited when I was like 14, yes.
0: Yeah, right. And I think the Golden Gate Bridge.
2: That would be insane.
0: Fun story. Make sure you do your hair up because, like, it gets windy.
2: Oh, yeah, true.
0: But you already know that because you've been.
2: I don't really remember it that well,
0: right,
2: to be honest.
0: Right, okay. Hopefully you get new memories because I'm popping you on standby to head to San Francisco to see Noah Khan.
2: Oh, my God. Okay.
0: Good luck. I'll get the phones open up again at 11 a.m. to win.

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0: 91.9, overcast and rain for your Tuesday with the top of 15. It's 12 degrees right now. Jody and Hazy get you up at 6 each morning. I nearly drove reached. We're talking about weird foods people were eating this morning.
1: Tanya, what'd you eat?
2: As a kid, lived on a farm, and my dad used to cook tongue from a cow. And it was actually really delicious.
0: No.
2: You've ever been licked by a cow?
0: No.
2: Their tongue's really rough.
0: No.
2: And that was all really quite chewy and...
0: Fantastic.
2: No. Yummy.
0: No, say no. Oh, gross. They're back tomorrow. Gone in 50 seconds. $1,250 for yours tomorrow from 6 with Jody and Hazy.
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18: Adelaide Traffic.
19: Nova 919.
20: Reports of a crash in Queenstown, Old Port Road eastbound before Port Road. Two breakdowns to avoid, one in Newport, Semaphore Road eastbound at Nelson Street, another in Hectorville, Lower North East Road outbound at Montague Road. Some roadworks around the city, some in Hillier, Anglevale Road near Andrews Road, some more in Lockleys, Henley Beach Road near Gertrude Street, and in Greenfield, Salisbury Highway near Ryans Road. We have some speed cameras as well. One in Salisbury East on Bridge Road, another in Brompton on Chief Street, and Salisbury East again, Clayton Road. 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
0: Nova! Right, coming up, one of the biggest artists in the world who came out on stage dressed up as Harry Potter. No, it wasn't an April Fool's joke. He had the cape, the wand, the scar and all. Clearly a huge fan. You find out who this is straight after I play your girl group Cat's Eye, who's new animal plays inside the next 10. Let's do Noah Khan

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it, Bruno? Is what Hagrid might say as Bruno Mars came on stage dressed as Harry Potter, did the scar and everything. Really committed, which is what I love. You're listening to Nova. Hello, my name's Aaron Rich. De La Soul is on the air right now as I dish out your favourite 90s throwbacks. This is Nova's 9 Minutes of the Night.

I couldn't do it. I couldn't play the song without that iconic intro. You're welcome. Michael Jackson. Nova's 9 Minutes to the 90s is on.

good. It's Tuesday morning sounding thanks to Nova and Michael Jackson. And of course, you in San Francisco with Noah Akan be on the phone to win 13 24 10. I've got to play a brand new music I'm obsessed with at the moment. Another 54 Ultra. The song is Talk to You, and it plays now at Nova.

0: Ariana Grande, Adelaide's Nova 919 with Aaron Rich on a wet, miserable Tuesday morning. It's still cold, 13, top of 15 today. Let's make you a winner, Adelaide.
1: Noah Khan. Oh, thanks. You and a mate, San Francisco.
0: Phones open, let's go. 13, 24, 10 to see Noah Khan live in San Francisco. Hello, is that Debbie?
2: Hey, I'm so excited. I need Noah in my life.
0: Love this. You're on standby to win. Good luck.
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0: Monica, got you on standby too.
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0: Jen, you could be in San Francisco.
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0: Have you been before?
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0: Yeah, right. Well, San Francisco is one of those beautiful places that it's a quirky kind of place. They've got roads that aren't straight. They're zigzaggy.
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0: Lots of hills. And lots of seals.
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0: Mm. Yeah. There's like a whole pier of them.
4: Oh, how cool. I would love to go.
0: Well, I'm popping you on standby to win. 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
3: Let's get the party started. 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That's when I knew that your heart was scarring. 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

0: love Alex Warren and Fever Dream on Adelaide's Nova 919. Not a good looking Tuesday, right? Rain. It's miserable today. Hello, this is Aaron Rich. Jody and Hazy this morning nearly made me dry reach when they were talking about this.
1: Tanya, what'd you eat?
2: As a kid, lived on a farm, and my dad used to cook tongue from a cow. And it was actually really delicious. If you've ever been licked by a cow, their tongue's really rough.
3: Yes.
2: And that was all really quite chewy and...
0: No.
3: Fantastic.
2: Yummy.
0: No. Don't talk about disgusting foods or weird foods. Ugh. Jody and Hazy back tomorrow. Gone in 50 Seconds returns. You could win yourself $1,250. G-Flip's on for

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2: 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The cheapest unleaded, 177.9 cents a litre. That's at United Paraka northbound and BP AMP and Paraka. Also 179.8 cents a litre at Hugo Clearview. The cheapest diesel, 219.9 cents a litre at BP X Convenience Jeps Cross, United Paraka northbound and BP AMPM Paraka. 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
22: Good afternoon, I'm Heidi Tilton. Australia's largest energy retailer has now confirmed the information of almost a million current and former customers was accessed in a recent data breach. Origin Energy is promising to contact all those who have been affected by the incident. There have been chaotic scenes inside Victoria's Labor Party today, with Jacinda Allen standing down as Premier.
23: At the end of the day, I am and always have been a team player. Should Ben Carroll emerge as our next Labor leader and Labor Premier, he will have my congratulations and unqualified support.
22: Ben Carroll will be sworn into the top job, with potential challenger Sonia Kilkenny pulling out, avoiding a six-week rank-and-file vote just months out from the state election. Anthony Albanese's unveiled a $4 million plan to build Australia's first new oil refinery since the 1960s. Australia currently only has two refineries, with the money being put towards a feasibility study for a new facility in WA. The five beaches in northern France used in the World War II D-Day landings have been added to the UNESCO World Heritage List. Ariana Grande's filed a lawsuit against a group of anonymous hackers she claims infiltrated the devices of people in her inner circle to steal unreleased music, private photos and footage that was later sold online. And Australia has enjoyed another golden night in Glasgow, adding nine more gold medals to stay comfortably on top of the medal tally. And you're up to date on Nova.
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25: Hey, Eric. I found the perfect job on Seek.
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0: To Nova, this is Aaron Rich. Let me tell you who's the king of the EDM world here in Oz. Adelaide's Sonny Federa, an absolute weapon on the decks. He knows how to put a dance anthem together. Let Me Be In Your Arms is his fresh hit. I'm going to play that for you in minutes. Plus, send you to San Francisco to see Noah Akan.
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12: 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Following three millennial couples whose relationships are put to the test when they descend on a bougie farm stay for the ultimate wine weekend. The Birthday Trip is a new kind of Australian film, only in cinemas July 30.
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0: Aaron Rich on Adelaide's Nova 919. It's an indoors day, right? Quite miserable outside. 14 degrees right now and rain. Let's make you a winner, Adelaide.
1: My name is Noah Khan.
2: Noah Khan.
1: Oh, thank you.
2: You and a mate, San Francisco.
0: Such a good prize, right? We're doing it to celebrate Noah Khan's new album, The Great Divide. It is out now and available everywhere. See him live in San Francisco. You keen to win this, right, Fiona?
3: Yes, please.
0: You're on standby.
3: Amazing. Thank you so much.
0: Hey, Molly, I got you on standby as well.
3: Yay! Oh, my God. Thank you so much.
0: Nova is sending you to San Francisco to see Noah Khan live. I've got you on standby to win, Abby.
3: Good. Thank you.
0: Popping you on standby to win as well, Annabelle.
3: Oh, my God. Okay.
0: It is that easy. You want to see Noah Khan live in San Francisco? Keep Nova on. More chances coming up on the other side of this before Joel Creasy at one. Let's play Harry Styles and his newie I'm obsessed with called Dance No More in minutes.
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18: 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Lucky I'm prepared because today on the show I have the very funny Daniel Connell joining in the show. 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

0: on Nova off the new album, The Romantic, on my soul. It's the perfect date night album. Dim the lights, candle lit dinner. You know, you get the vibe, right? Hope you're having a wonderful Tuesday afternoon. Gets better thanks to the Joel Creasy Show. He's on in a few minutes, followed by Chrissy at Sue. 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
20: 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Urgent works are underway in Jepps Cross on Grand Junction Road near Main North Road. Speeds back to 40k's in both directions. Crews are also now working on a burst water main in Golden Grove on the Golden Way near Tennyson Place. Traffic lights blacked out in Westbourne Park on Cross Road near Lanfair Terrace. Take care as you're driving through. And an incident in the city on Grenfell Street near Wyatt Street. 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Showers today, 15 the top. Right now in the city, it's 14 degrees on Adelaide's Nova 919.
21: I'm Stephen Bartlett, host of The Diary of a CEO. I've had a lot of conversations. This one stood out.
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21: What about hard work? Does it matter?
23: 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Earlier in my life, I used to do triathlons. And back when I used to do them, they don't do it quite the same way anymore. It would be a mass water start. You're getting kicked and your goggles are being knocked off and you're being held underwater. And you quickly realize that if you want to be able to survive in this mass start, you're going to sprint for those first 400, 500, 600 yards to get yourself far enough in the front of the pack that you have open water. In my opinion, work life is kind of like that. When you're younger, you better work your ass off. Ideally, you get yourself far enough ahead to get myself some breathing room, but now I can back off. So yeah, at certain points in your career, you need hard work.
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29: Hello and welcome to the Joel Creasy Show. Coming up today, funny people. I'll be dialing in my comedian bestie, Janelle Koenig, to catch up. But first, I'm going to be joined in the studio by another comedian, Mr. Daniel Connell. But let's kick our Tuesday lunchtime right with a bit of Sam Fender and Olivia Dean. Rein me in here on Over.

0: Oh my gosh, I hope you popped the top and was singing along to that one. 1,000 Miles, Vanessa Carlton, what a banger. It's the Joel Creasy Show on Nova, and we are joined in the studio by one of my favourite comedians, and we were venue buddies for many years at the Melbourne Comedy Festival. The brilliant Daniel Connell is here, who is on tour with his show Prairie Dog. You can grab tickets at danielconnell.com.au. Hello.
1: G'day, mate. How's it going?
0: I'm good. I missed you because I didn't see you this year at the festival. I was having a year off. Lazy bones.
1: Living the dream, aren't you?
0: Oh, I've noticed comics are touring more and more regionally, which I like.
1: Yeah. I grew up in a small country town, a place called Batemans Bay in New South Wales. So
0: big comedy scene, big theatre scene.
1: It's big theatre. Yeah, it's about 3 hours down from Sydney, right in line with Canberra, but on the coast of New South Wales.
0: Oh, lovely.
1: Yeah. I feel like everywhere gets my comedy, but it really pops in country towns. I think maybe the way I speak or... I definitely...
0: Small words.
1: Yes. Vocabulary.
0: What I do love about these towns is they are so appreciative when you're there.
1: Yes, yeah.
0: And they often are up, like, that's their night out.
1: Yeah, absolutely. And people talk about it. I get messages from friends I went to school with in the months leading up to it. All different friends. Oh, we saw you coming. People get so excited. It's really nice.
0: Wow. And
1: I don't know what it is about Batemans Bay, but I seem to have people I know or went to school with all around Australia. I have friends just pop up in the most random towns. So I often will have people I know somewhere.
0: Yeah.
1: Like Katoomba. Katoomba.
0: My favourite place.
1: Which is probably a 4-hour drive from Batemans Bay. A girl I went to school with messaged me the other day. Said her and her husband lived there. I was like, oh, okay. Right. I'll see you at the show.
0: Tell everyone you know.
1: Yeah, this is my high school, my year 12, had 55 students.
0: Whoa.
1: And somehow they're all... Yeah, in 55 different places around Australia.
0: Yeah, what's wrong with Batemans Bay? Why aren't they specifically there? Are you the most famous person to come from Batemans Bay?
1: Definitely a comedian. There hasn't been any other comedians come from there.
0: Right, keep it that way.
1: There's been a couple of rugby league players. My nephew just played in the World Cup for the Socceroos. Yeah,
0: that's
1: so he's probably jumped. With a World Cup berth, he's probably jumped.
0: Yeah, that's irritating, isn't it? Like, you've been doing this for how long?
1: Yeah.
0: What's his position?
1: He tries to stop them mainly.
0: Yeah. Oh, right. Yeah. Like he's the door bitch.
1: Yeah. Exactly. You're not coming in today. He's 25. Kai Truant, his name is my sister's son, and
0: Truant.
1: Yeah,
0: that's a good name.
1: Good soccer name.
0: Mm.
1: And he's definitely probably the most famous. He played in the last game against Egypt. Played in that game.
0: Wow.
1: And he plays for New York. He lives in New York, plays for New York.
0: That is so impressive. Daniel, please stick around in the studio. I want to chat more about your new stand-up show, which you are touring everywhere. In the meantime, here's Samba with Homewrecker here on Nova.

0: by now that is a fresh one from Morgan Wallen. It's the Joel Creasy Show here for your Tuesday lunchtime. Comedian and mate of mine, Daniel Connell, is here. Now, tell the good people, what can they expect if they can get a ticket to a Daniel Connell comedy show?
1: I do like to talk about just random things and things that annoy me and day-to-day life.
0: You're very observational.
1: Yeah.
0: I cannot do that sort of comedy.
1: Right.
0: I love watching it. I'm terrible at it.
1: Yeah, right. But wouldn't you say yours is observational to a degree? That
0: Maybe tiny, but very autobiographical.
1: Yeah, yeah.
0: It's all about me. Do you find sometimes you like go out, because I also feel like I go out of my way for terrible things to happen to me so I then have material.
1: Yes.
0: I don't really need to try that hard.
1: Wait, so when you, did you fall down the stairs on purpose?
0: I mean, that was, I really committed, I broke 5 ribs. No, but I did think after, well, this is going to be in the show, this is a big deal.
1: Yes.
0: 5 ribs.
1: Yeah, so as you were, because the ambulance came, didn't they?
0: The ambulance came, yeah.
1: So you must have, were you like, did you actually have the thought go through your head? Or
0: the first
1: I'm going to get 10, 15 minutes out of this.
0: Yeah, absolutely. This, I was like, this will be a closer. And then my first thought was like, when do I get the green whistle? And then the next thought was, how do I get a green whistle full time? Yeah. And then I've got a closer. Yeah.
1: What a dream. Yeah, I took the family to Bright a couple of years ago.
0: Yeah.
1: And we went on a water slide. And there's a Bright water slide. Have you heard of this? Have you been to Bright in country Victoria?
0: I've been to Bright.
1: Beautiful part of the world. There's a rotary water slide that they've built that goes into the river that runs through the town. And it's $3. Like, it's cheap as. It's awesome.
0: Oh, it's awesome. It sounds dangerous.
1: A little bit. But it's got a slight risk to it, but it's great.
0: Yeah.
1: And I went down it and I took my son and he was quite little.
0: Yeah.
1: And he was so slippery and he pulled my pants down about a foot. So as we went into the water, and I just had boardies with the mesh underneath, so I didn't have any.
0: Of course.
1: Yeah, and I was fully exposed as we hit the water. So I had, and he had no floaties on because I said I had him.
0: Oh.
1: And it's brown, murky water.
0: Oh, and so
1: I'm left with the choice to let him go and try and pull my pants up or hold on and just show everyone what's going on. And it's cold, even though it's summertime.
0: The water, okay, whatever.
1: The water's coming from the mountain, so it's very icy. And I held on to him and just stood up and quickly pulled my pants up. And
0: busy day?
1: Yeah, I look up and there's probably 12 people on the platforms, viewing platforms, watching.
0: So enjoying the show.
1: And my wife was just in tears. Like snot coming out of her nose, sort of laughter, yeah.
0: Prairie Dog Tour, tickets at danielconnell.com.au. So wonderful to see you.
1: Hey, thanks for having me on your show. It's great to see you got your own show, mate. It's about
0: it's about bloody time, isn't it? Well, thanks for popping in studio, Daniel Connell. You're the best. 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Up next, we're going to catch up, you know her, Daniel, one of my comedian besties, Janelle Koenig, to get us there. See ya with Unstoppable on Nova.

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1: Grab your juice boxes and sit down for story time with Joel's bestie from the Westie, Janelle Koenig. Janelle's juice box.
0: Yeah, every Tuesday I call my best mate and hilarious comedian Janelle Koenig for a little laugh and a check-in. Hello, darling. Happy birthday to you.
2: Oh, thank you very much, Marilyn.
0: You're welcome. You can now legally drink in the United States.
2: Yeah. Three times over. Not the limit, my age group. Yes, it was my birthday yesterday, and Monday birthdays suck, Joel.
0: They suck. I don't know how it seems to happen, but I always seem to have Monday, Tuesday birthdays.
2: Well, at least twice every 7 years you do. it was a weird day. My family were obviously working or at school. Everybody's not available on a Monday, so I thought, you know what, doesn't matter. I'm going to treat myself. I'm going to get myself a luxury massage and facial. That's how I'm going to spend my day. And to hell with
0: day.
2: The price.
0: Yeah, yeah. To what's your birthday? It only happens once a year.
2: That's right. Now. Here we go.
0: Okay.
2: My local massage parlour is at the local minutes away from me shopping centre, just a little community shopping centre. And I thought, you know what, I'm going to go 60 minutes body massage, 30 minutes foot massage.
0: Oh,
2: you know,
0: lovely.
2: Because I couldn't get a facial.
0: Yeah,
2: it's
0: yeah.
2: Delightful. So I had to foot massage first.
0: Right.
2: And they set me in the seat that was in full view of the whole forecourt.
0: No, I was going to ask that. It's and very hard to relax when you got your tootsies out.
2: It's very hard to relax when you're sitting on a chair and you can hear every shot. It wasn't relaxing. It wasn't relaxing because I knew people were walking past. I thought, someone's going to see me. That's okay. I thought, just get on with it. Enjoy yourself.
0: Of course.
2: And I went over to the massage room. Now, you know the massage parlours, they're kind of, they're divided by like office partitions.
0: Yeah.
2: You know, so you've still got that overall noise that dribbles through to the room.
0: Yeah, and I'd rather the sound of Baker's Delight than the person slept, like I've had someone groaning next to me and not in a sexual way.
2: No. So this place offers me a towel because it's still cold in Perth and it's a towel and it wasn't like a bath sheet. It was a little towel, like a small, cheap hotel chair towel.
0: Right.
2: And that does not cover my body.
0: Yeah.
2: Okay? It does not cover my body.
0: It's like a bandana.
2: And for some reason, this lady spent about half of the 60 minutes rubbing me on top of the towel.
0: Okay.
2: It was so strange. Do you know that scene in 101 Dalmatians where the last puppy is born and they get it up and they have to, they go, maybe, they rub it vigorously with the towel to bring it back to life? That's how I felt. That's how I felt. This was not relaxing. And not for the first time in my life, Joel, I thought to myself, are we ever taking this party underneath the towel? It was just not for me. And I tell you what, Joel, she did get one huge knot out of me.
0: Oh, wow. Really? That's kind of a win.
2: Yeah, well, it was. But the knot was, I hope she's not going to use those rocks that she just put on my feet, on my face. And she totally did. She totally did. And anyway, happy birthday to me. I left more stressed than I went going in.
0: I've had those experiences. And, you know, babe, having your feet out in public, that, you know, as my mum told me, never give away the foot pics for free.
2: She knows.
0: I'm in Perth this weekend. We'll do something lovely to celebrate your birthday. No hot rocks involved.
2: Sounds good to me.
0: Well, I love you, darling. Thank you so much. Next up, we're going to get a scroll update and find out which iconic Aussie film is taking to the stage. What do you call these? Wrist holes. Delicious.
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0: 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I'm nearly out of here, so time for this.
1: Time to read up on all the hot goss in the world of showbiz from an actual scroll delivered straight to Joel's studio. 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
0: Hi, Jack Charles.
2: Good afternoon, Joel Creasy.
0: Do you want to look at the, you know, the physical scroll that people are shocked to hear, but I actually commit to the gag? The first dot point just says Anne Hathaway. I'm not happy with you and Chrissy.
2: Why?
0: You're Anne Hathaway haters. How dare you?
2: Oh, she's insufferable. Don't tell me you love her.
0: I love Anne Hathaway.
2: Why? Where does the love stem from?
0: She's a great actress.
2: She's not.
0: But what? She is.
2: But she's not. She can play one role, which is fine with me. A lot of my favourite actors and actresses are the same. But we can't say she's great.
0: What's the role? What's the, she's got an Oscar. What's the role, the one role she plays?
2: Just herself.
0: Please. She had to sell her teeth down at the docks to pay for her sick child who's living with an innkeeper man and his wife. You obviously haven't seen Les Mis.
2: I have not.
0: That's what she won the Oscar for.
2: I know, but okay, well, maybe I'll watch that and it'll change my opinion. But in everything else, she plays the same role.
0: We are not going to see eye to eye. I love her. She's got such beautiful skin. Can you not appreciate that?
2: Yeah, she's got a good doctor, man. That Botox is exquisite.
0: She hasn't aged a day.
2: Nah.
0: Okay, what about this? More Australiana. The Castle, the iconic film, which I think 1997. I feel like it was older than that.
2: I was a newborn in 97.
0: Are you 97?
2: I'm at the very end of 96.
0: Oh, you're really on my nerves today. yeah, it's been rewritten as a stage play. Michael Castle Group, they are doing it, debuting at Her Majesty's Theatre from March next year. Have you ever seen the film?
2: Outrageous by me. I haven't seen the film, but I will definitely go and see this.
0: Of course you will. You'll get invited to open night. You'll be there and you'll be posting a photo on a media wall.
2: No, I'm like allergic to a media wall.
0: Yeah, I know. And then you see people queuing up for them.
2: Yeah, like how... Anyway. No, I think this is really exciting. And given, you know, the state of musicals and theatre in this country, I feel like that will actually attract a whole new sort of... cohort of people that wouldn't traditionally go and see a musical.
0: 100%.
2: But like, for example, the older boomer dads that loved The Castle, they might actually go and see this.
0: Oh, bloody love. What's this, love? That's a line from the film. Have you ever had a rissole?
2: Yes, I have had a rissole.
0: Wow. Well, you're so of the people. and finally, Choosing Texas by Ella Langley is now the longest running female solo non-holiday number one hit on the Hot 100. I think they have to say non-holiday because of Mariah. And the record was previously held by We Belong Together by Mariah also, and I Will Always Love You by Whitney Houston.
2: Wait, this is a crucial piece of information that I need going into the Chrissy Swan Show.
0: Mm-hmm.
2: Does this mean, and Erin might know the answer to this, does this mean that what, she has...
0: And I won't?
2: Yeah, probably. Does this mean that she has trumped Taylor Swift?
0: I'd say so.
3: Yes, correct.
0: Yeah, correct.
2: Oh, amazing. I cannot wait to deliver this news to Chrissy Swan.
0: Oh, yeah. Is Chrissy still into Taylor?
2: She's still into Taylor. I think post-wedding... She's realised how tacky that all was, and I think she's got the ick a little bit. But it's funny, Choosing Texas I'm not obsessed with, but clearly the world is.
0: Yeah, 15 weeks at number one.
2: Wow.
0: Have you been to Texas?
2: I haven't.
0: You'd love it there.
2: Really, why?
0: It's just fun. It's cool.
2: Okay.
0: It's not what you think. I mean, outside of Texas, a bit different, but in the city.
2: Yeah, okay, I'll stay there.
0: Great time. Thank you very much. I'm going to be back tomorrow with the Cheap Seats, Melanie Bracewell. Up next, Chrissy and Jack. Oh, my God, take this piece of information.
2: I will go right into that studio and tell her.
0: And win a chip to Ibiza to see Fisher. Oh, can you not go?
2: No, I can't. Our bosses wouldn't let me.
0: Not again. Thank you all.
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24: 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The census is coming this August. 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In Jeff's Cross, urgent works continue on Grand Junction Road near Main North Road. Speed set back to 40Ks in both directions past the scene. Crews are working on a burst water main in Golden Grove on the Golden Way near Tennyson Place. Take care as you're driving past. An incident to watch out for in the city on Grenfell Street near Wyatt Street. There's works to watch out for in Somerton Park on Brighton Road near Wyatt Street. Speed back to 40Ks in both directions. 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Showers 15, that's off right now, 14 degrees on Adelaide's Nova 919.
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0: 5pm headlines. Good afternoon, I'm Michelle Stevenson. Well, Victoria has a new premier, Ben Carroll, elected in a party room meeting to replace Jacinta Allen, who resigned from the position this morning. Miss Allen says while she believes she would have won a ballot if put to members, she didn't want to take up valuable resources. Meantime, Rebel MP Moira Deeming has officially quit the Liberal Party. The federal government says it's investigating the best location for a new oil refinery in WA. The PM has announced $4 million towards a feasibility study into constructing a facility in the state. Australia currently has two refineries in Geelong and Brisbane. Origin Energy believes around 900,000 current and former customers had their info accessed in a data security incident confirmed by the company last week. The five beaches in northern France used in the World War II D-Day landings have been added to the UNESCO World Heritage List. And the stars have walked the blue carpet in LA for the premiere of the latest Spider-Man. Academy Award winner Michael B. Jordan making a surprise appearance to greet Tom Holland with a hug. And you're up to date on Nova.
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6: Well, you can imagine. Hi, Jack.
23: Good afternoon.
6: Imagine my delight, quite literally, baker's delight, when I got to work today. And one of my favourite things that has been on the menu for decades.
23: Clocked it. I know exactly what you're talking about.
6: Is in the kitchen. That delicious fruit. Like, I'm salivating. With all the walnuts squashed on the top.
23: And no one had bothered to cut it yet?
6: Oh, I did.
23: Oh, sorry. I've just seen 2 hours later, it's now been cut.
6: By me.
23: Yum.
6: The first thing I did. And, you know, that's been on the menu long enough that I was selling them. When I worked at Baker's Delight when I was 15 or 16.
23: Way back when.
6: Yeah.
23: They are the best.
6: Oh.
23: Hey, Swanee, speaking of Baker's Delight, it is Tuesday, which means we're playing Chrissy's Cheesy Tuesday next. We've got $500 cash to give away. We've also got tickets inside the bum bag to go and see the brand new Spider-Man, Brand New Day, only
6: awesome.
23: In cinemas, July 30. The premiere for that has just happened over in LA. Zendaya looks unbelievable.
6: And they're, I don't know, I like seeing couples at work. Like
23: I know.
6: Zendaya and Tom Holland.
23: And also, Swanee, we've buried the lead. We are giving away a trip to Ibiza to see Fisher. Jump on the Nova Player app yesterday if you caught the chaos code word. We've got a new code word coming up after 3 o'clock. Teddy Swims, Lose Control.

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2: Just another cheesy Tuesday.
0: Hi, Ebony.
3: Oh, hello, Chrissy and Jack. How are you?
0: Yeah, we're really good. My day was made already by a surprise apple and walnut twist or whatever it's called. Apple walnut loaf it is.
4: That's it.
0: From memory. That was in the kitchen when I arrived into work. Ebony, what is your favourite thing on the board at Baker's?
3: I love the chive and garlic twist.
0: Do you hate it?
3: Always. Pardon?
0: Do you heat it up?
3: No, we like it just fresh. We always have it as like a side with dinner and it's a big hit.
4: You're a savoury gal, Ebony. I like you.
3: I am.
0: All right, let's see if we can get you some cash, Ebony, to spend on garlic and chive at twists. We have got a little piece of audio from history. It's cheesy or it's cringeworthy. It's one or the other.
4: Hey, I don't think this is either. Tom, you're in trouble, but okay, let's get to it.
0: Oh, it's pretty cringy. Oh, cheesy. I don't know. You can be the judge, Ebony, after you have won the cash. We are going to play you this grab and then we're going to ask you a question about it.
3: Okay, fingers crossed.
5: Rise and shine.
0: Oh, that sounds different to how I remember it.
4: Let's hear it again. It's quite good.
5: Rise and shine.
0: There's other versions of it. There's a longer version.
4: Right.
0: Because I've been singing it a lot lately.
4: Have you?
0: Yeah, I have.
4: Alrighty, for $500 cash, Ebony, who is that singing Rise and Shine?
3: Ooh, is that Kylie Jenner?
0: Sure is. It sure is. That's how she welcomes her child to the day. Sweet, isn't it? You got $500 cash, love.
3: That's amazing. Thank you, guys.
0: Well done.
4: Enjoy. Sean Paul on Nova.
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1: You're listening to the Chrissy Swan Show on Nova. 13, 24, 10. What is the biggest nope, N-O-P-E, slash red flag that you've seen when you've arrived at a paramour's house to get to know them a little bit better?
2: What a polite, beautiful way of putting it.
1: We have got some gold here from Reddit. Oh, I'm going to start. One guy had spilled milk on the floor earlier that day, and instead of cleaning it up, just put paper towels over it, and it was rotting there.
2: Oh, yuck.
1: When his date arrived.
2: I remember as a kid milk being spilled in Mum's car, and it never left.
1: No, you just have to set that car alight.
2: You do. Yeah. It is an absolute sell it job.
1: A bedroom floor covered in dirty laundry. I love this one. This one would be very hard to ever, ever look past.
2: Go.
1: Woman arrives at his house. He only has one, there is only one bed in the apartment, but there are two housemates, so it's him and one other. He shares the bed with a roommate.
2: I wonder what else they share.
1: Well, shares the bed with a housemate, and I think this part is worse. They're 19. The housemate is 50.
2: That is weird.
1: That's weird.
2: That is weird. Another one that has really got me is no bed, slept on a yoga mat and used a bike tire as a pillow. The juxtaposition of like a sort of soft guy that enjoys yoga and sleeps on a yoga mat and then has a bike tire as a pillow is bizarre.
1: I can't understand that when you can get a pillow very cheaply. Like even if you've got no money,
2: yeah,
1: you can buy a pillow for like $2.
2: Kmart have them in those big bins.
1: Exactly.
2: Another one that is an absolute nope, fist-sized holes in walls.
1: Yeah. That is a nope.
2: That is scary to walk into.
1: Yeah. What about this one? This one wasn't like, it was still early in the relationship, but it wasn't the first time she'd been to the apartment.
2: Okay.
1: She went, they'd known each other for a few weeks. And you know what that's like. That's strangers still.
2: Yeah.
1: When she went over to his apartment, there was an A4 photograph of her.
2: Oh!
1: As in, like, printed on paper.
2: That's Criminal Minds sort of territory.
1: That is bizarre.
2: Do you have any nopes that you remember from?
1: Well, the most recent nope is actually from a friend of mine.
2: Oh, wow.
1: Who went on a date and went over to the house and saw a box of hair. A box of hair.
2: Like human hair.
1: He wasn't sure. He thinks it was dog hair.
2: Oh, that's
1: Can you believe
2: weirder.
1: It? Yeah, I know, Tom. How disgusting.
2: Well, my nope is yours? From a probably similar app that your friend was on.
1: Yeah.
2: And it was a glass vase of fake lemons. And I don't know why it offended me so much, but it truly did. Like,
1: I can't
2: either
1: imagine your face.
2: Like, what? Why? Real lemons, sure. I guess that could be like a cool way to store them and it looks sort of aesthetically pleasing. But fake lemons in a glass vase. And it was a vase that you'd put like an orchid in. It was tall.
1: Yeah.
2: A cylinder.
1: Where was it? Where was it placed?
2: Like in the kitchen. But it just looked weird. It looked wrong.
1: Well, yeah, it was wrong.
2: Hey, we want you to play wrong. The Reddit is, girls, what's the most nope thing you've seen when you went over to a guy's place for the first time? Just for getting on air with us, we are going to send you a family pass to Spider-Man Brand New Day, only in cinemas July 30. I bet Taylor's got some nopes.
1: Oh, yeah.
2: From guys she's dated.

0: Show on Nova. I'm loving this already. We've hit up Reddit and we've absolutely hit a very, very juicy vein here. What are the biggest nopes, N-O-P-E, that you've come across when you have gone to a potential
1: suitor's
0: house to get to know them a little bit better?
1: For example, a favourite of mine here is no bed, slept on a yoga mat and used a bike tyre as a pillow.
0: One of my favourites came from you, yourself, Jack, where you were like, oh, God, this will never work because there was a tall glass vase full of fake lemons.
1: I just can't do fake fruit. I can't do fake flowers either.
0: I get it. Although I do sometimes do an occasional very good quality fake flower. Anyway, long story.
1: You can get away with it, though, being in the compound. It looks real.
0: It does, actually.
1: You know what I mean? When everything else around it is well curated. 13, 24, 10, we want you to add to this nope list.
0: Hi, Tammy.
2: Hi.
0: Tammy, what is the biggest nope that your friend saw?
2: So, well, hold on. It's an alarm to pick up my children. A couple of weeks ago, my girlfriend stayed over the night at a new man's house and she went into the kitchen, I think, to get something to eat or drink, and she noticed a giant list on the bench of jobs for him to do. And she's ascertained since that it must have been his parents' house. He was 40 and they'd left a giant list of jobs for him to do.
0: I mean, Tammy, or even worse, it was from his wife.
2: Oh, well, yes, who knows? But anyway, it's pretty bad.
1: A proper man baby.
2: Yep.
1: Hey, Tammy, we're going to send you a family pass to see Spider-Man Brand New Dates in cinemas July 3rd.

0: Tammy, is your friend seeing him again or no? Absolutely not.
1: No, they texted a few times back and forth, but she just couldn't bring herself to do it.
0: See, I'd have to ask. I'd have to go, is that your wife or your mum? And then when he answers, I go, okay, bye-bye.
2: It's my mum. My mummy asked me to do it.
3: Quick, get mummy, I hurt myself. Quick.
2: Michelle, what's the most note thing you've seen when walking into someone's place?
4: Well, I saw used underwear with a big skid mark in the middle of the doorway.
0: Yeah. Oh, Michelle, come on. What? No. Did the undies have, like, you know, little pictures of cars and trucks on them?
4: They should have, but they did not. That was the sad part.
0: There's so much wrong with this. The fact that there is a skiddy, A, to the fact that the undies are just thrown on the floor, that there's no dirty clothes basket for them, and three, that he didn't do a quick run around before he knew that you were coming.
4: Yeah. In the middle of the doorway.
0: And what did he see you see the skiddies?
4: No.
2: Oh, wow.
0: Did he see you quickly get back in your car and drive out?
4: Yeah, that's pretty much what it was. There was no way I was entering that room.
0: That's disgusting.
2: Let's go to Maddie on 132410. What's a nope that you've seen at a guy's house?
5: Hello. So I went to his house after a date, and when I got to his house, in the kitchen, there was one of those guide dogs that you put money in that you see outside of Coles.
2: You just know that he's been on, like, a tear with his mates and brought it home as a joke, right?
5: Well, that's what I reckon, that they purposely stole it, but he was, like, full flexing about how they have no idea how they got it. And I was like, yes, you do. You just stole this. Just tell me.
0: Of course he did.
2: Maddie, you've got a family pass to see Spider-Man Brand New Day in cinemas July 30. All right, Swanee, one last one.
0: Laura, what have you seen that is the biggest nope?
6: I got to this guy's house and he had a bunch of livestock, a lot of pets. They were all severely underweight and malnourished and seemingly terrified of him.
0: Oh, Laura, did you call a friend or did you call the police?
6: I messaged my mate and I was just like, and he had kids as well, which was... Yeah, a little scary. They were with their mum, thank goodness. But
0: this sounds like something from Silence of the Lambs. Proper. I'm sorry.
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13: 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Oh. 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

0: 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Wake me up when
1: you need a favor. Hey, what's up? This is Fisher.
2: Fisher and Tones and I's single Favor is out now. Fisher's Chaos Code.
0: Big day yesterday. Not only did we play that amazing new song from Fisher and Tones and I, we also announced that we are sending one of you to Ibiza. To see Fisher, to party at Universe. I mean, what a prize.
3: What a prize. Also, Swanee, I'd love to see Fisher IRL with hair. Because you know how Fisher was always famously bald?
0: Yes.
3: And then he had a hair transplant, and now he kind of looks unrecognisable to me.
0: Completely.
3: Alrighty, so yesterday we gave out a code word.
0: Yes.
3: At around 3:50.
0: Yes, we did. And we said to you, if you want to be in the running, you better hightail it to Nova FM or to the Nova Player app. And if you do, and if everything goes your way, we're going to be calling you today. And we have a number to punch in to the phone.
3: All righty, let's call this person. They've got to answer to get in the running, Swanee.
0: Okay, this is good. It's not on D&D.
4: Hello? G'day, Nick speaking.
0: Is that Nick?
4: It is.
0: Nick, it's Chrissy and Jack from the Chrissy Swan Show.
4: No way.
0: Yes,
4: how are you?
0: Yes,
3: good
0: way.
3: Good, man.
0: Listen, we are good, but you are going to be a whole lot better if you've got a chaos, a code word to give to us. What is it from yesterday?
4: Ibiza.
3: Nick, you are in the running to potentially go to Ibiza to see Fisher play.
4: No way. That's insane. I can't believe that. I think Dad put me through on this morning. I got a text from him and I didn't realise that you guys would be calling me, so that's pretty cool.
0: Oh, God, I love it. You're going to have to take your dad with you. Perfect.
4: It'll be between my dad and my girlfriend, I don't know.
3: Nah, go the girlfriend.
4: Go the dad.
3: Hey, have an awesome day, Nick. We could be calling you at the end of next week and telling you that we're flying you to Ibiza.
4: Awesome. Thank you. Do I just get a call from you guys? Or what I do next?
0: Keep that phone on. And, we could also call your dad, whichever. Good luck, Nick.
4: Okay, cool. Good to talk to you. Have a good one.
3: What a nice guy.
0: What a nice guy. If you love the sound of that, make sure you listen before the end of the show. We're going to give you another chaos code word.
3: Just before 4 o'clock, that's happening. Hey, next in Chrissy's clickbait, we're talking about Nova's very own Ed Sheeran. He's in a bit of trouble.

0: 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Ed Sheeran's in trouble.
1: Chrissy's clickbait.
0: The Americans are not happy, Ed.
2: What's he done?
0: Well, I mean, this is the old thing. This is old news. This, like, controversial take he's got on booze culture. He talked about this in a podcast he did in 2024.
2: Wow.
0: That's like 18... 12 to 18 months ago. Yeah, well, yeah. That's right, it's 2026.
2: It's August... it's July 2026.
0: Barely just... I mean, am I surviving? Probably not. anyway, this is what he had to say about the major cultural differences in drinking in America versus the UK.
3: I would go to these sports bars and it would basically be like... Everyone in the sports bar in America would be going with the sole purpose to be dribbly drunk by the end of the night,
4: yeah.
3: Taken home in an Uber. Whereas in England, it's with my friendship group anyway, a regular thing to have maybe like one or two pints at the end of a work day. And then maybe on a Friday, you'll have like six pints and a bottle of wine. You'll go out and do the shots, blah, blah, blah. But it's far more just part of the culture to do it regularly. It's not alcoholism to drink every day here. Whereas right. in America, if you drunk every day, it'd be alcoholism.
0: Well, Americans are not happy. They're saying that he's like glorifying the booze culture. But I understand what he's saying there.
2: I fully, having both been to America and the UK, I fully get what he's saying. And there is truth to the fact that, you know, let's use London as an example, that it is a cultural thing that the minute it hits 5 o'clock, their pubs are overflowing because people, while they're walking to the tube, stop and have a beer.
0: Well, yeah, and also that's like a historical fact. Like a pub is short for a public house, which yeah. means that in every village, you know, there's several.
2: Mm.
0: And that's just what happens. People, since time immemorial, have not gone home to hang out with their friends, they've gone to the public house. It's like a community living room.
2: The Americans need to think of it as church.
0: Well, yeah, exactly. That probably
2: also,
0: makes sense.
2: The UK gets so cold and grim and they don't get any vitamin D from the sun. They just got to do what they got to do to stay a bit happy.
0: Yeah, and also, you know, you don't want people in your house.
2: Yeah.
0: Do you know what I mean? They're only little.
2: They're little.
0: They're only tiny, tiny little cold houses.
2: I've watched The Vicar of Dibley.
0: Exactly. Whereas the pub has got, like, you know, there's a big fireplace, there's something to eat. I get it, Ed. You are still welcome here at Nova, don't you worry. Very exciting news. And we haven't really talked about it properly.
2: No, it was announced on Friday, but we were distracted.
0: Every day we miss Wentworth. What a wonderful series that was. Well, if you're also craving a bit more Wentworth, we have news for you. There is a spin-off, and it's not even just like a rumour. They've started production.
2: How exciting.
0: It's called Halfway House, and it's about what happens when you're released from jail into the halfway house. It's sort of like purgatory between jail and your real life. So you're free, but you're also not really free.
2: Yeah.
0: And so far, we know that Kate Box is involved. Kat Milosevic is involved. Boomer, the great Boomer.
2: And it centres around Boomer.
0: And Nicole De Silva also. They're the three, like, classic Wentworth actors that were involved in the little sizzle campaign that we saw online.
2: Often on my phone, you know when you get served memories, like photo memories? I reckon every 3 to 4 weeks I get served a memory of you and I visiting what was the Wentworth prison and you pretending to make a phone call.
0: One of the greatest days of my life.
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22: Good afternoon, I'm Michelle Stevenson. Victoria's new premier has kicked off his first hour in the top job by announcing a royal commission into the state's construction sector. The inquiry will look into claims $15 billion of taxpayer money was funneled through the Big Build project and into the hands of the CFMEU. Ben Carroll describing his premiership as a new era for Victoria.
23: Let me make one thing very clear. I am not Daniel Andrews. I am not Jacinta Allen.
22: Jacinta Allen quitting this morning, saying she wanted to avoid a drawn-out leadership fight in the state with just 123 days to go until the state election. Meantime, controversial Victorian Liberal MP Moira Deeming has quit the Liberal Party, confirming she'll remain as an independent on the crossbench. The upper house member for Western Metro Region dropping the bombshell earlier today. Homeowners will be watching the Reserve Bank's next move after Michelle Bullock warned the RBA board is prepared to raise rates again if inflation remains above target. The RBA governor has delivered the stark warning just one day before the latest CPI data is released. The federal government is starting work on plans for Australia to build its first new oil refinery in decades. Labor will commit $4 million towards a feasibility study looking at constructing a refinery in WA. The opposition says they're waiting for details before deciding if they'll back the plan. And Ariana Grande has filed a lawsuit against a group of anonymous hackers. The singer claims the group infiltrated the devices of people in her inner circle to steal unreleased music, private photos and footage that was later sold online. Now let's see what's happening on Nine News.
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0: Jack, talk to me. Why am I looking at a picture of Jacob Elordi and Kendall Jenner on the tarmac?
2: Because I think it's really beautiful when siblings both sort of link up their boyfriends and they sort of travel as a foursome, and that is exactly what's happened.
0: I feel like I'm missing two. Oh, Timothy and Kylie are also there.
2: Yes, they've all boarded, I'm going to say, Kylie Jenner's private plane because she is the richer of the two Jenners.
0: Wow.
2: To go to San Diego on a couple's trip.
0: Oh my God, Timothy looks like Woody Allen in comparison to the other three.
2: He does, doesn't he?
0: Oh, dear.
2: He looks like the baggage handler.
0: He so does.
2: Hey, coming up before 4 o'clock, we are going to reveal our next Fisher Chaos code word. Once you hear it, jump on the Nova Player app, register it, and we could be calling you tomorrow to put you in the running for that unbelievable trip to Ibiza. But next, Chrissy's Quizzy, 13-24-10, if you would like a limited edition bum bag and a double pass to see Spider-Man Brand New Day.

0: You're listening to the Chrissy Swan Show on Nova. Let's give away a bum bag, shall we, Jack?
1: Chrissy's Quizzy.
0: Johnny.
2: Hello.
0: What a great name. You can't go wrong with Johnny.
3: What are you wooing about today, Johnny? What's happening?
2: Oh, I just finished work for the day, so how can you bear that, eh?
0: Oh, elite. We love that. Hello, Katie Kate.
4: Hello, Chrissy.
0: You're doing a bit of running around. What have you been up to?
4: I have run around to Bundura and back now to get one pair of soccer boots for my son, and now we're doing the school run.
0: Oh, God, it never ends. I bet it feels like they only just went to school today and now suddenly, yeah. All right, Johnny versus Kate. Your names are your buzzers. It's best of five, meaning first one of you to get three answers correct. Gets the bum bag and a family pass to go see the new Spider-Man Brand New Day, only in cinemas from July 30, which is Thursday. Question number one. Which artist is in the headlines and in a little spot of bother for defending functional alcoholism?
4: Kate?
0: Yes, Kate.
4: Yeah, Ben Sheeran. I mean, Ed Sheeran.
0: Yes. I know, yeah. We thought it was his brother Ben, but no, you're right, it was him, Ed. Question number two. Tom Holland plays Spider-Man in the latest film. What is the character's actual name?
2: Johnny.
0: Yes, Johnny.
2: Peter Parker.
0: It is Peter Parker. Are you a Spider-Man fan? Like, is that your favourite superhero?
2: Oh, heck yeah. He's always been my favourite for sure.
0: Yeah, I love him. Question number three. 18 years ago today, The One was released by which Aussie pop princess? It's a bit of a deep. It's a very deep cut. I'm not familiar with this one.
3: The voice, though.
0: Yeah. I mean, how many Aussie pop princesses are there?
2: Johnny?
0: Yes, Johnny.
2: I'm going to say Kylie Minogue.
0: It is Kylie Minogue.
2: Woo!
0: Good.
3: All righty. It is 2 points to Johnny, 1 point to Kate. Question four is for the win, Johnny. Hey, what would you put in your bum bag if you won one?
2: Oh, mate, going to check probably my lunch for work tomorrow. Nah, I don't know. Not too sure.
3: Good answer.
0: It's good for snacks.
2: My wife, she loves the show.
0: All right, great. Yep. Name one of the two colours on the Japanese flag.
2: Johnny.
0: Yes, Johnny.
2: Red.
0: For the win, yes. Red or white. Well done, Johnny. You've got a bum bag coming to you.
3: What an absolute vibe you are, Johnny.
0: Absolutely.
3: What do you do for work, Johnny?
2: I'm just a good old painter, eh?
3: Love
0: good
3: that.
0: On you, mate. So good.
3: Hey, Spider-Man Brand New Day, it's in cinemas Thursday, Swanee. I've never seen Spider-Man ever.
0: Oh, it's so great.
3: And
0: so great.
3: I dig Tom Holland. Maybe this is my week to go.
0: Absolutely, you must.
3: Tempest City here on the Chrissy Swan Show.

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1: You're listening to the Chrissy Swan Show on Nova. Apparently, I'm in the middle of a midlife crisis.
2: Said who?
1: Well, I actually thought it was years ago, so I'm surprised. I'm surprised at this.
2: No, I don't think this. I will clarify. I was throwing shade at you saying this is a midlife crisis, but I think generally a midlife crisis action doesn't always look great, but what you've done looks spectacular.
1: Can I tell you, what have I always said about midlife crises? Highly recommend them.
2: Yeah, true.
1: Highly recommend. 13-24-10, are you having one? Have you had one? Are you in the middle of a midlife crisis, and what does it look like?
2: I really enjoyed, before we get to your story, I really enjoyed on Friday, Swanee, we were speaking to a lady whose name escapes me, and she was telling us about her husband, who is 42 and has started pole vaulting.
1: Yeah.
2: And that is just the quintessential midlife crisis.
1: Yes, I think that, well, that is the definition, isn't it?
2: Yeah.
1: It's doing something unexpected for somebody of a certain age.
2: Yes.
1: But that would suit someone a whole lot younger. Often, I mean, classically, it involves an older gentleman getting a sports car.
2: Yeah.
1: And a new wife. Do you know what I mean? Like, that's a classic.
2: Or I feel like the modern day midlife crisis often, you know, I'm talking to you, Kyle Richards, is breaking up with your husband and getting with a chick.
1: Yes, that is a modern day one.
2: Yeah.
1: I sort of inadvertently, you know, have experienced a midlife crisis on the weekend. Went to get my hair done. And I said to George, I said, look, I was late, running late. And I said to him, look, I'm so late and I apologise because, you know, you're so busy. I said, I don't even mind if we just get a haircut today. I don't mind. You don't have to do anything to the colour. He's like, no, I can do something to the colour. Anyway, that was the last conversation we had. Oh, no, I've got time to do something to the colour, right?
2: And this wasn't in person. This was just via text before you even got there?
1: No, this was
2: in the chair.
1: Via text and in the chair.
2: Okay.
1: I opened and I was like, okay, cool, you do what you do. And I thought, this is fantastic. I've got this little window of time. And I started to research birthday gifts for my son who's turning 15 on the weekend. I had a lot to do. So I did that for a couple of hours, found the cheapest bundle, etc. Literally did not look in the mirror the whole time because I was deep in my phone. Then all of a sudden I was at the sink getting something washed out and I fell asleep at the sink because it was all dark and lovely.
2: And because you're you.
1: Oh, my God, it was like I had just been born.
2: I can imagine.
1: Oh, my God, it was amazing.
2: Did you wake up being like, where the hell am I?
1: No, I woke up to George saying very quietly to someone else who works for him, she's having a nap. Anyway, and then I was out of there and he was blow-drying it and only then did I clock what he had been doing. And my hair is like 10 shades lighter.
2: Would you say it's strawberry blonde?
1: He said strawberry, yes. Yeah. And the way that he's done it is it's to hide my greys, which makes it absolutely a midlife crisis hairdo.
2: Mm.
1: He's like spliced it in. It's not a blanket.
2: No.
1: Anyway.
2: It looks great.
1: He's very clever and wonderful. But, you know, maybe it is a midlife crisis thing. Who knows? 13-24-10, are you having one? What does it look like? Do you recommend it? What are people thinking about you?
2: We have a full board of ladies already, but guys, men, I want to hear from you too. 13, 24, 10.
1: Ladies aren't the only ones.
2: Brand new Cat's Eye.

0: was a baby. You're listening to the Chrissy Swan Show on Nova. Walked into work with my new hairs. And I believe it was you, Jack, or might have been Tom. Someone sassy said, "Hello, midlife crisis." As if that was my new name.
1: It does look elite, though, your new look. I love this colour. And I would like you, as we approach summer, to even continue on this light journey. I want to see you.
0: That's what George, my hairdresser, says.
1: Really?
0: No, I can't maintain it.
1: Yes, you can. George will happily do it for you as you just sit in that chair. 13, 24, 10. Are you in the midst of a midlife crisis?
0: I want to hear it. Hi, Dave. Hello, Dave. Are you there?
2: Yep, good. Hello.
0: Hi, Dave. Are you in a... Are you in the middle of a midlife crisis, Dave?
2: Just a little one, I think.
0: Okay.
2: Starting to plan a move down to Tasmania from Brisbane, just because I've had the luxury of travelling for work and for recreation for about 20 years and decided that's a place that I think is beautiful and I just want to be there.
0: I mean, that's a classic move. Have you taken into consideration the change of climate?
2: I do enjoy the cold. I don't mind anything from negative 20 to about 20 degrees, and up in Brisbane we get well above that.
0: Well, Dave, if you need help on realestate.com finding a place, I'm your girl. I'm really good at it, and I'm good at following dreams. I can help you.
1: And also, Dave, there's a brand new AFL team that's popping up down there. It could be a vibe for you.
2: There could be something going on, yep.
0: Chill out, Dave.
1: Dave is so flat.
0: Hey, Dave, before we go, how old are you?
2: Just about 40 now. Getting close to a number that everyone dreads.
1: Dave?
0: 40 is not... I'm sorry.
1: That is so young.
0: Call us back in literally 15 years and we'll talk about a midlife crisis.
2: All right, I'll make sure of it.
0: Yeah, you're a baby. He's a baby.
1: I love Queensland.
0: Hello, Cash.
3: Oh, hello, Chrissy.
1: Hi.
3: Hello,
1: Jack. Hey, Kat. Who's in the car with you?
3: Sorry, it's my daughter, my 18-year-old, who's always giving me shit for bringing you guys. Oh, my God, I swear.
1: No, you can say that. That's all right.
0: That's fine.
3: Sorry. What's
0: your midlife crisis, kitty cat?
1: Calling us.
0: Yeah.
3: Hey, look, it was a cold sweat, you know, mood swings, wanted to kick my husband out. But then done HRT, and then now I've become a 19-year-old. I went and got my second piercing done on my conch with my daughter, so I'm matching an 18-year-old.
4: It was her idea too. Yeah.
3: I've been matching tattoos since.
0: I love it. I'm nervous to ask where this piercing was. Is it naughty, rude?
3: No, absolutely not. It's a conch, so it's kind of in the middle of your ear. Like, I can't explain.
0: Yes, I know it. Yes, yeah. Well, look at you. I like it. I like it, kitty cat. Hello, Craig.
5: Hello, Chrissy. How are you?
0: Good. Let me just age check you. I'm checking your ID. How old are you, Craig?
5: I'm 53.
0: Yeah, perfect. Okay, great. We're on board.
5: Right in the pocket.
0: Yeah, right in the pocket, exactly. What's your midlife crisis? What does it look like?
5: Well, I couldn't afford a Porsche, so I took up electric skateboard riding back before COVID.

0: and I'm racing with the AusPV Nationals in August in Coffs Harbour.
1: This is very impressive. What, so from no skateboarding experience before COVID to now you're in a championship?
0: Yeah, well, I'm racing skateboards, electric skateboards that do up to 80 kilometres an hour on a go-kart track.
2: Wow.
0: In New South Wales.
1: That's unbelievable. What do the people around you think about this, Craig?
0: My ex-wife gave up on me after COVID.
2: What does she think?
0: She thinks that I'm having fun and good on me. My kids just think, Dad, just don't hurt yourself.
1: Well, good
0: That's
1: on
0: all they
1: you.
0: Care about.
1: Good
0: but
1: on you. Will you call us back after the competition? We want to hear how you went.
0: Absolutely.
1: Hopefully you're still alive.
2: Let's finish with Sally on 13 24 10. Are you in the midst of a midlife crisis, Sal?
3: I think I am, yes.
1: Okay, well, you tell us what it is and we'll be the judge, Sal.
3: So I used to do yoga every day when I was younger in Limber. I can't get on the floor because I can't get back up, so I've taken to chair yoga.
1: Well, what is chair yoga?
2: Sounds like stripping.
1: Is it stripping? Is it actually stripping, Sal?
3: I couldn't do it. I'd hurt my hip. No. So
2: what is it?
3: So you sit on the chair. Sometimes you can sit on the edge of the chair. Depends on how strenuous you feel. And then you're lifting one leg up at a time, breathing. And then you can lift a leg and an arm up at a time, but you've got to breathe. That's the main thing, engage in the core.
1: Just don't, I think, look, it would be, so I think you're going to back me up here, Jack. Just make sure, Sal, that at no point is, you know, like a physician that is watching you to see whether or not you're insane is ever watching you at this point, okay?
3: My friends crack up. I've lost it.
1: Yes, yes.
2: We love you, Sal. Hey, coming up next, Swanee, we're going to reveal today's brand new chaos code word. If you get this and put it in the Nova Player app, we could be sending you to Ibiza, brand new Bruno.

0: As my mum would say, that's a catchy song.
1: It is an absolute bop, Swanee. I love it.
0: You're listening to the Chrissy Swan Show on Nova. It's time for this. Wake me up when you
2: need a favour. Hey, what's up? This is Fisher.
3: Fisher and Tones and I's single, Favour, is out now. Fisher's Chaos Code.
0: Oh, yeah, the single is out now and it is an absolute banger. We have an amazing competition and every day we're putting somebody in the draw to go see Fisher in Ibiza, which is not Greece.
1: No, that is Spain, Swanee.
0: And so bad. Nick got in today.
1: Nick did get in. You also get to sit at a VIP table on stage at his closing party at the end of Euro Summer at the number one club in the world universe. Now, we're going to reveal our next code word. When you hear this, jump on the Nova Player app, register it, and we could be calling you just before 3 tomorrow and putting you in the running. Are you ready to hear it,
0: Swanee? Let's do it.
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6: Got a crash in Walkerville on Northeast Road near Northcutt Terrace. A blackout affecting the lights in Medindi Mang North Road near Nottage Terrace. Burst Waterman Golden Grove on the Golden Way near the Grove Way. Urgent works continuing this afternoon. Jepps Cross Grand Junction Road near Mang North Road. Speeds at 40 affecting both ways there. 40 both ways for ongoing works. Eden Hills Shepherd's Hill Road near Sturt Road. 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Down to a cool 8 tonight, a shower or 2 for your hump day tomorrow in 14. Right now it's 15 degrees on Adelaide's Nova 919.
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0: Lizzie, Whipper and Kate for the drive home.
1: A little bit of an announcement. This week on Thursday, I'm going to the gym for the first time in probably a decade.
2: Oh.
1: I'm going along with a mate who's going to show me around and see if it works for me.
2: What? To buy one? What are you investing in?
1: No.
0: Sissy, Whipper and Kate driving you home from four. Oh, no.

0: that's our man. Fisher, we are giving away a trip to Ibiza to go see him. And not just to go see him, to go party universe and have a table on stage.
1: I'm so jealous of this. If you missed the code word we gave away about 10 minutes ago, jump on the Nova Player app after this show and grab the podcast to hear it. Let's go clicking.
2: Chrissy's clickbait.
0: I promise you, I am not going to call Beyond the Valley Beneath the Vines. BTV, which is what I called it. Last year, I still can hear Tom screaming.
1: Very exciting stuff today, Swanee. They announced the lineup.
0: There is, I know, so how many people? Maybe 50 acts all up. I know two.
1: Who do you know?
0: Black Eyed Peas and the Veronicas.
1: This is enough to get you there, yeah?

0: The Black Eyed Peas are there, but I'm most excited about a DJ who is called John Summit, and he has this elite tune. Playing at midnight on New Year's Eve, Swanee.
1: He's got a very high voice for a man.
0: She has incredible vocals, whoever that is.
1: There's an act in the lineup that looks like you trying to, like, hide your identity.
0: What's its the act's called?
1: Jackie Hollander.
0: Wow, that does sound like it's me trying to hide my identity.
1: Yeah, it's like you just made it up. It's like, hey, what's your name? But you don't want to say it, so you go, Jackie Hollander.
0: Exciting stuff. BTV, Swanee, I'll see you there.
1: I mean, sorry, I just love all these. Who the hell? I mean, half of this looks like the codes that you scratch off the back of gift cards. What is WVCHWY?
0: See, that is... just ridiculous. I mean, I'm 29 and I should lean into that. That's stupid.
1: Thank you.
0: That's just stupid.
1: And then there's Jupiter, but make sure that you spell it with the lowercase I and everything else. What about Bibasani-i-i-i?
0: That sounds like something I ate in Greece.
1: I lament where the English language is going. Also, up the top there, crybaby. You can't have an umlaut over a Y. Do you know what I mean? Like an umlaut goes over a U.
0: Yeah,
1: also in German, not in English.
0: Hey, he's probably German.
1: Well, then why are you called crybaby with an umlaut over the Y?
0: I like the sound of crybaby.
1: I could do hours of this stuff.
0: You could.
1: Hours. Wax off, but two X's. I want a formal inquiry into this.
0: Into BTV's spelling of its artists.
1: Yeah. It's Funk Tribu. The hell does that mean? What's wrong with these people?
0: No one's going to be able to read or pronounce anything by the time they're at the festival listening to these acts, so don't stress.
1: So true.
0: Let's talk about Tom Holland.
1: SPF DJ. Yes, let's talk about Tom Holland. He is Spider-Man. I'm excited about the film. He says some of his films are SH1T and people shouldn't see them, which I love this honesty.
2: I'm absolutely loving it. Yeah. I think when you're doing press for movies that you're really proud of, it's really easy because when they ask you questions about why should people go and watch this movie, you're not lying to anyone. Mm. You really feel like people should go and see it. I've had experiences before when people say, like, why should you see this movie? And in the back of your mind, you're like, you shouldn't.
1: Oh my God. I was watching He-Man Masters of the Universe last night. I just wanted something really like.
0: Wait, what is it called?
1: He-Man, you know, Masters of the Universe.
0: That sounds awful.
1: Something like that. Anyway, it was a little nostalgic watch because I used to love He-Man. Anyway, it's terrible. Like, do not waste your time. It's free at the moment and you know why. But guess who's in there, which really surprised me? I was like, that guy looks like Idris Elba.
0: And it was.
1: And it was. In He-Man and the Masters of the Universe. I could not believe it.
0: Hey, Fitzy Whipper and Cater up next. Enjoy your Tuesday night.
1: See ya.
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23: We've got ourselves a crash at the moment in Walkerville. That's on Northeast Road near Northcote Terrace. Blackout affecting the lights in Medindie, Main North Road near Nottage Terrace. Versus Watermain, Golden Grove, the Golden Way near the Groveway. Urgent works, Jepps Cross has speeds at 40 both ways, Grand Junction Road near Main North Road. Ongoing works continuing this afternoon, Eden Hills, Shepherd's Hill Road near Sturt Road, 40 both ways. Same in Penfield Gardens, Heaslip Road near Robert Road. And parallelly on the North-South Motorway near the Boulevard Interchange. 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Down to a cool 8 tonight, Cheryl, 2 tomorrow and 14. Right now it's 15 degrees on Adelaide's Nova 919.
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24: Good afternoon.
0: afternoon. I'm Michelle Stevenson. The RBA governor has warned the board is prepared to act as required to achieve its inflation target. In a speech in Sydney, Michelle Bullock said the latest spike in oil prices added another complication for monetary policy in Australia. Crucial inflation data will be released tomorrow ahead of the RBA board meeting next month. Well, Angus Taylor says the PM is effectively admitting failure on net zero after unveiling plans for a new oil refinery. The government plans to invest $4 million for a feasibility study into the construction of a new facility in WA. The opposition leader warning Labor will need to rethink a number of its policies.
1: We do want to see more refining in this country. We do want to see more fuel self-sufficiency in this country. But that means you've got to get the full suite of policies right. You've got to be prepared to dig and drill and approve.
0: The Prime Minister, meantime, has congratulated Ben Carroll on becoming the new Premier of Victoria, speaking shortly after the resignation of Jacinta Allen. Anthony Albanese has described her as a decent human being.
2: She's someone who can be proud, I think, of her achievements over a long period of time, and I wish her well for her future. This will have been a very difficult day.
0: While controversial MP Moira Deeming has also quit the Liberal Party after making an unsubstantiated assault claim against her colleague. Harvey Norman and Latitude Finance have been slugged $55 million for misleading customers. The corporate watchdog says their interest-free finance ads failed to disclose a credit card was required. And Tom Cruise's daughter, Suri, has legally severed ties with her estranged superstar dad, the 20-year-old daughter of Katie Holmes, legally dropping his surname. Now let's see what's happening on Nine News.
22: Thanks, Michelle. I'm Will McDonald. Tonight, major crime detectives join the investigation near Mount Gambier. A mother and toddler dead, her baby missing. A new era for the old Holden factory. Australia Post invests in a parcel super hub. Adelaide's worst crash hotspot, and the Crows consider resting several stars for their battle with the Bombers. Nine News, your news, nightly at 6 on 9 and 9 Now.
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1: You guys are crazy.
2: Oh, God, we know how to have a laugh in here, don't we?
3: Oh, it is
2: crazy for your Tuesday.
4: That was Justin Bieber too that you heard at the end there. You guys are crazy. And you know what? When you develop relationships with big stars like that, you never forget it, do you, guys?
2: I've got him in my phone as Biebs, you crazy mongrel.
3: Really? Well, you launched him, didn't you?
4: Yeah, I did. Yeah. It was actually the kid Leroy.
2: Oh, was it?
4: Yeah, he's in my phone.
3: I thought it was Niall.
4: I am so sorry. I'm so sorry about that. Sorry, we don't have a relationship with Kid Leroy at all.
2: Never met him. We move on, guys. What do you got, Ryan James?
4: I think, are we talking the Victoria Premier? I think just
2: we've got a new Premier in Victoria, that's right.
3: Yeah.
4: Benny Carroll. Anyone heard of Benny Carroll?
3: I thought he wasn't going to take the job.
2: How long's Benny got in the job?
4: He didn't want the job a few weeks ago. Has anyone heard from Husey as well? Husey'd be happy about this, wouldn't he?
2: I mean, he's from the same ilk, though, isn't he? Isn't it just all under the banner of Dan Andrews? How long's till the next election?
5: 4 months.
2: 4 months?
5: Yeah, 4 months to turn things around.
2: So that could be it for Benny.
5: Yeah, it could be it.
2: Benny and the Jets.
4: Benny is
2: Big
4: going.
2: Job.
4: His wife has just gone. What the hell have you
2: what
4: done?
2: What are you doing?
4: 4 weeks of.
2: What do we know about Benny? Do we know anything? Is he married? Has he got kids? Where's he live, Tom?
5: He was the education minister.
2: Okay.
5: And I don't. To be honest, and he has good hair.
2: Mate of yours?
5: So yeah. not a huge mate of mine, but yeah.
4: I usually vote for people with good hair.
2: Yeah. If there was a hair vote.
4: With the lack of, I have myself, follically challenged, I always vote for people who have immaculate hair.
2: A good mate of mine, I won't mention his name, he signed up yesterday, $8,000, flights, accommodation and hair plugs return from Turkey.
3: Hamish.
4: $8,000. He can afford to go.
3: Where's he getting the hair implanted?
2: Don't ask. That's a pretty good deal, Fitz. Like, I don't want you to write off the dream. If you ever wanted to run your hands through your hair again, you could still look amazing.
3: And then they put you in a resort as well. So you have a few days of treatment, then they drive you to the resort, and then you have a pina colada, and then you come back and you have more hair stuff.
4: Doesn't sound research to me, and by the way, it's Turkey, guys.
2: Oh, Turkey. I'm so sorry, guys. Hasn't the World Cup changed everything? Tickets to see Ray and Lewis Capaldi, which is going to be massive. The Spilt Milk Festival, that's after 5 o'clock. Also, coming up next, though, Kate needs...

0: She flipped Bed on Fire. Did you watch Off Campus? Has anyone seen an episode?
1: No, I did.
0: I think I saw three episodes.
1: I didn't see that many. I had so many people saying, need to watch Off Campus. You've got to get into it. Oh, it's so amazing.
0: How hot is he though, Kate? That like episode one, that shower scene.
1: It didn't do it for me.
0: Man, I was just pausing
1: it
0: on him. Pausing the show on him.
1: I'm just going to say something crazy.
0: It was boring.
1: Am I allowed to say it? You're looking very nervous.
2: No,
1: Tommy.
2: My wife like gobbled it up, loved it, binged it.
3: Oh, that's her.
0: What did you think, Kate Ritchie? Say it.
1: I don't want to offend anyone, right?
2: Oh, no.
1: But I think the women who are loving it have to go home to men like you.
3: Oh, what does that mean?
1: Because it's about, I don't mean you, Fitzy.
0: Fantasy. What's the difference between Fitzy and Tom and I?
1: No, I don't know if BJ watches it. What I'm saying is that if you're frothing over it, then maybe you having a young man in your shower is the greatest thing that could ever happen to you.
3: Yeah, insufficient.
1: Right. Do you know what I mean?
0: So you're suggesting that escapism is so exciting for a woman who would be married to me or Tom. Yeah.
3: Well, I didn't say that.
0: Yes, you did. You just said that.
3: I found it weird the other night when I went around Whipper's place and Lisa was licking the television. I thought that was
0: Listen, honey.
1: Can we move on?
0: I haven't invented that yet.
1: Because I don't want to offend it. I'm not offending anyone. And I think it's great. I think it's a great show and it just wasn't up my alley. And I don't have much opportunity to watch things that I want to watch. And so I did one episode of that and I've chosen something else.
3: Okay,
1: I need to talk about Marketplace.
0: Facebook Marketplace.
3: My advice to you is don't go down the rabbit hole because there is an addiction to Facebook Marketplace. Because do you know what I feel like? Because it's local. You feel like, oh my God, that's only 8 kilometres away. Yeah. I can go get it now.
1: Yeah, it's like a dating app, but you don't have to go out with them.
0: What are you looking for?
1: Okay, I want a garden, like a bench to sit in the garden.
0: Yep.
3: Yeah.
1: So, and I'm taking my time. I'm not in a rush. It's cold at the moment. So I'm just putting my feelers out so that when spring comes, I'm going to have a new bench. I looked at some, in stores and I'm thinking, I'm not paying all that money. I'll buy something secondhand and it would have had a good home and then it will come to another good home, right? So I've never done it before and you're right, Fitzy. So like my whole family are mad for Marketplace.
3: Yeah.
1: And so I found these benches. I just think I'm doing it wrong because I want a big timber seat, maybe one that sits
2: on cast iron
1: with the cast iron, right? Yes. So if anyone's selling them or about to put it out for hard rubbish, I'll come and get it.
0: Tommy, buy, swap, and sell. I've always wanted to do buy, swap, and sell.
2: Let's do it. We've got one.
1: What do you mean?
2: Yeah, we got one from Adelaide Oval.
1: One of
2: those old cars, they were 100 years old and they got rid of them when they built the new stands. They are magnificent. They are so
1: beautiful.
0: Is that the one you're looking at?
1: So this is the one I looked at.
0: Okay, it's a white one.
1: It's white and it's one of the real long ones which is kind of bendy, like it goes with the curve of the spine, It was on for way more than I wanted to spend.
3: How much?
1: $1,000.
0: Oh,
1: but it's old and it's never going to go anywhere. Once I can get it.
3: Strappers for you, mate.
1: No. But it was $1,000. Yeah. And I'm thinking, of course I found the seat for $1,000.
0: Yeah,
1: I want to spend $200.
0: Yep.
1: Do you know? And so I messaged her and I just thought, I just want to show you the messages I wrote.
0: Okay.
1: Because I don't think I did it correctly. I don't want to spend $1,000, but I don't. I'm not good at bartering.
0: Okay, why don't you read us through the negotiation?
3: Before we start reading here, please don't tell us you used your status to try to get a cheaper deal.
0: Is your name Kate Ritchie online?
1: I have to have a public profile account, which is Kate Ritchie.
0: You also
1: have to have a private account that no one has access to, and that is Catherine.
0: Kate Ranchie,
1: So I went... So Catherine Ritchie contacted this woman.
0: Okay.
1: And I wrote, hi, is this available?
2: Oh, that is the worst way to start a conversation.
0: Why? That's a starter.
2: No, because that's what's already set in there, and people hate it when they're selling stuff. They hate it when people start with, hi, is this available? Because if it's on there...
3: It's obviously available.
1: No, it's not always, because sometimes you reach out and they don't get back to you. That's what my mum told me. So then she writes back pretty much straight away, yes, are you interested?
0: Well, of course you are.
1: And so then this is where I've let myself down.
0: Okay, here, you read it to us.
1: So I wrote, I am, but was looking to spend a lot less, and of course I come across your beautiful bench.
2: Sucking up, yeah.
1: I won't insult you by asking if there is movement on the price,
0: it's not insulting,
1: as I know how special it is. I'll keep an eye out if the price does drop and continue looking. So what I was trying to do was pay her a compliment, like, because I appreciate furniture and garden benches. That's the kind of girl I am.
2: I don't mind it.
1: And then she wrote
2: the approach.
1: Then she wrote back, sure, but I think my sister will keep it otherwise. And I wrote, okay, thank you. I would too. So I'm not even trying to buy it.
0: That is terrible. You told her to keep it and not sell it to you.
1: Or drop the price.
0: You've said I would pay less, but in fact, take it off the market. I want it, but you keep it.
1: Yeah, but it's not isn't that nice?
0: No, why wouldn't you say, hey, I've got another one, similar price that I've been looking at. I can pick yours up today and pay cash.
2: You're lying.
1: I can't do it today because that is far from my house.
0: Doesn't matter.
1: You
0: tell them that and then she says yes and you say, actually, couldn't get the trailer, I'll be there on the weekend. And you've sold it at that price, you've got it.
1: Oh, so you're one of those people. Oh, then just before the show, I get on there to have a look.
0: Of course.
1: And I think it's dropped in price, $200.
0: You're kidding.
1: But it's not, it's the other one that sits behind it, which is beside it on their veranda, which I don't quite like as much. So now I don't know whether to go back in and say, I know this one is nicer, but can you do it? But I still don't want to spend $800
0: on it. Is there something along the lines of, hey, really like it, would pay $200 for it, I've kidnapped your mum, do the deal or I won't let her go?
2: No. Not many people know this, but when you're a Gold Logie winner, you get an invite, your Hall of Fame. You get an invite
0: every year.
1: Not Hall of Fame.
2: Plus a guest every year. Yeah. Offer this woman
0: a seat
2: at the Logies.
0: With you.
2: And you've got the bench, mate, cast iron. And everyone from TV Week will be going, who there?
0: Kate's got a new girlfriend.
2: This old chook with Kate Ritchie.
0: The funny thing is, I reckon you'd pay even more so she didn't come to the Logies with
1: you. So I wouldn't have to go.
0: So you spent $1,000 on the bench and you spent $1,000 getting rid of her. What a deal.
1: Anyway, I'll let you know how I go on the bench. And if you're giving one away, let me know.
0: Get involved.

0: The main man. Tommy's wedding song, Pitbull Kesha, Timber. Fitzy Whipper, Kate, it is your Tuesday afternoon on Nova. Hey, this is for you, Kate Ritchie, because I know that you have moments of frustration. Screamers, welcome. This is a great idea. Mm-hmm. A guy in Chicago has started the Scream Club. It's for people who just want to give it a go and let go.
1: Oh, no,
0: people that walk around the silent type, but you know underneath they're bubbling, but they never get a chance to let it out. At the Scream Club, you can. You can go there and just...
2: It's
0: quite Jimmy Barnes,
3: I call that
0: it?
3: A yell.
1: Okay, I've been damned by my algorithm with stuff like this, but it's usually at resorts, wellness resorts and that, when people are trying to get rid of demons out of their body.
0: Oh, God, okay. In some sort of ceremony where they fall into the arms of other wishes.
1: It's... Look, I understand. I don't know. Has anyone ever done it in the room here? Like, have you ever had a screaming session?
0: No, I don't think so. The amount of times I've had to try and find the remote control, though, in the living room sort of pushes me to the edge of wanting to scream.
3: But you don't do it?
0: No, I'm not a screamer. But what the founder of this club says, Emmanuel, he says it's become so popular that the voices of over 300 people can be heard on a Sunday afternoon as they scream across Lake Michigan.
3: I think it's pretty amazing because I do think there has to be an outlet, because if you... you tend to bottle things up and it can just poison you, right? Push it down, push it down.
0: He said the first thing to do is to tap someone on the shoulder and feel and say, hey, do you feel like a scream? Not ice cream.
1: Have a chat.
0: Do you feel like a scream? Is there part of you that just wants to let go? Find that freedom of not caring and make a bit of noise?
3: Are you making this up?
0: Then let's do it.
3: Are you making the conversation up?
0: Well, that's what they're saying.
1: Yeah. Is this role play?
0: Not so much role play. I'm acting out what the article goes on to say. He said, one day we were walking by the lake and I said, do you want to just go and scream?
3: Yeah.
0: And the girl that he was talking to said, yeah, I'd like to scream. And they went by the lake and screamed.
3: I actually love it because I think it's healthier than going to those smash-up rooms,
0: which I had a
3: girlfriend that went and did that and took a baseball bat to like an entire kitchen.
0: Okay, was that after a divorce or...?
1: That wasn't a room, though. That was your kitchen, which was weird. No, but my advice is not to ask a girl down by the lake just to start screaming, because if she starts screaming and everyone looks over, you're in a fair bit of trouble.
0: Citizen's arrest. You might be beaten up by a bystander.
3: Yeah.
0: Could get really ugly. The next thing you know, you're screaming because you've got a broken nose. So it's good advice, Fitz.
1: It's all right. It's a scream club. Get off
0: the team. Oh, yeah, okay. Bang. All right, very soon, Kate's theme queen, not scream queen, is back for your Tuesday. Plus, H&R Block have given us so much money to give away. That's before 5 o'clock.
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6: 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Watch out for a crash in Walkerville, Northeast Road near Northcutt Terrace. A blackout affecting the lights in Medindie, Main North Road near Noddish Terrace. Burst Watermain, Golden Grove, the Golden Way near the Groveway. 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Down to a freezing 8 tonight. Shower or 2 tomorrow at a top of 14. And right now it is 14 degrees on Adelaide's Nova 919.
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13: Welcome to Australia. It's so good to have you here.
14: This is the first interview we've done right here with you.
12: Yeah.
14: Does it normally
12: I think this is the first interview you've done
14: ever.
13: Hey, we were looking at pictures of you in the nude with the Star Wars characters.
12: What'd you think?
13: Yeah,
14: amazing.
13: Fantastic.
12: Did it make you think you might like women?
13: Yeah.

0: Talk to You is the name of that song. New to Nova, it is your Tuesday afternoon. Fitzy Whipper, Kate. Thanks to Chemist Warehouse. What have you got, Brian?
1: Can I talk about jumping on the old Treadley?
0: Oh. Do you know, the treadmill, mate, is a great clothes horse.
1: No, Treadley.
0: What's Treadley?
1: Treadley is a bike.
0: Jumping
1: Treadley. On the BMX, your mountain bike, the 10-speeder. There are not really many 10-speeders around these days, is there? They're the racing bikes. I want to talk about the racing bike, Tour de France. But 13, 24, 10, you forget how dangerous bikes can be. What have you ridden your bike into?
0: Oh, mate.
2: Anything that's not moving is not safe. I mean, running it into anything, let's be honest.
0: From the other day, Fitz, a mate of mine who's part of a riding group, they flew around a corner. He had to miss a car that was coming, ended up hitting a sign, and then was on the ground and couldn't work out where the blood was coming from. Looked down at his hand, and the sign had sliced his thumb off.
1: Completely off.
0: Yep, completely off.
1: Did he save it?
0: Yeah, I think they did.
1: Oh, well done.
2: What did the sign say?
0: Slow
2: down. Stop.
0: Thumbs down. It was a thumbs down emoji.
1: No, it said stop. He went back with a Posca and wrote my thumbs back there. because this is the same. My old man, when he retired, he couldn't run anymore. He's got bad knees. So he bought himself a mountain bike on the first day, Kate, trying to get his cleats into the pedals. Looking down, he ran straight into a concrete public toilet in Port Nalunga.
0: Is that what he said?
1: Yeah, split his head open.
0: Landed in another man. Couldn't believe it.
1: So that was the last. So he sold it. Mum sold the bike like a day later. He only had it for a day. What did you ride your bike into, 13, 24, 10, at the Tour de France at the moment? There's a superstar who's just won again, the Slovenian superstar, Tadej Pogacar. He is a freak, Kate, 27 years of age. Mm. He's won it 5 times. Poggy's going for 6 titles next year, never been done at the Tour de France.
2: Yeah.
1: Even Lance Armstrong couldn't do that when he was juiced up.
0: Wow.
1: This guy's a freak. But anyway, there was a moment over the weekend where Ina Rubio was behind a car, a touring car, right? And usually you go behind a car because you get the slipstream, you can take a little bit of a break. So he's right up the car's bum. Some of the supporters at the Tour de France, the fans, they're idiots.
0: And there's signs.
1: One guy was pushed in front of the car, Kate. Nelly ran over. Mm. Luckily, the driver of the touring car put on the brakes, but then poor Ina, who was right behind them.
0: Oh, no.
1: Face first into the back of the car. Look, if we've got the video, I might put it up there to show you.
0: Yeah, right. He ate the bumper, did he?
1: He's had 28 stitches in his face.
0: Oh, no. That is the worst.
1: Chris, you had a crash. Chris, what happened?
3: Mate, I had a couple of bingles on bikes. So the first one was when I was, 12 or 13.
0: Yep.
3: Jumped onto a mate's push bike, ran straight into a netball post because I didn't work out how to use the brakes.
0: Oh, no. And what was the damage? What was the damage then, Chris?
3: Yeah, just a couple of broken knuckles with that one.
0: Oh,
1: yeah.
3: And the second time was crossing an intersection, turned around to me right to look, couldn't see anything because I'm directly looking at the sun. Next minute, I'm taking a bonnet ride because I've got hit by a car.
0: Oh, my God, Chris O.
1: Your heart just races. Christine, what was your injury?
4: Well, what had happened, I broke my front tooth. Back in the days, you used to have cars with silver handles, door handles.
2: Oh, yeah.
4: I got pushed down the hill by my brothers. And I landed right on the door handle and I broke my front tooth.
0: Oh, no, but did someone get it for Australia's Funniest Home Videos? You would have won a JVC VCR package.
4: I tell you what, I look funny being half toothless.
1: Yeah, can you take it out now, Christine, at house parties and have a bit of a laugh? Do you do a couple of jokes? Or?
4: No, because I didn't find it funny and I still don't find it funny. My brothers think it's hilarious.
2: It's not funny, Christine. I'm sorry.
0: I'm not laughing.
1: Well done for raising Whipper as well. Trevor, you were trying to impress a girl. What happened, Trev?
5: I was riding down Swan Street, Richmond, on my Peugeot. She was on the tram. My brother was laughing at me, and I looked down, got caught in the tram tracks with the eraser, ended up at the back of the tram, injured the nuggets, punched the lung, and cut my chin. The tram took off. She was looking at me. He was laughing.
0: Yeah. So, yeah. And you're screaming for your nuggets. How much damage, Trev?
5: Not much to the nuggets, but I punched the lung, and I've got a permanent scar under my chin where I bit the, you know, what the gear sticks on top in the middle of the racing handlebars.
0: Every time you shave, it gets in the way.
5: Trev, spot on, was spot on.
1: You were half a chance for that gill too, Trev, weren't you? Like you were.
5: I was, but my brother did something worse. He sold a repair of me jocks and a pair of my socks. I said, "You're what?" He goes, "Yeah, she's badly in love with you." I said, "Where's she gone now?" He said, "She's gone to Sydney." Too late, too bad, too bad.
0: Oh, wow. If only she was into damaged nuggets and a punctured lung. Weird subcategory, but you never know, Trev.
1: It's great call, Trev.
0: Tommy, can we get Trevor on more often?
6: Yeah, let's give him $150 to spend at Chemist Warehouse.
0: I love that.
1: Oh, Tom, that's beautiful.
2: You're such a good guy.
0: You're so kind, Tommy.
6: Offer me nuggets.

0: the Troz. He's the best choice of arm on Nova. Got me started. Yes, we have. It is your Tuesday afternoon, guys. Thank you for tuning in, Australia. This is great. This list I've got in front of me in 13, 24, 10, if you want to add to the list, the most embarrassing moments and things that can go wrong.
1: In life?
0: Yeah. I mean, there's so many beautiful moments where you just have to think, oh, my God, did anybody see that? Or I can't believe that just came out of my mouth.
2: Your first kiss is very awkward. Very awkward. I mean, it's beautiful in a way, but it's awkward because you don't really know what you're doing.
0: It was your first kiss, Kate.
1: I think it was somebody called David.
2: David.
1: He wouldn't remember. It was at like a Bull party crap. And it was playing spin the bottle or something. I was right. Dead. And he David's was like a year older than me or something. But it wasn't in it. It wasn't. It was tongue? Nothing to write home about.
2: David's lived
1: now
2: on
1: you're
2: that.
1: You're being disrespectful.
0: Not really.
2: David's lived on that for 30. Mate, he has not forgotten. He's gone on to see you blossom onto the television and he's gone to his mates. Spin the bottle.
1: I don't think so.
0: At all the David's calling. There's 500 David's calling. This is extraordinary.
1: There are no David's calling.
0: How many names have you hooked up with?
1: I'm so sorry.
0: Let's go through
1: this. Don't worry, now my daughter is in the car. If you're listening, May.
0: Sorry, May.
1: That is not true.
0: We made it up.
1: And it was like a peck on the cheek.
0: Yeah, it was nothing. And you were 22 at the time. this is the top 10 most awkward moments in life. Mm. And we start quite light. Calling somebody the wrong name. I mean, we've all done that.
1: Where?
0: How are you, Steve? It's David. Oh, how are you?
1: I thought you meant like in the
0: Of passion with Dave. What about this? Tripping when you're walking on your own. You're just down at the shops and you just stumble over your own feet. Cool.
2: I'm glad you finished that sentence. I thought you were just saying tripping.
0: Yeah, no, and then when you try and then turn it into a run is always a smooth move.
1: But what is it that makes you feel as though it's not okay to trip?
0: It's just funny to watch.
2: It is.
0: Having your stomach growl loudly in a quiet room. That's not that embarrassing, is it? That happens to you a little bit and then you wander off outside quite often, Kate. When you've had your four bean mix for lunch, your little rumble tummy you get.
2: You had the four bean mix today.
1: Yeah, exactly. He had the four bean mix. Yeah. It's his tummy that does all these strange things. But if any moment he thinks that I vague, like he goes, was that your tummy? Oh. You need to do a little poop, do you?
2: David Williams has called you there, David.
0: David Williams, was it? Sending a message to the wrong person in the group chat. Always awkward. I love this one.
1: Pitsy, I know what you're doing.
0: He's Googling Australian celebrities called David.
2: Oh, Dave Chappelle's on the line. You there?
0: Oh, very funny. getting into the wrong car when you think it's yours. I love when you see someone do that. And I've done that.
1: Why would you do that?
0: That are exactly the same and you walk back to the car and then you can't work out why you can't get inside it. Awesome moment. Running for the train or the bus and not making it.
1: That's awkward. I know. It's because you got your hopes up.
0: Using a new word for the first time. Mispronouncing it.
1: Well, you'd hate that.
0: Oh, I would do that all the time. I'd do that on air. Lukey in Melbourne, what did you want to add to the list, Luke?
3: When you're in the elevator on your own, you fart and then somebody walks in.
2: Kate, that is just as bad as
1: so childish.
2: That is just as bad as David Attenborough ringing in.
0: Let's go. This is Fitzy, Whipper and Kate
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5: 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Nova 919.
6: Watch out for a breakdown in Leawood Gardens on the freeway up track near the tunnels. It's slow going affecting outbound there. Watch out for a crash too in Walkerville Northeast Road near Northcote Terrace. Urgent works in Jepps Cross Grand Junction Road near Main North Road. Speeds at 40 both ways. 40 both ways for ongoing works. Eden Hills, Shepherd's Hill Road near Sturt Road. Penfield Gardens, Heaslip Road near Robert Road. Paralowie on the north-south motorway near the Bolivar Interchange. And just be sure to check your speed. Lefevre Terrace, North Adelaide and Main North Road near Dindi. 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Aldi, good different. Down to a chilly 8 tonight, a shower or two tomorrow, and 14. And right now it is 14 degrees. Some Adelaide's Never 919.
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0: Maroon 5, Christina Aguilera, their Moves Like Jagger for your Tuesday night. 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
0: 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She has ducked off with Whip down to the Nova Arena. But playing today to, well, they've got to win Jenny some cash. Jenny, you on the line?
3: Hi, Fitzy.
0: Oh, Jenny, you're on your way to netball training. What do you need? You need some money in your life at the moment. What do you need it for?
3: Oh, I'd love to go on a holiday with the family. To Vietnam, I'd love to go.
0: I went with BJ last year. Yeah. It is the most amazing place, Jenny. Vietnam is the best. Any tips for Whip and Kate before we throw to them with the ball? Because they're going to be bowling down as many giant pins of cash thanks to H&R Block so you can win some cash. Any tips?
3: Strong and accurate.
0: Okay. All right. They are down. All right. Well, let's cross to them now. They're at the Nova Arena. Kate, are you there?
4: Thank you, Fitzy. I am down here with Whipper at the Nova Arena. I've got the 3 kilo medicine ball. I'm just going to get into it.
5: Talk me through your plan, because I've noticed there's a 2.5 on this side. The right angle will send that through another two, knocking on to a further 50.
4: I think what you're not understanding is that it's my turn today and you have to stay out of it.
5: Not
4: a
5: lot.
4: I'm sorry about that,
5: so
4: guys.
5: So not a lot of
4: it. I will get into it now. I think the run-up seemed to work very well yesterday.
5: All right.
4: Let's just, now I really actually want to have a look.
5: Guys, what we're going to do is we're going to start a chant with her name. Katie.
3: Katie.
4: Katie. No, mate.
5: Katie.
4: Now,
5: Katie.
4: I'm so sorry.
0: Come on, Kate.
4: You're putting me off down here. Actually, that makes me quite angry. And Katie.
0: Just bowl it, mate. Bowl it.
4: I will get more. Are you ready?
5: Here we go.
4: Count me
0: in. Let's do it.
5: Over, over, over.
4: I don't know yet.
5: Go.
4: Oh. That was awful.
5: Oh, shivers.
4: I haven't played well because I had too much strength.
5: $900.
0: $900 today.
5: So close to my 6,000.
4: I'll be better tomorrow. 900 is nothing to be sneezed at.
0: Okay. Wind it up, guys.
5: See you later, guys.
0: No worries, Jenny. Jenny, $900. Congratulations.
4: Woohoo!
0: No worries. Well done, mate. 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More cash to win tomorrow. And after Michelle's news, we're going to be playing Theme Queen.
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24: Got a couple of breakdowns for the moment, including Darlington on the Southern Expressway near Seacombe Road and also in Leeward Gardens on, yep, it's just another day on the freeway on the uptrack there near the tunnels. It's slow going outbound. A crash to Walkerville Northeast Road near Northcutt Terrace. Urgent works in Jepps Cross Grand Junction Road near Main North Road. Speeds at 40 both ways. 40 both ways for ongoing works. Eden Hills, Shepherd's Hill Road near Sturt Road and Penfield Gardens on Heaslip Road near Robert Road. Slowdown for a speed camera, Harris Road, Vale Park and Osmond Terrace, Norwood. 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Down to a chilly 8 tonight, a shower or 2 tomorrow at a top of 14, and right now it is 14 degrees on Adelaide's Nova 919.
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25: Good afternoon, I'm Michelle Stevenson. The Reserve Bank boss is warning without a lift in productivity, it'll be difficult for Aussies to see an increase to real wages. Governor Michelle Bullock has given a speech ahead of tomorrow's CPI data, admitting the board isn't ruling out further interest rate hikes to combat stubborn inflation. However, Ms. Bullock says the RBA's monetary policy can't impact slow productivity growth.
26: While this persists, the ability of the economy to grow without generating inflation is constrained, and Australians will continue to experience limited growth in real wages. ages.
25: Well, it's been a massive day in Victorian State Parliament with Jacinta Allan quitting as Premier. Her former deputy, Ben Carroll, has been sworn in as the state's 50th Premier, announcing a Royal Commission into Victoria's construction sector barely an hour into the top job. It says controversial MP Moira Deeming quit the Liberal Party after making an unsubstantiated assault claim against her colleague Matthew Guyme. Iran has reportedly targeted Melania Trump and son Barron in a threatening new video. The propaganda video showing images of the First Lady in some locations around New York, naming some of the designer stores she shops in and encouraging supporters of the Islamic regime to assassinate her. A record $55 million penalty has been handed down to Harvey Norman and Latitude Financial over misleading interest-free advertisements. Both companies must now run corrective adverts online for 90 days. And while the stars have walked the blue carpet in LA for the premiere of the latest Spider-Man, Academy Award winner Michael B. Jordan making a surprise appearance to greet Tom Holland with a hug. Now let's see what's happening on Nine News.
0: Thanks, Michelle. I'm Will McDonald. Tonight, major crime detectives join the investigation near Mount Gambier. A mother and toddler dead, her baby missing. A new era for the old Holden factory. Australia Post invests in a parcel super hub. Adelaide's worst crash hotspot, and the Crows consider resting several stars for their battle with the Bombers. Nine News, your news, nightly at 6 on 9 and 9 Now.
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1: The team is in and the team is on.
0: On Nova.
1: Yes, Tuesday evening around Australia. It is Fitzy, Whipper, Kate. What have you got there? Because this is exciting.
2: I have some pretty great news Tuesday.
1: Make the announcement.
2: Sometimes Tuesdays are a bit on the flat side.
1: Yeah.
2: How about this? The Working Dog crew, the production company, yep. We know them, Rob, Tom, Santo, Jane.
1: Love it.
2: They are bringing The Castle. So the classic Australian film has been adapted and written for the stage, and it's going to open in Melbourne early next year.
1: Yes.
2: It's going to be at Her Majesty's Theatre in Melbourne. Let's hope it makes it its way around the country.
1: Oh, it would have to.
2: It appeals to the nation.
1: Tommy, would it be too soon to play our first prank call we ever made? To the Bonnie Doon house that was for sale. That's in the movie.
3: That poor real estate agent.
1: Andrew.
3: Yeah, Andrew. It was the original house that they filmed at. Yeah.
1: And the challenge was that you had to build Andrew up as the real estate agent to a point where you could then say, tell him he's dreaming.
4: How's the serenity?
1: Tommy, why don't we play a little bit of Theme Queen and then give it a spin?
3: Oh, okay, yeah. All right. Oh, wow.
2: Is it really a prank? Yeah, one of your first ones?
3: Yeah.
1: Tom, what do you think?
3: Yeah, we can do that. Why not?
2: We have had hours to plan this.
3: Yeah.
2: I think what he does is he backs you into a corner.
1: No, I just don't listen in the planning meeting. And then when we're on the show, I like the ideas when they come to us.
2: I would love to hear it.
1: Okay, we'll do it very soon. But if you know your music, Theme Queen, it returns after Dua Lipa. Let's do it. This is from a new album. Oh, sorry, the new album is apparently out very, very soon.
3: Can we play Aussie Battler style later on too?

0: Music out October this year. Dua Lipa, These Walls. It is Fitzy with Arcade. Are we ready for this?
1: Hey, Richie. Yeah, yeah.
2: Theme Queen. Oh, welcome to Theme Queen. I am your host. Apparently, 3 minutes less important than the rest of the country when it comes to major emergencies.
0: Oh, you didn't get the...
2: Well, I did. 3 minutes later, Royal Commission into that one pending, Kate Ritchie.
3: Wow. We're going to be talking about the cookers next as well. Actually, there was one in five Australians didn't get it, Kate.
0: So one in five.
2: The amount of messages and people reaching out to me, including my mother, don't worry, I didn't get it either. If you have been loving the songs too from Theme Queen, you do know that we have a special playlist.
0: Oh, your playlist you put together.
2: Spotify, so make sure you have a look at it because we can never play the full thing.
3: Just I'm on there now. So had 3 downloads. Well done.
2: Mate.
0: That is not true.
2: It's actually not true.
0: 300.
2: I love all these songs and we know how to play. The game's very simple. 3 rounds. Each round, 3 songs, and each of the 3 songs are connected by a theme. You just got to let me know what it is. Here we go.
0: Okay.
2: Round 1. Song number 1.
0: Oh, Lenny Kravitz.
3: Lenny.
2: See, don't you want to hear that on the Spotify playlist?
0: Yeah, it's a good one. Great for your weekend drive.
2: Where to? Oh, us.
0: Just go for a drive, mate.
2: Oh, weekend drive. Yeah. I don't know what's going on here.
3: Is it aviation theme?

0: Black Eyed Peas have just been announced.
1: Have they? For what?
0: Beyond the Valley.
1: Really?
0: Only Australian show as
1: next
0: well.
1: Year.
0: Exclusive.
2: I love the Black
1: Man,
2: Eyed Peas.
1: We've got to go to that.
2: You forget how the great they are and then you're like, oh.
1: Okay, I'm a B.
2: Song three.
1: Insects.
0: The Weeknd.
2: Got it. Like the theme, of course, was titles all mentioned. Insects, fly, bee and moth. Round two.
1: Yeah.
2: Come on, Fitz, you got to win this one. Song number one.
0: Friends.
2: Oh,
0: one
2: man.
0: Of the greatest songs of all time.
2: Yeah, it's pretty great,
1: take
2: isn't it?
1: Out.
2: Song number two. Don't you also a great song.
0: Simple Minds. What a great song.
2: Exactly. You are going to download the playlist,
0: yeah,
2: aren't you?
0: Yes.
2: And you wait for this one, song number three, round two.
0: Capaldi.
1: What am I focusing on?
2: I don't know at the moment. You trying to remember the words?
1: No, I'm trying to work out whether it's song or artist.
2: It's the artists.
0: Well, Simple Minds, Don't You Forget About Me was in the movie Breakfast Club. Franz Ferdinand wasn't in Take Me Out wasn't in the movie.
2: No, well, let's forget about that idea then.
0: Lewis Capaldi. What's Lewis's song?
2: Something about their, like, their roots.
0: Scottish. They're Scottish.
2: Where are they all from, though, specifically? It's in the news at the moment.
1: Glasgow.
2: Yeah.
1: Bang. Commonwealth Games.
2: They're all from Glasgow. Yeah, I wonder if they're making a trip to the games.
0: Glaswegian.
2: When do they start again?
1: Oh, the Glaswegian smile.
2: Round three, song number one.
3: Eminem.
1: Yo.
0: So this was... Huey got into the car for his first A-grade game on Saturday, so give me one song. He said, Dad, Lose Yourself.
2: Is this the pump-up song?
0: Lose Yourself.
1: Okay, Lose Yourself.
2: Pretty great song.

0: Hunters.
1: Sure is. Big songs, these songs.
0: I love this song.
1: And I was going to tell you who that song was by. Have a listen.
2: So they're all
1: Adele. I was listening to this driving down the freeway the other day. It's a great song. Yeah, that's Adele.
2: So that's for the Bond movie, Skyfall. Yeah. So it's not as easy as movies, is it?
1: Whoa, well, yeah, it's connected
0: it's
1: to the movies.
0: It's Bond films.
1: No.
0: Golden.
2: Not Bond films. No, Lose Yourself was 8 Miles. K-pop Demon Hunters, that was the main song for the movie.
1: So what could they have all won?
0: Grammys. Sorry. Oscars.
1: For Best Original Song.
2: Yes.
0: There it is.
1: I mean, you couldn't get a more versatile, more fun, get up and dance on the table mix of music.
0: What a great round. I need that in a playlist, Kate Ritchie.
1: Well, you can find it on Spotify. It'll be yours tonight.
0: All right, speaking of huge artists, you can win your tickets to see Lewis Capaldi and Ray. This is massive. It's at the Spilt Milk Festival. That's in the next 30 minutes. Good luck, everybody. The Killers now.

0: your Tuesday night as we drive you home around Australia. Everybody's still getting over the big emergency alert test that took place yesterday at 2 p.m.
1: Yeah, and do you know who we haven't heard from for a while? And I'm a bit sad about this, but they only sort of come up yesterday. We haven't heard from the cookers from COVID.
0: Cooker. Oh, yeah.
2: Oh, you're so funny.
1: You know what? So, I mean... I mean, they used to fire up with the vaccination and what is the government doing to us? There was a couple of cookers that piped up yesterday, Kate, with the Oz alert that went off at 2 o'clock Australian Eastern Standard Time.
3: Yes.
1: So just to give you a bit of an example on the internet, have a listen to this lady urging everyone to turn off their phone before 2 o'clock.
4: Here is your reminder to turn your phone off just before 1 p.m. and do not turn it back on until after 3 p.m. If you think I'm a tripper, I love that for you and I don't give a f***. This video ain't for you. This is for the people who've woken up and don't trust the government. They are planning something and I'm so sus on them. They got me in 2020 and they ain't getting me this time.
1: And then, okay, so the alert went off yesterday, Kate. You were the only one in the office it didn't go off with. And I just told you before, one in five Aussies. And whether you haven't updated your software or why, I don't know.
3: Yeah, I did get it, but 3 minutes later. Yeah, I think there were varying degrees of being left out of the loop.
0: Yeah, the tsunami was over.
1: But there was still a couple of cookers that were affected by the alarm afterwards.
5: So I just experienced that Oz Alert alarm. When this thing went off, it rung my ears funny. Like, it made me feel weird. It put a lot of pressure on my left ear. The side the phone was on actually made me feel uneasy. Head feel funny, made my heart sink. Feel really strange, and it actually gave me a whole lot of anxiety, even still right now.
0: I think it was 5G. 5G gave me COVID.
1: Mate, it's like... Yeah. We need...
0: Well, what are you going to do, mate? Are you going to tell me the Earth is round next, are you?
1: I don't know. Like... I love when they emerge every now and then, the cooker. I think it's been too long between drinks. COVID into the Oz alert. We always know that they're going to go to the government at some stage, but...
0: I'm still going over Y2K. Was it Y2K?
3: It was.
0: Around the year 2000, when the systems went to shut
3: down. Still got a garage full of tin food.
1: Yep. I'm surprised AI hasn't been targeted here and how it's getting all of our details.
0: Well, maybe it is. You just don't know that. Cars are listening. Everything's listening.
1: Is face recognition on there, I suppose? That could be an opportunity.
0: We're all gone.
1: So. But I just want to say... You know what? It was a glorious day yesterday. It was great to see some of the cookers come back.
0: Yeah, welcome home, guys. Very soon, Kate's going to reveal the worst thing she has discovered at a man's house.
3: For goodness sake. Oh, no.
0: This is...
3: Do you know what it was? It was the man himself.
0: It was yourself?
6: It wasn't.
1: Stop.
6: David Attenborough just again.
7: Didn't leave a piece of clothing there, Kate.
0: Stop. Okay, we'll tell you the story very soon.
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10: 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Couple of breakdowns for the moment, including Darlington on the Southern Expressway near Seacombe Road. Also, Leawood Gardens on, surprise, surprise, the freeway up track near the tunnels is slow going outbound there. Crash 2 and Walkerville Northeast Road near Northcutt Terrace. Nurgent Works, Jepps Cross Grand Junction Road near Main North Road. 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Down to a bone-chilling 8 tonight, shower or 2 for your hump day tomorrow and 14, and right now it's 13 degrees on Adelaide's Nova 919.
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0: Brain Dance on fire again today. It's Tuesday evening. It is Fitzy Whipper Kate. Celebrating today the big announcement, The Castle, the movie we know and love, is now coming to the stage. Well done to the team at Working Dog to put it into a show, a live performance on stage.
1: I want to know who the cast is. I think next year, 2027?
0: It is for next year. Yep, March 2027. That's when you're going to see it live on stage. But we thought, looking back at this, Fitz, we've had a bit of fun with the castle and the movie over the years. In fact, there was one moment in time we picked up on where the house that's in the film in Bonnie Doon came up for sale.
2: Yeah, there was a big article written about it.
0: Yeah,
3: this is the actual house where they filmed. Mm-hmm. Where they would go for Bonnie Doon, and they'd go for trips, family trips away, and they were trying to use the castle to get a little bit more money. So we thought to ourselves, there's only one thing that you can do. You've got to ring the real estate agent.
0: Andrew.
3: His name was Andrew Horton. And what you've got to do, ask a couple of questions. You've got to try to get the price out of him. And every time he gave you the price, Kate, there was only one thing that you could say. Have a listen.
4: Hello, it's Andrew.
5: Andrew Horton, how are you, buddy?
4: Good, thank you.
5: Mate, just ringing up inquiring about the shack you got up for sale at Bonnie Doon.
4: Yeah.
5: Mate, is it near the water?
4: Yeah, well, look, there's houses on the other side of the road between it and the water. But, yeah, it is quite close to the water.
5: Right, and how many bedrooms has it got?
4: Just two.
5: Just two. So yep. What are they asking for, Andrew?
4: $195.
5: Tell them they're dreaming.
4: So have you rung up to make jokes or are you interested?
0: It's so basic, so basic. I wonder how many times this guy's been given these calls. Give me a go, give me a go. I want to try and hold this together. Let me have a crack at it. Here we go.
4: Hello, it's Andrew.
6: Oh, g'day, Andrew. Michael's my name. How are you, mate?
4: Good, thanks, Michael.
6: Good, mate. Calling about 349... Sorry, just finished my lunch. 3491 Manningham Road?
4: Yeah.
6: Is that got... When was that built?
4: Oh, look, I would only be guessing. I think it probably was built back in the 60s.
6: Any asbestos in it?
4: I reckon it might be, yeah.
6: Okay. Is it in the roof and walls, or...?
4: Yeah.
6: And it's too bad.
4: It's a typical fibro house, holiday house, yeah.
6: Air conditioning?
4: I should know. I'm not sure about the air conditioning.
6: And what are they asking?
4: $195,
6: you ask
4: on it.
6: Tell him he's
4: dreaming. I just had someone ring me about 2 seconds ago with the same joke.
6: You're kidding me. It's an amazing coincidence.
4: All right.
0: It's an amazing coincidence. Oh, Fitzy. Is there one more in it?
2: Oh, all right.
0: it's so basic.
2: Oh, I've got to be serious.
0: God, this poor guy, I wonder how many times he's had this call.
2: He won't pick up again, would he?
0: Let's give him one more go.
2: I reckon I can get him.
0: All right, you're on.
7: Hello, it's Andrew.
5: G'day, mate. Just inquiring about the shack up at Bonnie Doon.
7: Mm-hmm.
5: Mate, is it blue board or is it brick?
7: It's a fibro shack.
5: Right, okay. Has it got a fence around? We got kids. Has it got a fence around it?
7: Yeah, the backyard's fenced, yeah.
5: Right.
7: And it's got a fence around the rest, but you'd need to put gates and stuff on it.
5: Okay. What are they asking for?
7: When I say this, you won't come back with the telling me he's dreaming line, will you?
5: Don't know what you're talking about, buddy.
7: Okay. I had people ringing up all day.
5: Oh, okay. What are they asking for?
7: $195.
5: Tell them they're dreaming.
0: Poor Andrew.
3: It's like, I don't like to see a real estate agent.
0: He's still the best in the business. Hello, Andrew speaking. Thank you for playing along, Andrew. You're a legend. Olivia Rodrigo.
1: Good old days. New York City

0: Love dancing to that song, Olivia Rodrigo, Stupid Thing. I know if it is Fitzy Whipper, Kate. Thanks to Chemist Warehouse. It's a Tuesday evening.
1: Nope.
0: Huh? No what?
1: No.
0: I love that word. What have I done wrong?
2: I love that word.
3: Nope.
0: Yeah, because every no puts you closer to a yes. Am I right, guys?
1: It's illegal to say that.
0: So true.
1: Nope. Yeah, and it's not that you're not even putting any effort into saying what is nope, what you're not interested in. There's been, I think it's on Reddit. What? Surely this has come from Reddit. They've talked about, hey, ladies, when you've been to a fella's place, a man's house, just in general, I don't know why you're going there. Maybe you're delivering flowers. I don't know. But you have seen something when you've been to this man's house for the first time. So maybe you're not delivering flowers. And I want to know what you've seen that is the most no.
0: Oh, okay.
2: No.
1: No. Yeah, so give us a call, 1324.
0: Immediately 10. No.
1: I mean, I found it very, very, very difficult to think of things that that make me go, no. And I just imagine them in my head because I don't go anywhere these days.
0: Yeah.
1: But yes.
3: BJ, I can't remember this, but when she first met me and she went into my fridge for the first time, Kate, she said all I had in there was a Chicken Tonight Golden Honey Mustard jar.
0: Yeah.
1: Of course, honey mustard. That was a classic.
3: And a can of Coke. That was it.
1: Not even chicken.
3: I mean, I could live off that forever.
1: But what does it say? This is the thing. You need to be very clear about what your nopes are. Don't think I'm going to get in there and fill that food full of fridge. There's a bit of
0: fill that food full of fridge.
1: Oh, you know
0: either
1: what
0: order.
1: Saying.
0: I don't care which order you're doing. I'm
1: a
0: hungry.
1: Hurry to get to all of the nope things that these women have.
0: What's on the list?
1: Typed
0: for nope?
1: In 13, 24, 10. Get involved, ladies. Get those calls coming. Well, this is fist-sized holes in the walls.
0: Oh, gosh.
1: So, I mean, that is just a clear no.
0: Oh, man.
1: I love this one because I think I had a bed-related one too.
0: Okay.
1: If you see this, bed with no sheets, no pillowcases on pillows and very stained mattress.
0: Yeah.
1: Oh, get ready for this. Smells like dirty, greasy hair. Yes. Or no,
0: I mean, no,
1: actually.
0: No.
1: No.
0: Immediately no.
1: Because my one was, if you go to someone's house and they've been living there for a while and they have a mattress on the floor.
0: Yes, and it's not a futon.
1: Get your bag and run as far as you possibly can.
3: That's
1: right there.
3: That's coming from their environment that they grew up in, though. There's a lot of people like, I remember going around and staying around at friends' houses and that's how they just grew up.
0: Mattress
3: and
0: on the floor.
1: And I understand that part of it. I'm not trying to be like judgy. I know it sounds like that.
0: It's terrible.
1: But I think what happens is that maybe you go there and you think, oh, that's kind of cute. There's a mattress on the floor. And then 10 years later, you're complaining that they don't know how to make a bed. Well, you don't have a leg to stand on at that point.
0: What about black leather couches? Don't you think they're a bit weird?
1: Nope.
3: Nope.
1: A nope.
0: That's a nope.
3: Let's go to Sasha. What's your nope, Sasha?
4: Hi. I was going to, write a few things.
1: Yeah, good.
4: When you go into the guy's bedroom and the sheets are so dirty, they've turned brown. And then there's just dirty dishes everywhere, water bottles, cups, plates.
0: The sheets have turned brown.
1: Yeah, oily sheets, like stains in the middle. That
3: It takes a man quite a while to learn how to look after themselves after first tasting independence.
0: My gosh. Annika, welcome to the show. What turned you off?
5: Hello. So I went to this guy, I started dating pals, and he was in a shared house with six other boys, and there was one toilet between the six of them.
0: Oh, yeah.
5: And unfortunately, I had to go, make the calls, and I opened the toilet lid, and there was mold all over the toilet lid and cockroaches crawling around the floor.
0: You've got to be kidding me.
1: And what did you say, Annika, at that point?
5: I was like,
1: no.
5: I think we'll go to my house next time.
0: Oh, no, we won't go anywhere. No. We will not be seeing each other again.
1: Nope.
3: Helena's given us a call. What makes you say nope?
6: I opened the cupboard, I was cooking dinner, and there was rats, in the pantry.
0: No, there wasn't.
2: Yeah, there was. And also, like, where all the dishes are, like, you know, clean dishes are meant to go. There's rats living in there, rats everywhere. They did leave, like, they lived next to, like, the, I don't know, like a field, like a big field of, like, I don't know, like straw.
1: Rats.
2: Maybe that's where they're coming from. But why are they
0: that
2: there?
0: That is disgusting.
2: Like, oh. Yeah,
0: Lena, get out of there. Candace, welcome. Can you top that? Can you top rats?
6: Oh, sorry, you talking to me?
0: Yeah, Candace, what have you got?
6: Oh, sorry. It's my friend. She went over to her boyfriend's house and saw his mum cutting his toenails.
0: What?
1: Oh, this is actually, I thought it was going to be all cleanliness, but this guy's way too clean and mummy still does it.
0: Oh, wow. Aww. How long did that relationship last? Oh, wow.
1: Jen, you need to rescue her from that.
3: Oh,
6: I've tried. She's long gone.
3: Mum, how old? Cutting your toenails.
6: He's like 21.
3: God,
0: man. There's a problem, isn't there?
1: No.
3: We're letting down the gender. They all are. Yeah. I mean, we all went through it, though, Kate. We're hopeless.
1: The going through is not the possible. I can't even speak. The going through it is not the not the bad thing. It's the never making it to the other side.
0: Yeah, never getting through. Because, you know, when you say to yourself, oh, the sheets are dirty, one more night won't matter, that's it. You're done, aren't you? Because then one more night never comes. One more night never matters again. And all of a sudden, them sheets are brown
1: are
0: down the middle.
1: Are you crying? No. Crying.
0: I'm just thinking about what Tom was like when he was young.
3: Oh,
0: he used to,
1: you all have sons in your house, so just, come on, be better.
0: I stayed at a mate's place once, and he just recently got a new girlfriend. You should have seen the state of the sheets. It was like 100 men had wrestled for hours on that thing.
1: Maybe
3: What happens when you wrestle up for hours on there?
0: Blood, sweat and tears, my friend. It was unbelievable.
1: I didn't even start on the modular sofa thing. We could do the same tomorrow.
0: Are you not into modular sofas?
1: No.
0: Not a turn on for you?
1: No. Do you know what it screams?
0: Yeah, what does it scream?
1: You know what a modular sofa screams at me when I walk into the room? There's a lazy boy that lives here. There's a lazy boy that lives here.
0: Lazy boy recliner. Right, now is your time to win tickets to see Lewis Capaldi and Ray. This is massive. The Spilt Milk Festival. 13, 20, 14. Give us a call.
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10: 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Breakdown to Darlington on the Southern Expressway near Seacombe Road. This is also the case Leawood Gardens on. Yep, you guessed it. The freeway up track near the tunnels, it's slow going outbound there. Urgent works in Jepps Cross Grand Junction Road near Main North Road. Speeds at 40 both ways there. 40 both ways for ongoing works. Eden Hill, Shepherd's Hill Road near Sturt Road. Same in Penfield Gardens on Heathcliff Road near Robert Road. Just be sure to check your speed. Bundy's Road, North Adelaide and Phillip Highway, Elizabeth South. KFC are dropping 31 deals over 31 days this Christmas in July for you to unwrap in an app. Let the festivities begin. 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Down to a freezing 8 tonight. A shower or 2 tomorrow at a top of 14. And right now it's 13 degrees on Adelaide's Nova 919.
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0: All right, this is great, guys. Spilt Milk, the festival returns. A couple of massive artists. Give us the announcement, Kate Ritchie.
1: Spilt Milk returns in... It's actually going to happen this year, including exclusive appearances by Ray and Lewis Capaldi.
3: That means, one-off shows by Ray and Lewis Capaldi. This is unbelievable.
1: Yeah, you can't see them anywhere else. Tickets go on sale on Friday at spiltmilk.com.au, but we've actually got...
0: Yeah, you got to call the show if your name is an artist to actually win these tickets. Who's on the line, Kate?
1: Oh, Nicki Minaj.
0: We have Adele on the line. Hello, Adele. Congratulations.
25: Hello. Thank you so much. That's awesome.
3: Well done, Adele. You're going to see Lewis Capaldi. Ray, DMAs are playing. Kedema. There's some great acts there. Maisie Peters. So enjoy, Adele.
25: That's so cool. Thank you so much. Love you guys.
3: And like Kate said, for everyone else, tickets on sale Friday. Spiltmilk.com.au. Get in. That'll sell out very quickly. More tickets all week.

0: Preston.
1: How good is that? Going to be at the Spilt Milk Festival. Lewis Capaldi, Fitzy, Whipper, Kate Ritchie, guys, on your Tuesday evening.
2: Can I finish off the show with a travel hack?
0: Oh. Oh. I would love this.
2: Everyone loves a travel hack.
1: Is this how to get into the chairman's lounge from Alan Joyce?
2: Oh, no. That's actually, I'm just reading up on that, how he does it. Yeah, membership of the invitation-only club, he said, which included federal politicians. Very tough to get in there. You need to be invited. Very hard to get into there.
0: Yeah.
2: Now, when you travel, you have a fear of flying. So Whipper likes to, especially with overnight travel, if you're going overseas and stuff, to have a few drinks.
1: Yeah.
2: I did not know this.
3: Buy drinks on an airplane, use your credit card. That transaction doesn't go through until the plane lands because the card reader doesn't connect to the internet until they actually land the plane. Meaning if you used a credit card that was locked or deactivated, or the transaction gets declined, or it's a prepaid card with zero balance, it's still gonna work. Source, my friend's a flight attendant who told me this, and I tried it out and it actually does work.
2: So you could you can disable your credit card before you get on the flight.
1: Okay.
2: Order quite a few drinks and it will go through, but it won't actually work until the plane lands and the Wi-Fi's back on.
1: Okay. If you're into stealing while flying, you would be best, I think, to use a debit card, Fitz, where the money just wouldn't really exist there and it couldn't be credited. Well, so then,
0: but then it would be pending, wouldn't it?
1: Well, it'd be pending. It wouldn't clear, would it?
2: Do you know what you can, like, the first drink that you order, Kate, right?
0: I'm not ordering drinks.
2: And you disable your credit card before you get on the flight, then you order your first drink, give them the credit card. If they go, no worries, thank you, that's gone through, you go, oh, boom,
0: I'm
2: shakalaka.
0: In here. Yeah, okay.
1: And by the way, bring
0: boom, shakalaka. Please don't do that.
1: And bring another one if we hit any turbulence. And the turbulence after that, and the turbulence after that.
0: It's thieving, you do realise that.
1: I'll be the guy dribbling up the back of the plane. Come and say
2: look,
1: hi.
2: I can tell you what else is thieving. Some of the prices on
0: of the flights.
1: Can I bring up prices on something?
0: Yeah.
1: Tommy, can we do a segment where it's like, where it's called, that's just not right.
2: Oh, okay.
1: And I went to buy, can I mention a brand here?
2: Oh, it's not your left breast, is it?
1: No, right, I mean, that's not right.
0: Down.
1: I went to buy a Jellycat soft toy.
4: Oh yeah, you can go that's hard on Jellycats.
1: The prices on Jellycats.
4: And how many for
1: is
4: you?
1: Is ridiculous.
0: Yeah. I know, I want the Wombat, and so, it's like,
1: The Wombat would be $200.
0: Well, not quite.
1: Yeah. The cheapest I could find was a small hamburger or cake. It was a small cake jelly cat with the candles.
0: Yeah, classic. Yeah.
1: $85. Oh, so the bunny you used to get as the perfect present if someone had a baby is like $150.
4: Yeah.
1: Jelly cat, what are you doing? Remember when Squishmallows came out?
4: Squishmallows.
1: The price of the Squishmallows. And so many people had one. The big one, they'd collect the small ones, and they looked exactly
2: the
1: same.
2: Enjoy the rest of your Tuesday. We'll see you tomorrow.
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21: For the drive home in Cravers, we have a multi-car crash on the freeway up track near the interchange. It is slow going, affecting outbound there. Car rollover too in Modbury on Reservoir Road near Appley Drive. Urgent works, Jepps Cross Grand Junction Road near Main North Road. Speeds at 40 both ways there. 40 both ways for ongoing works. Continuing in Eden Hills, Shepherd's Hill Road near Sturt Road tomorrow. And Penfield Gardens, Heaslip Road near Robert Road. 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Down to a cool 8 tonight, shower or 2 tomorrow at a top of 14. And right now it's 12 degrees on Adelaide's Nova 919.
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0: Good evening, I'm Michelle Stevenson. The Reserve Bank boss admits the central bank isn't ruling out a further interest rate hike to combat stubborn inflation. Speaking on the eve of the release of the latest CPI data, Michelle Bullock is warning without a lift in productivity, it'll be difficult for Aussies to see an increase to real wages. Victoria's new premier kicked off his first hour in the top job by announcing a royal commission into the state's construction sector. The inquiry will look into claims $15 billion of taxpayer money was funneled through the Big Build project. and into the hands of the CFMEU. Ben Carroll describing his premiership as a new era for Victoria.
3: Let me make one thing very clear. I am not Daniel Andrews. I am not Jacinta Allen.
0: Jacinta Allen quitting this morning, saying she wanted to avoid a drawn-out leadership fight in the state with just 123 days to go until the election. Meantime, controversial Victorian Liberal MP Moira Deeming has quit the Liberal Party, confirming she'll remain as an independent on the crossbench. The Upper House member for Western Metropolitan Region dropping the bombshell earlier today. Well, the federal government is starting work on plans for Australia to build its first new oil refinery in decades. Labor will commit $4 million towards a feasibility study looking at constructing a refinery in WA. And Ariana Grande has filed a lawsuit against a group of anonymous hackers. The singer claims the group infiltrated the devices of people in her inner circle to steal unreleased music, private photos and footage that was later sold online. Here's what's leading Nine News tonight.
20: Brenton Radless.
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22: Brazen daylight firebombing attack of a Torrensville supermarket.
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28: Ricky Lee and Tim.
29: Welcome to Tuesday. I promise I won't sing all afternoon and
0: evening.
29: Why are
0: you being all Broadway-ish?
29: What is her Purple Rain's coming to town? Is that confirmed, Jermaine, who does our Instagram?
30: Well, not to town, to Broadway.
29: Oh, okay, don't worry about that then. We know we're near it.
0: Purple Rain is coming to Broadway. Not Broadway Shopping Centre in Sydney.
29: You better watch out. You better not cry. Anyway, big show today. Huge hour of stuff. I tell you what, people do things, right? Even though it makes them sick, but they push through.
0: You really do. Sometimes you're a bit intolerant to a bunch of things, things that you know make you sick or unhealthy, but you do it anyway.
29: People are strange.
0: Because you enjoy it.
29: People are strange.
0: What'd you write down on a sheet there that people do that's...
29: I wrote the name of George Clooney's wife. but just her first name. Also, we're going to talk... We're going to talk about nepo dramas very soon because everyone's up in arms. Stop being so angry.
0: Yes, it's just a family business, okay?
29: Yeah, mamma mia, mamma mia. I told you I wasn't going to sing, I promise. But up next, when the maps really, really let you down, we'll do that after Ariana Grande. I just hate that you made you love me.
0: What? I hate that you made me love you.
29: I hate that what? I made you love me. Damn it.

0: and Tim, it's a Tuesday night. A lot of Nepo drama happening in the world of Mamma Mia. We'll recap some of that for you very soon.
1: Yep, everyone's waiting for that. That recap. Everyone's like, tell me what's going on with the Nepo drama,
0: Ricky. No, stop it. It's more about, like, you know, just support your kids, basically. Look after your kids. Because if you as parents aren't going to support your kids, no one else is.
1: Well, no, how about if we look at it like this?
0: Right.
1: Let's celebrate the family business and people working for the family business.
0: Perfect. I love it. But right now, it's maps. Now, maybe you're using them in the car. Sometimes they do let you down. Because you might remember our little French mate who crashed into the Hyde Park fountain, causing lots of damage. He claims the maps let him down.
2: Eating the food when police arrived on scene. So I'm sure there's some unhappy customer out there who still haven't had their Maccas delivered.
0: Yeah, that was the police officer. He was delivering Maccas for someone. He was allegedly eating it.
3: I am very, very sorry. It is accidentally. And I love Australia.
4: How is your McDonald's meal?
3: No, I don't eat. He's liar. I don't eat the McDonald's.
0: I really like him. Oiza Kuki, his name is.
1: Oiza Kuki.
0: Anyway, he claimed the GPS sent him the wrong way. And then we're like, oh, yeah, good one.
1: Yeah, like, cool excuse,
0: good one, bro. Lachlan. Did the map slot you down?
5: Hey, guys. How you going?
0: Good.
5: So my partner and I were traveling through Tasmania in a camper van, and we'd never done it before. And Google Maps decided to be a really good friend. We have a bit of a war between my partner and I. I'm a Waze person. She's a Google Maps.
1: Yeah.
5: And Ruby said, let's use Google Maps for this one. And it took us through a 60-kilometre-long fire trail in our camper van to get to our campsite rather than just taking us on the freeway.
0: Perfect. Love it. What's the good thing about Waze, by the way?
5: Oh, it tells you where everything is. It tells you where road hazards are. It tells you where police are. It tells you your speed. It's awesome. Absolutely love it. I live by it.
1: And it gives you like quick little, like you might, the main road might be really backed up. So it'll give you 17 side roads to take to get there, you know, 30 seconds earlier.
0: Is that the one with the you can get kooky voices on it?
1: I think so, yeah.
0: All right.
1: Cool. I've always been a Google Maps girl.
0: Same.
1: And I just would swear black and blue to everyone. I was trying to convert everyone, and I'm onto Apple Maps now. I've changed.
0: Are you?
1: I've jumped ship.
0: Oh.
1: Yeah.
0: Jermaine will be happy. Kelly, did the maps let you down?
6: Yes. So I'm talking 15 years ago before when you used to have to use the old school.
0: Oh, like the TomTom?
1: Oh, my gosh.
0: Do you remember the TomTom?
1: Yes. The little navigator system.
0: Yeah.
6: We were in the Hunter Valley wanting to go on a day trip to Barrington Tops, and it couldn't connect to the satellite halfway through the trip. What was meant to be an hour's drive ended up being 5 hours, and we ran out of petrol.
1: Amazing.
0: I remember you're either a TomTom or a nav man.
1: Yeah, I was a nav man. You were TomTom.
0: I was TomTom all the way. Of course I was. I needed to go and get the updates.
1: Yes, and you also had to, didn't you have to download
0: the
1: software
0: updates?
1: You had to download the map, though, so it was on there just in case it dropped out of signal.
0: Mine would be suction cupped to the windscreen and then charging in the lighter.
1: Yeah.
0: Okay, Lisa, when did the maps let you down?
7: I was 19, so 20 years ago, on the way to my gig, and my TomTom told me to do a U-turn at a set of traffic lights. So I did. A cop saw me, pulled me over, had to go to court, and the judge let me off because it wasn't abiding by Australian law.
0: The TomTom made me do it.
1: Wow.
0: There you go. Oh, yeah, because the TomTom. Yeah,
1: TomToms.
0: Right.
1: TomToms.
0: Gosh, that really takes me back.
1: It really does. But then even before that, remember, like, the actual
0: UBD. I used to get a UBD for my birthday every year. And then used to map out my route before I went.
1: And like, I used to write the directions out wherever I was going.
0: Whereas now I don't know the names of streets. Whereas back then I knew every street.
1: You're like a cabbie.
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10: 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A multi-car crash in Grapevis on the freeway up track near the interchange has a gridlocked outbound there. Urgent works continuing Jepps Cross Grand Junction Road near Main North Road, speeds at 40 both ways. And just be sure to check your speed, Main North Road, Medindie and Blakeview. 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Oh, what a feeling, Toyota. Down to a cool 8 tonight, shower or 2 tomorrow, and 14. Right now it's 12 degrees on Adelaide's Nova 919.
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0: Matt Sam Fender still reigning supreme on the top of the UK charts, like the longest running UK number one ever.
1: So it's just an incredible
0: massive.
1: Song.
0: It's it really so is. Good. Rein me in. Very soon, maybe it's a good song to eat to because you convinced me to chat to Australia's number one competitive eater. We'll do that very soon.
1: Yep. And I really did have to try hard because Tim was not interested.
0: I wonder if competitive eating runs in the family.
1: Oh.
0: Do you or your kids work for the family business?
1: I think it's an amazing thing when you hear about people starting a business and then the family works for it and then it grows and it goes for generations. I love that so
0: and
1: much.
0: You trust your family, right? You
1: Absolutely.
0: Trust them to take care of the thing you built.
1: Absolutely. So, you know Mamma Mia.
0: Mia Friedman.
1: Mia Friedman. So the big media organisation that is Mamma Mia. There's a little bit of outrage at the moment that it will soon be run by Mia Friedman's 28-year-old son, Luca.
0: Mm-hmm.
1: He started at the company in 2015 as a content producer. He then became the COO. That was his job for the last couple of years. So he's been with the company for 11 years, right? And people are a little bit outraged that the company's going to be run by a man. Mamma Mia can't possibly be run by a man. Even though his dad, Jason, has served as CEO since 2007.
0: Is that Jason Mia?
1: Jason Mia. Jason Mamma Mia.
0: Mia Mia so and Jason Mia?
1: I feel like there's just this natural outrage that I think people think that Mamma Mia should be run by a woman, right? Which I get, but I guess they also don't know that it has been run by a man.
0: Yeah.
1: For quite a long time, right? I think the last couple of years there was a female CEO, but I think there's also just this weird thing in there that it's because it's her son. Like, I feel like if it was her daughter, their daughter, it wouldn't be such a
0: But surely
1: a
0: the
1: big
0: DNA
1: deal.
0: Of Mamma Mia carries on no matter
1: Incredible.
0: Who it is because
1: oh, yeah,
0: Mia
1: course.
0: Will probably still be a huge mentor to her son
1: of course.
0: In running the company.
1: People love celebrating family businesses. There's
0: yeah.
1: heaps of families that have had businesses in the family for generations. Like there's grocers and fish and chip shops and small businesses and people love celebrating those. But when it's entertainment related or in...
0: People have an opinion.
1: People have an opinion.
0: Yeah.
1: And

0: it's this gross negative nepo baby thing.
1: I remember when there was the outrage when Lana Del Rey's dad, who's not a huge famous person but a successful person, paid for her first album, right? Yep. And I would always think, great, it's surely Lana Del Rey's talent that's kept her in the charts and top of mind, right?
0: Yeah.
1: And if you don't, if like as a parent, if you're not looking out for your own children, well, then who else is?
0: Yeah, isn't that the joy and pleasure of being, you say this all the time, like you want to do everything for your kids so that they can live the best life they possibly can. You know you can't wrap them up in cotton wool and do everything for them, but you want to.
1: Yeah, like tune in 15 years for Alfie and Artie on Nova.
0: And Bo's going to be their EP.
1: Bo's the EP.
0: But yeah, Gracie Abrams is someone that, you know, the nepo baby term gets thrown around a lot with. Her dad is J.J. Abrams, the creator of Lost. And her parents work in the entertainment industry and are very successful, but she has a really wonderful perspective on how privileged, yes, she acknowledges that she was privileged growing up in a family in the entertainment industry and what that provided her. Have a look.
2: I like think about the privilege there, and it's like I had a safety net, and that allowed me the ability to experiment and concentrate, and I had like the gift of time to dedicate to doing this thing I loved. I wasn't growing up afraid financially, and that's like the biggest deal.
1: But like I mentioned before, Gracie's still only around because of her talent. So her dad might have helped nurture that talent.
0: Yeah.
1: But she's only around because of her own talent.
0: But I love what she said there, that she was able to, she didn't have to worry about money, which, you know, is a wonderful privilege. And she was able to focus on the music, which meant she's working hard. She isn't sitting there with a silver spoon in her mouth waiting for someone to do it for her. She's the one writing these songs, and it is her talent that is getting her there with the help of her parents being able to take away that stress.
1: Mark Ronson's another one. The Strokes guys are all kind of from elite schools in New York City. But again, you're not a band for over 25 years if you haven't got the stuff.
0: I think it's just interesting because, in the entertainment world, you're a nepo baby, but we also love celebrating three generations of dairy farmers.
1: Yes.
0: And that's not nepo.
1: No, Dad was a TAFE teacher and welder and stuff. I wish I could maybe just got a bit more of a leg up, you know? Mum, if you're listening. Come on, guys. Lift

0: Ricky Lee and Tim, it's our Tuesday. Thank you, Michael Jackson. Thank you, Billie Jean, for joining us tonight. James Webby, competitive eater very soon. And apparently we have Big Macs in front of us.
1: Of course. Of course.
0: Give him a run for his money. But now,
1: why not?
0: From Big Macs to Living Mass with Taco Bell.
1: We're talking about things that you love so much that you're willing to be sick for them. Like the things that you will suffer the consequences for. Because I'm basically intolerant to everything, but I just eat it anyway. Like a carbonara is the worst thing I can have, but it's one of my favourite things in the whole entire world. Yeah, a good carbonara, my gosh.
0: Yeah.
1: But it's like I have it and I have to go home immediately.
0: Right.
1: There's no like going out for drinks afterwards.
0: Okay.
1: That's the event.
0: Carbonara is the end of the evening.
1: It's the end. It's
0: sayonara because of the carbonara.
1: So we're talking about this because Taco Bell has been linked to a massive parasite outbreak in the US. You've heard of this, right, Sarah?
2: Yeah, the lettuce.
1: Yeah, their iceberg lettuce was making people very, very sick, right?
0: Don't go to Taco Bell for the veggies, do you?
1: But like Taco, like they've had to apologize for it on socials and everything. But instead of like freaking out and boycotting, the hardcore fans,
2: take a risk, the
1: deep lovers are like, nah, I love it. The comments on the post where they've had to apologize for the outbreak are hilarious. These people love it so much that they're going to deal with the consequences. They don't care.
0: Yeah.
1: They've said things like, I love y'all. Nothing can stop us. But what if I want diarrhea? Babe, I had Taco Bell twice this week. They could never make me hate you. You're my next tattoo. It's been too long of a love story to not have you with me permanently. Taco Bell taking more accountability than the US government. No parasite is stopping me from having Taco Bell.
0: Well, you know what? Their slogan is Live Mass.
1: Live Mass.
0: That's what they're doing. They're all living Mass.
1: Yep.
2: What's that mean?
0: I don't know.
1: More.
0: It's Spanish.
1: Is it
2: more? Live Mass.
0: Kylie, what makes you sick but you just push through it?
3: Hey, guys. How are you?
1: Very good, thank you.
3: I think we probably all have a bit of this guilt-free trip to KFC, particularly on a bad day.
1: Oh,
3: and it's almost a given. Every time when I have it, the headache literally would kick in straight after, but I do it anyway, and I don't know, it's almost this little part of you just forgotten about it, and then you do it anyway again and again and again.
1: Wait, it gives you a headache?
3: Yeah, I don't know if it's the seasoning or something like that, and I don't know if it's just me sensitive to it, but it's like a given.
1: Kylie, you did say, though, that it's when you're not feeling well. Are you meaning when you're hungover?
3: No, not really. It's okay. Like sometimes like you just have a bad day at work and then you just feel like, yep, I deserve a really good treat and KFC. It's like your go-to.
1: And you'll deal with the headache because you love the KFC so much. I love it.
0: Let's go to Brie. What makes you sick but you just do it?
4: I've got celiac, I'm celiac, I should say. So anything Italian I absolutely love, so a good pasta.
1: Oh.
4: Would make me very sick if it's not gluten-free, that is.
1: But so will you eat it anyway and just kind of... How sick do you get?
4: Occasionally. I get pretty sick, so I get the whole lot. So, like, vomiting, runs, the whole lot usually.
1: That must be so bad.
0: Vomiting and the runs.
1: Oh, but see, some things are just worth it. Some things are just worth dealing with those
0: consequences. Wouldn't you just give up pasta if it meant you went everywhere?
1: Because when you get that, like, when you get it and it's like good stuff and it's like full of gluten.
0: Tom, what makes you sick but you just push through and do it anyway?
5: Look, my wife and my son wanted a Labrador. They wanted it for about 2 or 3 years. They hassled me every single day. Little did they know, well, they thought my wife knew, but I've got allergies against dogs. But I finally gave in. We now have a furry boy. He's 6 years old, and I've been living on antihistamines, and life sucks, but I love to see my son smile.
1: Oh, Tom, that's so beautiful.
0: That is so lovely.
1: Oh.
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8: 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A little slip and slide on the roads at the moment due to passing showers, so drive carefully. Multicar crash in Crapus on the freeway up track near the interchange due to slow outbound there. Separate crash in Seacombe Gardens Dirt Road near Diagonal Road, Oakton Suddots Road near Sir Ross Smith Boulevard, and a car rollover Modbury Reservoir Road near Appley Drive. 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Down to a chilly 8 tonight, shower or 2 tomorrow and 14. And right now it's 11 degrees on Adelaide's Never 919.
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0: Ricky Lee and Tim, we are almost done for a Tuesday night. Nova Boy Jams coming up, the Matty Rose Show as well. But let me introduce you to Australia's champion, world champion, competitive eater, James Webby. So we caught up with James. And yes, we're going to have a go with hamburgers.
1: I have to say this. It's like a weird thing about me. One of my favourite things to do in the whole world is watch competitive eating. I asked specifically, can we have you on the show? Because it's like I'm meeting Beyonce. This is so exciting for me. Honestly.
0: I appreciate
2: that. The Beyonce of buffalo wings.
1: And you may have noticed there's a bunch of burgers in front of all of us and we're going to eat together. I'm so excited. Anyway, listen to this. You are Australia's number one competitive eater, world ranked number four competitive eater. You are the Guinness World Record holder, 1 kilogram of mozzarella, no hands in brackets. Guinness World Record holder, 9 soft shell tacos in 1 minute. 224 chicken wings in 10 minutes. 13.5 pounds of fudge in 8 minutes. 53 sausages in 10 minutes. Amazing. Well, so you've come home from the Nathan's Famous Hot Dog Eating Contest, which me and Rich watch every year because we're...
0: The hot dog, is that with bun?
3: Yes.
0: Okay.
1: And yes. So you came third. How do you prepare your body? Is it just something that you can do? Is it just a talent you have? Or how do you go into knowing you're doing a challenge and do you starve yourself?
0: Yeah, you fast or something,
1: How do you prep your body for something like this?
3: For a food challenge, like the stuff you see here, not really. I kind of just go to the gym and skip breakfast and kind of get on with it.
1: And you can just keep eating.
3: But for a contest,
1: yep,
3: it's like, it's on, man. Like for a contest, like I fast for 2 days, like I kill myself in the gym, like I have to load water to stretch my stomach. Like for a contest, it's like on.
0: I was going
3: to
0: say, because for people that can't see you, I'm not going to be judgy here, but you don't look like a big eater.
1: No, how do you stay so thin?
3: I wear baggy hoodies.
2: No. Do you keep the stuff you eat down?
3: To be honest, depending on what it is, you are number two yourself very badly. Like,
1: okay. Oh, really?
3: Leave home without baby wipes.
1: The hot dog competition. The hot dog competition, though, how do you feel after you've eaten that many hot dogs? And because you have to do, like, you got to dunk them in the water and you got to squish the bread and you got to, like, not chew the sausages. Yeah, is
3: so
1: that right?
3: I use cranberry juice because buns in water is just, I'm not that tough. That's why Joey's the goat. Okay. So I use cranberry juice. So, like, for a whole 2 days, all you can smell is hot dogs and cranberry juice. Oh, it's not a good time.
0: And you still have it. You still have a wife?
3: Honestly, I don't know how my wife puts up with me. I'm a very lucky man.
1: Okay, so we're going to eat with you because I want to see. I like this with the Olympics. I wish they could do this. Like, when you see
2: 2032, here we come.
1: No, but, like, how fast people, like, swim and how fast people run, I want to see that compared to a normal person. So I thought maybe we could try and nail one burger.
3: Okay.
1: And we want to see how many you can have in that time. But do you have any tips for us to eat, how to eat quickly?
3: Yeah, you'll need a couple of bottles of water.
1: Oh, really?
3: Yes.
1: Okay.
0: Because my grandfather used to teach me, don't load your fork up until you've finished your mouthful. You know, like just enjoy your food.
3: Yeah, competitive eating is the opposite. Yeah. Basically, you bite and then you use the next bite to push that down.
1: Oh, I'm so excited.
0: I don't think I'm not going to go fast. I'm just going to enjoy my burger while this happens. Sarah, you're going to commentate?
2: Thank God I'm not eating.
0: All right. Well, we've just got one in front of us. Okay. I don't know how many you have.
1: So I think there's a bunch there.
3: 2, 4, 6, 8, 9. Wow, that's a lot of burgers.
1: There's a lot of burgers. Tim and I each have one Big Mac in front of us. You have 7,000 Big Macs in front of you. And we want to know how many you can eat in the same time that we eat one.
2: Okay. On your marks.
1: Count us down, Sarah.
2: On your marks. Get set. Go. All right, here we go. We've got just the straight-in bite coming from Tim. We're already three quarters down over where James is. Ricky Lee having trouble. Don't eat your hair, girl.
3: He's enjoying
2: all right. Ooh. Okay. Oh, my God. We've got the first Big Mac down from James, and we've hit 16 seconds.
1: How do you do that?
2: Oh, my gosh. He's now scooping the lettuce into his mouth. It is disgusting. Swig of water, making room for more. Ricky's got two bites down. Tim just looks very uncomfortable right now. All right. James has got his second Big Mac halfway down, three quarters of the way down. Oh, my God, he's still going. Ricky Lee, she's you're being too dainty. This is our competitive gal. She lets no one win in quickie with Ricky.
4: I'm enjoying it. No, no.
2: Tim's taking his time. All right, what are we up to now?
1: I'm actually trying to eat fast.
3: Oh. Less talking, more eating.
2: Okay. We are up to number...
1: Oh, my God.
3: Five.
2: Come on, Ricky, you got to beat Tim. You got to beat this wuss. Come on. Slam it
4: on. All right.
2: All right.
3: He hasn't swallowed yet.
4: Swallow it.
2: Oh, gosh. It's
1: done.
2: Like
0: Done.
1: That was the greatest moment of my whole entire life.
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2: Six Big Macs to you, my friend.
1: Wow.
3: I'm not going to lie, you picked probably the most messiest entry-level food challenge
1: ever. I'm so sorry.
3: No, but hats off to you guys, man.
1: I am so thankful. Thank you for coming in.
3: Thanks for putting up with me.
2: I haven't seen someone swallow that hard since my last TV contract negotiation.
3: Hell yeah. I hope there's a video of that.
1: There is.
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18: Nova 919.
19: Watch out for a multi-car crash through Crayfers Freeway up track near the interchange. Slow going outbound at the moment. Another collision through Seacombe Gardens, Sturt Road near Diagonal Road. Also in Oakden on Sudholes Road near Sir Ross Smith Boulevard. And a car roll over in Modbury Reservoir Road near Apali Drive. Also, drive carefully. Urgent works in Jepps Cross, Grand Junction Road near Main North Road. 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Dropping down to 8 overnight, a shower or 2 tomorrow with a top of 14. And right now, it's 11 degrees on Adelaide's Nova 919.
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1: Final look around town this evening. Still a multi-car crash through Crafers, freeway up track near the interchange, slow going outbound. Also through Seacombe Gardens, Sturt Road near Diagonal Road. Crash in Oakden as well, Sudholes Road near Sir Ross Smith Boulevard. And the car rollover through Modbury as well to keep in mind. Reservoir Road near Parley Drive. 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Dropping it down to 8 overnight. Showers tomorrow reaching a top of 14. Right now it's 11 degrees on Adelaide's Nova 919.
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0: 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Apparently not. 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
6: She's here.
0: And it's the year 2026.
6: Wow.
0: And life is good.
6: Tuesday night, the 28th of July. That is crazy. The year is going so fast. Are we more than halfway through the year?
7: Yeah, 1st of July would be halfway, wouldn't it? Yeah.
6: Yes. So we are more than halfway through the year. There have been so many incredible Australian albums out this year, but we have so many to look forward to. DMAs, who else? Larissa Lambert, some of my favourite people. Troye Sivan is teasing a new body of work, an album. He let us into his private Instagram account today. He accepted our request, and I think my suspicions are true. He is teasing a brand new album. He is teasing new music, and the internet is going wild for it. More on that soon. Plus, Australian artist Budgera is hanging out with us. He is maybe the sweetest person in the Australian music industry, and he got married last month. And yes, he has a debut album out as well, but I want to know everything about this special day. Like, did he sing at his own wedding? How did he propose? I want to know every minuscule detail. He had a Vogue wedding. He had Vogue
7: so
6: at his wedding. That's when you know you've hit the big time. Budgera takes over the show before the end of the hour. Kelly Holiday to start, though. This is the Maddie Rowe Oz Music Show. Welcome.

0: I love that song, Baby Blue, from Cody Simpson on the Matty Roe Oz Music Show on Nova. All night you've been saying Cody Simpson is doing a song with Miss Susan Boyle.
1: Yeah. Crazy. It blew my mind when I saw this.
0: Except you are completely wrong.
1: I'm
0: and
1: wrong.
0: We have to settle this whole thing once and for all next. Is Cody Simpson doing a song with Susan Boyle?
1: He should. I'm putting it out there.
0: All right, Maddie's Music Minute coming up, where we get you across the biggest Australian music news headlines. That's next on the Oz Music Show on Nova. Betty who now? Betty who?
1: Betty who?
0: Who? Yeah.

0: favourite Australian bands of all time. That is Spacey Jane, I Never See Her. And if you like that song, Spacey Jane are touring Australia November and December this year. Tickets are on sale now. This is the Matty Rowe Oz Music Show. We play only Australian music on this show every weeknight from 9 p.m. Welcome. Hey, Bujara is on the show next to talk about his debut album, Gentleman, plus his wedding, and we try and get Bujara to break a world record. That is next, but first. The biggest news in Australia right now for music. Oh. We're a music show, Australian music show, and we get you across the big headlines. So let's start with this. Hot off the press today, festivals are so back, baby.
1: So back.
0: Beyond the Valley Music Festival is here for 2026. The lineup has dropped. I am shook. The Black Eyed Peas are coming to Australia. This will be an Australian exclusive. It is their first solo show since 2009.
1: That's crazy. I would love to see the Black Eyed Peas.
0: Crazy. They're really leaning into nostalgia at Beyond the Valley this year. The Veronicas are also doing a set. They're headliners alongside Ocean Alley, John Summit, Vince Staples, Armin van Helden, who I got to see a few months ago. Incredible. The lineup is stacked full of Australian artists. Full lineup is up on our socials now, on our Instagram story. Beyond the Valley is back. It's all happening in Victoria, December 28th through to the 1st of January 2027. What a good way to bring in the new year. Despite what you read as a typo, Cody Simpson is not collaborating with Susan Boyle.
1: Oh, I was like, we need to talk about this on the show, Maddie. I read it wrong.
0: Cody Simpson is not doing a song with Susan Boyle, despite what you read. However, he said in 6 to 8 weeks he could be singing like Susan Boyle.
1: Yeah, I read with Susan Boyle, so.
2: I dream.
0: Oh my God, her voice is amazing.
1: She's incredible.
0: Anyway, Cody Simpson is embracing his inner Susan Boyle. Why? Because a few weeks ago, he not only suffered a knee injury where he can't walk, he also previously suffered a vocal injury where he hasn't been able to speak for months. He has been on vocal rest. But yes, in the next 6 to 8 weeks, he feels like he'll be able to talk again. He'll hopefully be able to sing again. And then I'm thinking an album, a Cody Simpson album.
1: Well, yeah, hopefully.
0: Featuring Susan Boyle.
1: Featuring, I would froth.
0: And finally, this is maybe the most exciting news to happen for this year. And speaking of Oz Music T-shirt Day, maybe my Troye Sivan T-shirt will come back because Troye Sivan is releasing an album.
1: Oh!
0: We think.
1: What?
0: We think.
1: What do you mean?
0: He has been hinting a lot at this album for weeks now, and we finally today got access to his Finsta account.
1: Oh, yeah.
0: His fake Instagram account, which is actually Troye Sivan. He posts a lot of sexy pics of his titties and his snail trails.
1: Yeah, he accepted our request from the Muddy Row Show page, didn't
0: yes.
1: he?
0: Yes. Yeah. So he goes by the name of Roy Bivan or Roy Sebum,
1: something close to his name, but not quite.
0: Anyway, he is releasing brand new music next week, which we do know about, for a TV show called The Shards, which is like a sexy murder mystery, kind of like Riverdale vibes. You know, the whole cast is just really hot and sexy. But Troye Sivan has penned music for that show. It comes out next Wednesday, August 5. And I shouldn't say too much. I can't say much, but Troye Sivan and myself are maybe doing something soon.
1: Troye Sivan and Jeans Club,
0: no,
1: maybe?
0: That is my secret artist project. Not so secret, but not a Jeans Troy. It'll be a Matty Rowe Show Troye Sivan.
1: Okay.
0: Something. But he is dropping new music this year, and I can't tell you that because he's been saying.
1: I am seated.
0: Same. This is going to be the highlight of my year. Could it be my album of the year? I'm already thinking maybe.
1: Big call.
0: Troye Sivan. My. One of my favourites on the Oz Music Show.

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0: album is out. It's called Gentleman, and he's a married man now. Butcher is here. Butcher is here.
1: 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On Nova.
0: Has married life changed you? You only got married last month. Congratulations.
2: Thank you. Thank you. I still feel like the same.
0: Okay.
2: I feel good. I'm happy.
0: Life's busy. And in amongst all of that, you're prepping to release a debut album, which is out now. Did that stress you out, knowing that you had a wedding, but then you also had an album? Like, were you thinking about the album through that whole process?
2: Oh, yeah. It's been a very busy time and a happy time. But I'm, you know, very blessed. My mum made the cake. So, like,
0: was a tiramisu tower. Did I see that? Had that?
2: There was a tiramisu tower. A lot of our families aren't big drinkers, so we just went big on dessert.
0: Hell yeah.
2: Instead.
0: What's mum's cake taste like?
2: It was a chocolate cake.
0: Okay, nice.
2: And it was, look in Vogue magazine, you'll see it. It's like professional.
0: Yeah.
2: She's a star.
0: Your mum is unbelievable.
2: Yeah.
0: The whole wedding looked amazing. Budra, I didn't even know you were dating someone. You kept that very private. Did you intentionally keep like that to yourself?
2: I did. I like me and Sophie, my wife. We've been together for a long time, but we, you know, like to keep our personal stuff personal, and you know, work is work, and you know, a lot of people have different opinions. So I kind of want people to focus on music, you know. So
0: yes.
2: Don't focus on the other things, kind of.
0: Sorry to ask questions.
2: No, it's all good.
0: I love so much.
2: Yeah.
0: It looked like a really beautiful day.
2: We thought that, like, you know, you can't really hide a wedding, so Vogue is the way to go.
0: That is a big statement, getting Vogue to the wedding. Can I please just ask about the proposal? Because you are, I can tell you're a romantic. Like, you would have put a lot of thought into this. How did it happen?
2: Well, my main thought was I just wanted to do it in private. I didn't want cameras or pictures when I proposed. And it was after a concert in Sydney that we were just you know, together, and I just...
0: Shaka Khan, the concert.
2: After the concert, I had the ring for a couple months.
0: Okay.
2: And Nandu, he was actually my little brother in the corner
0: Nandu's
2: there.
0: He
2: was actually with me when I got it, and he kept it secret. He was the only one that knew that I had bought a ring.
0: Okay, and he chose well? The ring's nice?
2: Yeah.
0: Yes,
2: yeah.
0: Okay.
2: He was like, no, it has to be full price. You can't buy a ring on sale. Like, he made sure that it was right.
0: Sophie's got the best of the best.
2: Yeah, great brother-in-law right there. but yeah, and it was perfect. I just did the normal thing, got down on a knee. And
0: yeah, you asked her dad first. I feel like you're...
2: I did.
0: Yes,
2: I did.
0: Yep.
2: You know, the right way you should do things.
0: Yes, of course.
2: Yeah.
0: And you sang at your wedding?
2: I did. I didn't want to, but
0: okay.
2: They got me. Yeah.
0: What song of choice? Like, what did you sing?
2: It was a song from the album, actually.
0: Okay. Yeah. Was it pretty?
2: No, it wasn't pretty. It wasn't pretty. It was Let Me Know.
0: Beautiful.
2: Yeah, which is like, it's like a proposal song, but all day everyone was saying, when are you going to sing? When are you going to sing? And I was like, it's my wedding. Entertain me.
0: As an artist, is it hard to pick a wedding playlist? Because you want it to be right. You want to have everything playing at the right time. Were you involved in the playlist selection?
2: I was in charge of music.
0: Yes.
2: Rehearsed the band. I gave everyone the set list.
0: Okay.
2: I had my little cousin was also DJing, and I had him a playlist. I'm very, you know, I like to run a show. I direct all my concerts and stuff. So all the music was on time.
0: Whitney has to play at this time. Aretha Franklin has to play at this time.
2: Yeah, like, it was all sorted. It was a beautiful day.
0: Amazing. Yeah. It feels like your life is really, like, good. It's really good. You've got it all sorted out. Your debut album is out. I had to listen to it in full this morning. It is just such a beautiful record, full of so much soul.
2: Thank you.
0: And of course, we want to talk about it on the show. More with Budra next. Let's do this. Fisher, Tones and I, Favour on the Matty Rowe Oz Music Show at Nova. He said-

0: the best, even at my worst, from Butcherer on the Matty Rollers Music Show tonight at Nova, co-written by an incredible all-star cast of amazing people. You've got Omar's Keith, who has worked with Jay-Z and Frank Ocean, and then Diane Warren, the icon, who has written songs for Taylor Swift, Cher and Aerosmith. And Butcherer's hanging out with us to talk all about it. What do you learn from these kinds of people when you're in the room with Omar's Keith? And did you get to work with Diane Warren in the studio? Did you get to meet her?
1: I got to meet her. I didn't write the song. Now, she only writes songs by herself, but she did come in and she, like, directed me on how to sing the song. And
0: I bet you felt like you had to do her proud in that moment.
1: Oh, yeah. It was. She's incredible. It actually was a different song when I was in her building. She played a bunch of songs and she's like, well, you have your pick. If you don't like it, don't worry. I'll just give it to Justin Bieber. That's what she actually said in
0: okay,
1: the studio.
0: That is queen behavior.
1: Yeah, yeah. But you know, it's true because it's true. And everyone in the room were like, "Oh, well, you should do this song." And it was a song that was with guitars, and I loved the song. But I remember hearing "Even at My Worst" and saying, "I want to sing 'Even at My Worst,'" but everyone wanted me to do a different one.
0: Mm-hmm. Do you feel like you made the right choice?
1: I think I made the right choice. Okay. I think it. You know. I just thought of my family. It just meant so much to me.
0: Won't it be funny though if the song that everyone told you to sing ends up with Justin Bieber? If he is,
1: that would be really. That would be really funny.
0: You performed at your old school recently.
1: I did. It was so much fun.
0: Yeah.
1: Yep.
0: What is that like? Because I've always wanted to go back to my school and be like, "Hey, look what I'm doing!" But yeah. They've never invited me back. Obviously.
1: Well, we started with. I was just going to do my primary school, Fingal Primary, and so I wanted to be able to show young kids that if they want to be a singer, that it's possible, or you know, it's possible to do whatever you want in your life, you know. And all the schools in the area talk, so I end up doing like 11 schools, turned into a tour.
0: Budger is at our school. We got to get Budger at our school.
1: And I was like, you know, very lucky to go into like some of the senior music classes and talk to them about music. But the primary schools, they were the funnest because those kids just ask whatever question comes to their head.
0: What's the wildest question?
1: They don't care that I'm a singer. They just know that a singer's come to their school. But one kid, Fingal, he didn't ask, you know, you get, what's your favorite color? What's your favorite animal? He didn't ask me what my favorite animal was. It was about 7. He just said, "Why is your favorite animal a whale?" That was the first question of the whole day. I just kind of went along with it. I wouldn't say that my favorite animal is a whale. I think I like turtles the most, but I was just like, you know, whales are my favorite because they're the biggest animal that live in the sea. And then he went on to ask, okay, well, what's your favorite land animal? Whoa. What's your favorite bird? And I said a seagull, and he said, no, not a seabird.
0: Oh my God, this
1: not
0: kid
1: a seabird. I need a land bird. Tell me a land bird, not a seabird.
0: Oh my God, he's really pressing you.
1: So he pressed me.
0: Oh
1: my God. I just thought that was like the funnest thing because everyone was like, yeah, why is it a whale? I never said anything about a whale. Kids are like, you know, they just say what's on their mind, and I really admire that.
0: Yeah, that kid is going places.
1: Yeah.
0: Oh, I believe it.
1: Yeah. He's coming for your job.
0: Oh, yeah. Seriously. He's the future of interviewer. He's the future of radio.
1: Yeah.
0: So whoever that kid is, we're impressed by you. Budrae, your new album is out. What do you want people to get from this?
1: I hope people just have fun. It's a lot of up-tempos and happiness, I guess. To get yourself an album. Gentlemen, it's out now. My first album. And it's awesome.
0: And your signature on the vinyls. If anyone buys a vinyl, they need to get your signature on it because...
1: Yeah. If you got one and you bring it to me, I'll sign up for you if you catch me.
0: All right, Budgera, you've agreed to hang out tonight and stick around because up next we are going to try and break a world record with you. How many Aussie artists can Budgera list in 30 seconds? We find out next after Shepherd. This is Coming Home on the Oz Music Show.

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0: an Ed Sheeran collaboration to an Ed Sheeran support slot across Australia to performing with Kylie Minogue and a debut album called Gentleman, which is out now. Bujra is still hanging out with us, but now we are also celebrating an unofficial official world record.
1: Yeah.
0: So I have managed to do 27 Australian artists in 30 seconds. We do a 30-second timer. I want to see how many Aussie artists you can list.
1: In 30 seconds.
0: In 30 seconds. Are you ready?
1: Okay.
0: Your time starts now.
1: John Farnham, Jimmy Barnes, Kylie Minogue, Matt Corby, Meg Mack, G Flip, Bujra, Psycho, Maya, Rule. This is harder than I thought. Pash. Kai. Amy Shark. Oh, man, this is harder than I thought. Jared James. The music is stressing me out. Oh, that's not many.
0: It's dramatic 14, Bujra.
1: Gee,
0: 14.
1: That sucks.
0: You're maybe the lowest on the tally board.
1: Oh, man.
0: I'm sorry.
1: Well, I have the record for the lowest score. I have the record for the lowest score.
0: Yeah. Gentleman is out now. Bujra!
1: Thank you.
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0: All right, we've got some big Australian music news tonight. Festivals are back. Black Eyed Peas are coming to Australia before the end of the year, and that has blown my mind. Everything you need to know about Beyond the Valley Music Festival. Plus, we just play the best of the best Australian music, as we always do every weeknight from 9 p.m. Brand new music from Angus and Julia Stone, brand new stuff from Adelaide DJ Sunny Federa, and this is top 5 Billboard charting song, Dracula, Tame Impala now.

0: album from Ariana Grande coming out this Friday. Iggy Azalea, she's the Australian artist on that song. Where's her album? She's quit music, apparently.
1: Oh. It's because she was named on that list of 50 worst rappers worldwide.
0: Oh, no. If you miss anything Australian music news, we have a podcast available on the Nova Player. It is the Matty Rowe Oz Music Show. Up next, what do the Veronicas and the Black Eyed Peas have in common?
1: Oh.
0: Well, firstly, Fergie's not in the band. Angus and Julia Stone now.

0: festivals returning for 2026. Beyond the Valley is back, and the Black Eyed Peas are coming to Australia. They have so many hits, like I want to pop pause to this, obviously. The Black Eyed Peas are returning to Australia for, well, the first solo show they've done since 2009. They were here in 2019 for that R&B Live Festival.
1: Oh, yes.
0: But, like, we don't talk about that. So if you want to catch the Black Eyed Peas in Victoria over a beautiful sunset, New Year's Eve.
1: Yes, please.
0: Perfect. The guys are returning without Fergie.
1: What?
0: Fergie left the band a few years ago, so Fergie will not be a part of the Black Eyed Peas. But you'll get Will I Am, and you'll get, what's the other one's name? Apple D Up. And
1: I'll tell you a word for it.
0: The other one, Taboo.
1: Oh,
0: yes. They will be back in Australia December 31st. They're playing the New Year's Eve set. And look, can I just talk about the lineup? Because they're really leaning into nostalgia this year. The Black Eyed Peas are headlining alongside the Veronicas.
1: Yes.
0: The Veronicas, Fergie's not in the band anymore. The Veronicas get up to do my hump.
1: I was about to say,
0: true?
1: Let's get a collab going
0: 100%.
1: Here.
0: 100%. Some other standout sets for Beyond the Valley that I think you need to go to. Nia Archives, I'm obsessed with her. Armin van Helden, he was in Australia only recently. I got to dance behind the decks with him for a good night out. And Odd Mob. Aussie, yes. DJ, he just played Coachella. Dean Turnley also just played Coachella. They will be at Beyond the Valley this year. Tickets go on sale next Friday.
1: Yeah.
0: Pre-sale Thursday.
1: Yep.
0: You can sign up for pre-sale now on the Beyond the Valley website now. And look, the Veronicas are going to do an amazing set.
1: Yeah.
0: They always do. Forever plays now. Beyond the Valley. Let's...

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0: Divine feelings. What is a divine feeling? What is a divine feeling? I'll tell you what it is. When I bought you I bought you a Coke Zero from Woolies around the corner, and you were like, oh, first sip of Coke.
1: Like, that really cold Coke Zero when you first crack it and take that first sip.
0: It's horny.
1: That is a desire. That is divine feeling.
0: That is horny stuff. When you take the first sip of coffee, when you take the first sip of just like a crisp beer on a cold, on a hot day. Oh my God, nothing better. Hey, this is the Maddie Rowers Music Show on Nova. We talk all things Australian music on this show, and we talk about like horny stuff as well. I want to get you across Tones and I. She is sharing a room, sharing a stage with Melanie C from the Spice Girls. More on that soon as we do 5 seconds of summer now on the Oz Music Show at Nova. Australian music to the front.

0: a huge rest of the year for Alexia. That is Be the Diva on the Oz Music Show tonight. She's from Adelaide. She drops into Canberra, the Gold Coast, Geelong and Perth for Spilt Milk Music Festival in December, sharing a stage with Ray and Lewis Capaldi. Hello, it's Lewis Capaldi. Is
1: that good? What the same was that supposed to be?
0: I can't do a Scottish accent very well, but the great man is coming to Australia alongside some incredible Aussie artists. Tickets for Spilt Milk, are they on sale this week?
1: From memory, I think it's this Friday.
0: Hell yeah. Get involved, Australia. Maddie's Music Minute. The biggest news in Australia right now for music. Oh. We're a music show, an Australian music show, and we get you across the big headlines. So let's start with this. Despite what you read as a typo, Cody Simpson is not collaborating with Susan Boyle.
1: Oh, I was like, we need to talk about this on the show, Maddie. I read it wrong.
0: Cody Simpson is not doing a song with Susan Boyle, despite what you read. However, he said in 6 to 8 weeks he could be singing like Susan Boyle.
1: Yeah, I read with Susan Boyle, so.
2: I dream.
0: Oh my God, her voice is amazing.
1: She's incredible.
0: Anyway, Cody Simpson is embracing his inner Susan Boyle. Why? Because a few weeks ago, he not only suffered a knee injury where he can't walk, he also previously suffered a vocal injury where he hasn't been able to speak for months. He has been on vocal rest. But yes, in the next 6 to 8 weeks, he feels like he'll be able to talk again. He'll hopefully be able to sing again. And then I'm thinking an album, a Cody Simpson album.
1: Well, yeah, hopefully.
0: Featuring Susan Boyle.
1: Featuring, I would froth.
0: All right, Oz Music T-shirt Day is coming up. Lock in the date, Thursday the 26th of November. This is one of my favourite days on the Australian music calendar. Last year, I wore my Nina Jirachi T-shirt. The year before, it was Kylie. The year before that, it was Troye Sivan. I put a lot of thought into what Aussie T-shirt I wear.
1: What are you going to wear this year?
0: I don't know. We're still in the early stages of planning. It depends who my top Australian artist is for the year. And that is the shirt I will be wearing. What will you wear?
1: I don't know at this stage. I don't have a lot of concert T-shirts.
0: You got to buy one.
1: I need to get more. I've got a Kelly Holiday hat. Maybe I'll wear that.
0: It's a T-shirt day. Oz Music T-shirt, not Oz Music hat day.
1: I need to go to more concerts and buy more merch.
0: Yes, you do. We usually host a whole office event for it, put on a bit of food, donations go to Support Act as well. All those funds go towards the industry and people who work behind the scenes. It's a good cause. November 26th. Oz Music T-shirt Day is happening. Lock it in. And finally, The Voice Australia returns this Sunday. Tones and I is spinning the red chair for the first time alongside a Spice Girl. She will be seated next to Melanie C.
1: Massive.
0: Richard Marx, Ronan Keating and Kate Miller-Heidke, who are all judges on The Voice this year. It all starts 7 p.m. Sunday on 7 and 7 Plus. I just know Tones and I is going to fangirl so hard over Mel C because we did when she was on the show.
1: Yeah, who wouldn't?
0: This is Cloudy Day now.

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0: Delta Goodrum, our Australian star of Eurovision, also the star of the closing ceremony for the Commonwealth Games. This coming Monday, August 3rd, 5 a.m, wake up early,
1: yes,
0: catch Delta doing an ode to Scotland. Is she Scottish? Is she friends with Lewis Capaldi?
1: Oh, I wonder.
0: Anyway, Delta's doing the Comm Games, and we are doing the brand new music now.
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0: All right, I am obsessed with this song, producer Alicia. I listened to it 6 times on the treadmill yesterday.
1: Oh.
0: Incline 14, speed 5.5, if you were wondering.
1: Okay.
0: I am getting my gains in at the moment. But in a world where people are really craving authenticity and genuine connection to music, I'm going to take like a Sam Fender and Olivia Dean, Rein Me In, for example. That song is massive, and it is because it's just so real and so raw. And at its very core, good songs have really good songwriting. Mm. And this song just stood out to me so much because the songwriting is excellent. It comes from a Melbourne artist by the name of Benny Morrell. The song is called Easier, and I think you are going to fall in love.

0: so good. Are you joking? And I thought, this songwriting is so good. Surely this guy is writing for other Aussie artists. And I slid in Benny's DMs last night and said, okay, who else have you written for? And he told me, Pash.
1: Oh.
0: We are obsessed with Pash. Yeah. He's also written for Yes Boone, who we adore on this show. Benny has been to 5 continents, 8 countries this year to write music for other people. He's done a bunch of K-pop stuff. Wow. Some of his songs have played at Tomorrowland and the halftime show at the NFL.
1: What?
0: Like, this guy is so good. Just such a gifted songwriter. And Benny is listening tonight in his car in Melbourne. And we're playing this for the very first time on the Oz Music Show. This is so good. There is so much urgency and pain and passion and resilience in this guy's voice. I think this is going to become your new favourite song. Let's Do It. Easier from Benny Morrell plays now on the Oz Music Show.
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16: Okay, I have personally requested that we play Lady Gaga and Beyonce in the next 15 minutes. Why? Because apparently they are putting out music together. It started with Telephone many, many years ago. Is part two coming? Look, the internet seems to think so. Just Dance and Crazy.

0: Sam's and I, Teddy Swims, and David Guetta, French DJ here on Nova. He gets a Hollywood star on the Walk of Fame next year alongside his co-songwriter, Sia, who becomes the first Australian female artist to have a star on the Hollywood Walk of Fame, so that's cool. Hey, how you doing? My name is Maddie Rowe, playing Fresh Hits and Throwbacks. For the first time in history, there is no Taylor Swift news to report. She's just out there living her best married life. Opalite plays next, though.
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1: Olivia Rodrigo on Nova. She is apparently dating a former ice hockey player. Ice hockey? Field hockey. Field hockey player. The girlies are dating ice hockey players. Tate McRae's hitching up with a hockey player as well.
2: Thanks, heated rivalry.
1: What? Thanks, heated rivalry.
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0: Nova 919. Ricky, Lee and Tim.
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5: Hello, midnight friends. Welcome to the midnight hour.
0: Hello. I'm gonna wait till the midnight hour.
5: That's better, isn't it?
0: Yeah, that's good.
5: Okay, we haven't quite got a name or this whole hour worked out
0: yet. We're still figuring this out. We're still trying to figure out why we're even here.
5: I started my career on Nova, midnight till 6 a.m. There you go. So maybe it's just
0: and
5: full
0: when you're
5: circle
0: young,
5: moment.
0: You can do that though. You're about 58 now, aren't you?
5: Something like that. I'm 45 in a few weeks.
0: Okay.
5: It's young.
0: You don't look a day over 44.
5: We're going to shut up. We're talk Nepo drama very soon. Plus, the thing that you do that makes you sick, but you push through and do it anyway.
0: You know what I'm talking about, you little piggies.
5: I know a lot of people
0: you
5: that
0: know what I'm saying?
5: Pushing through the pain.
0: No, they don't anymore. They don't.
5: I just wrote something.
0: We don't do it. It's not something that's on the menu, if you know what I'm saying.
5: But next, when does the map let you down?

0: Ricky Lee and Tim here on Nova. A lot of Nepo drama happening in the world of Mamma Mia. We'll recap some of that for you very soon.
1: Yep, everyone's waiting for that. That recap. Everyone's like, tell me what's going on with the Nepo drama,
0: no,
1: Ricky.
0: No, stop it. It's more about, like, you know, just support your kids, basically. Look after your kids. Because if you as parents aren't going to support your kids, no one else is.
1: Well, no, how about if we look at it like this?
0: Right.
1: Let's celebrate the family business and people working for the family business.
0: Perfect. I love it. But right now, it's maps. Now, maybe you're using them in the car. Sometimes they do let you down. Because you might remember our little French mate who crashed into the Hyde Park fountain, causing lots of damage. He claims the maps let him down.
2: Eating the food when police arrived on scene. So I'm sure there's some unhappy customer out there who still haven't had their Maccas delivered.
0: Yeah, that was the police officer. He was delivering Maccas for someone. He was allegedly eating it.
3: I am very, very sorry. It is accidentally. And I love Australia.
4: How is your McDonald's meal?
3: No, I don't eat. He's liar. I don't eat the McDonald's.
0: I really like him.
1: He's kooky.
0: Anyway, he claimed the GPS sent him the wrong way. And then we're like, oh, yeah, good one.
1: Yeah, like, cool excuse,
0: good one, bro. Lachlan. Did the map slot you down?
5: Hey, guys. How you going?
0: Good.
5: So my partner and I were traveling through Tasmania in a camper van, and we'd never done it before. And Google Maps decided to be a really good friend. We have a bit of a war between my partner and I. I'm a Waze person. She's a Google Maps.
1: Yeah.
5: And Ruby said, let's use Google Maps for this one. And it took us through a 60-kilometre-long fire trail in our camper van to get to our campsite rather than just taking us on the freeway.
0: Perfect. Love it. What's the good thing about Waze, by the way?
5: Oh, it tells you where everything is. It tells you where road hazards are. It tells you where police are. It tells you your speed. It's awesome. Absolutely love it. I live by it.
1: And it gives you like quick little, like you might, the main road might be really backed up. So it'll give you 17 side roads to take to get there, you know, 30 seconds earlier.
0: Is that the one with the you can get kooky voices on it?
1: I think so, yeah.
0: All right. Cool.
1: I've always been a Google Maps girl.
0: Same.
1: And I just would swear black and blue to everyone. I was trying to convert everyone, and I'm onto Apple Maps now. I've changed.
0: Are you?
1: I've jumped ship.
0: Oh.
1: Yeah.
0: Jermaine will be happy. Kelly, did the maps let you down?
6: Yes. So I'm talking 15 years ago before when you used to have to use the old school.
0: Oh, like the TomTom?
1: Oh, my gosh.
0: Do you remember the TomTom?
1: Yes. The little navigator system.
0: Yeah.
6: We were in the Hunter Valley wanting to go on a day trip to Barrington Tops and it couldn't connect to the satellite halfway through the trip. What was meant to be an hour's drive ended up being 5 hours and we ran out of petrol.
1: Amazing.
0: I remember you were either a TomTom or a NavMan.
1: Yeah, I was a NavMan. You were TomTom.
0: I was TomTom all the way. Of course I was. I needed to go and get the updates.
1: Yes, and you also had to, didn't you have to download
0: the
1: software
0: updates?
1: You had to download the map though, so it was on there just in case it dropped out of signal.
0: Mine would be suction cupped to the windscreen and then charging in the lighter.
1: Yes.
0: Okay, Lisa, when did the maps let you down?
7: I was 19, so 20 years ago, on the way to my gig. And then my TomTom told me to do a U-turn at a set of traffic lights. So I did. A cop saw me, pulled me over, had to go to court, and the judge let me off because it wasn't abiding by Australian law.
0: The TomTom made me do it.
1: Wow.
0: There you go. Oh, yeah, because the TomTom. Yeah,
1: TomToms.
0: Right. Gosh, that really takes me back.
1: It really does. But then even before that, remember, like, the actual
0: UBD. I used to get a UBD for my birthday every year. And then used to map out my route before I went.
1: And, like, I used to write the directions out wherever I was going.
0: Whereas now I don't know the names of streets. Whereas back then I knew every street.
1: You're like a cabbie.
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8: Ricky Lee and Tim.
9: Ricky Lee, Tim.
24: Ricky Lee and Tim.
0: I love that.
8: Only

0: right around the country. This is Ricky Lee and Tim. You convinced me to chat to Australia's number one competitive eater. We'll do that very soon.
1: Yep, and I really did have to try hard because Tim was not interested.
0: I wonder if competitive eating runs in the family.
1: Oh.
0: Do you or your kids work for the family business?
1: I think it's an amazing thing when you hear about people starting a business and then the family works for it and then it grows and it goes for generations. I love that so
0: and
1: much.
0: And you trust your family, right? You
1: Absolutely.
0: Trust them to take care of the thing you built.
1: Absolutely. So, you know Mamma Mia.
0: Mia Friedman.
1: So the big media organisation that is Mamma Mia. There's a little bit of outrage at the moment that it will soon be run by Mia Friedman's 28-year-old son, Luca. Mm-hmm. He started at the company in 2015 as a content producer. He then became the COO. That was his job for the last couple of years. So he's been with the company for 11 years, right? And people are a little bit outraged that the company's going to be run by a man. Mamma Mia can't possibly be run by a man. Even though his dad, Jason, has served as CEO since 2007.
0: Is that Jason Mia?
1: Jason Mia. Jason Mamma Mia.
0: Mia so and Jason Mia?
1: I feel like there's just this natural outrage that I think people think that Mamma Mia should be run by a woman, right? Which I get, but I guess they also don't know that it has been run by a man.
0: Yeah.
1: For quite a long time, right? I think the last couple of years there was a female CEO, but I think there's also just this weird thing in there that it's because it's her son. Like, I feel like if it was her daughter, their daughter, it wouldn't be such a
0: But surely
1: a
0: the
1: big
0: DNA
1: deal.
0: Of Mamma Mia carries on no matter
1: Incredible.
0: Who it is because
1: oh, yeah,
0: Mia will probably still be a huge mentor to her son
1: of course.
0: In running the company.
1: People love celebrating family businesses. There's heaps of families that have had businesses in the family for generations. Like there's grocers and fish and chip shops and small businesses and people love celebrating those. But when it's entertainment related or in...
0: People have an opinion
1: and it's like negative nepo baby thing.
0: I remember when there was the outrage when Lana Del Rey's dad... who's not a huge famous person but a successful person, paid for her first album, right?
1: Yep.
0: And I would always think, great, it's surely Lana Del Rey's talent that's kept her in the charts and top of mind, right?
1: Yeah.
0: And if you're not looking out for your own children, well, then who else is?
1: Yeah, isn't that the joy and pleasure of being, you say this all the time, like you want to do everything for your kids so that they can live the best life they possibly can. You know you can't wrap them up in cotton wool and do everything for them, but you want to.
0: Yeah, like tune in 15 years for Alfie and Artie on Nova.
1: And Bo's going to be their EP.
0: Bo's the EP.
1: But yeah, Gracie Abrams is someone that, you know, the Nepo baby term gets thrown around a lot with. Her dad is J.J. Abrams, the creator of Lost. And her parents work in the entertainment industry and are very successful, but she has a really wonderful perspective on how privileged, yes, she acknowledges that she was privileged growing up in a family in the entertainment industry and what that provided her. Have a little.
2: I like think about the privilege there, and it's like I had a safety net, and that allowed me the ability to experiment and concentrate. And I had like the gift of time to dedicate to doing this thing I loved. I wasn't growing up afraid financially. And that's like the biggest deal.
0: But like I mentioned before, Gracie's still only around because of her talent. So her dad might have helped nurture that talent.
1: Yeah.
0: But she's only around because of her own talent.
1: But I love what she said there, that she was able to, she didn't have to worry about money, which, you know, is a wonderful privilege. And she was able to focus on the music, which meant she's working hard. She isn't sitting there with a silver spoon in her mouth waiting for someone to do it for her. She's the one writing these songs. And it is her talent that is getting her there with the help of her parents being able to take away that stress.
0: Mark Ronson's another one. The Strokes guys are all kind of from elite schools in New York City. But again, you're not a band for over 25 years if you haven't got the stuff.
1: I think it's just interesting because, in the entertainment world, you're a Nepo baby, but we also love celebrating three generations of dairy farmers.
0: Yes.
1: And that's not Nepo.
0: No, Dad was a TAFE teacher and welder and stuff. I wish I could maybe just could be a bit more of a leg up, you know? Mum, if you're listening. Come on, guys. Lift your game.

0: On Nova, this is Ricky Lee and Tim. James Webby, competitive eater, very soon. And apparently we have Big Macs in front of us.
1: Of course.
0: To give him a run for his money. But now,
1: why not?
0: From Big Macs to Living Mass with Taco Bell.
1: We're talking about things that you love so much that you're willing to be sick for them. Like the things that you will suffer the consequences for. Because I'm basically intolerant to everything, but I just eat it anyway. Like a carbonara is the worst thing I can have, but it's one of my favourite things in the whole entire world. Yeah, a good carbonara, my gosh.
0: Yeah.
1: But it's like I have it and I have to go home immediately.
0: Right.
1: There's no like going out for drinks afterwards.
0: Okay.
1: That's the event.
0: Carbonara is the end of the evening.
1: It's the end. It's
0: sayonara because of the carbonara.
1: So we're talking about this because Taco Bell has been linked to a massive parasite outbreak in the US. You've heard of this, right, Sarah?
2: Yeah, the lettuce.
1: Yeah, their iceberg lettuce was making people very, very sick, right?
0: You don't go to Taco Bell for the veggies, do you?
1: But like they've had to apologize for it on socials and everything. But instead of like freaking out and boycotting, the hardcore fans,
2: take a risk, the
1: deep lovers are like, nah, I love it. The comments on the post where they've had to apologize for the outbreak are hilarious. These people love it so much that they're going to deal with the consequences. They don't care.
0: Yeah.
1: They've said things like, I love y'all. Nothing can stop us. But what if I want diarrhea? Babe, I had Taco Bell twice this week. They could never make me hate you. You're my next tattoo. It's been too long of a love story to not have you with me permanently. Taco Bell taking more accountability than the US government. No parasite is stopping me from having Taco Bell.
0: Well, you know what? Their slogan is Live Mass.
1: Live Mass.
0: That's what they're doing. They're all living Mass.
1: Yep.
2: What's that mean?
0: I don't know.
1: More.
0: It's Spanish.
1: Is it
0: Live Mass. Kylie, what makes you sick but you just push through it?
3: Hey, guys. How are you?
1: Very good, thank you.
3: I think we probably all have a bit of this guilt-free trip to KFC, particularly on a bad day,
1: and it's almost
3: a given. Every time when I have it, the headache literally would kick in straight after, but I do it anyway, and I don't know, it's almost this little part of you just forgotten about it, and then you do it anyway again and again and again.
1: Wait, it gives you a headache?
3: Yeah, I don't know if it's the seasoning or something like that, and I don't know if it's just me sensitive to it, but it's like a given.
1: Kylie, you did say, though, that it's when you're not feeling well. Are you meaning when you're hungover?
3: No, not really. It's okay. Like sometimes like you just have a bad day at work and then you just feel like, yep, I deserve a really good treat and KFC. It's like your go-to.
1: And you'll deal with the headache because you love the KFC so much. I love it.
0: Let's go to Brie. What makes you sick but you just do it?
4: I've got celiac, I'm celiac, I should say. So anything Italian I absolutely love, so a good pasta.
1: Oh.
4: Would make me very sick if it's not gluten-free, that is.
1: But so will you eat it anyway and just kind of... How sick do you get?
4: Occasionally. I get pretty sick, so I get the whole lot. So, like, vomiting, the runs, the whole lot usually.
1: That must be so bad.
0: Vomiting and the runs.
1: Oh, but see, some things are just worth it. Some things are just worth dealing with those
0: consequences. Wouldn't you just give up pasta if it meant you went everywhere?
1: Because when you get that, like, when you get it and it's like good stuff and it's like full of gluten.
0: Tom, what makes you sick but you just push through and do it anyway?
5: Look, my wife and my son wanted a Labrador. They wanted it for about 2 or 3 years. They hassled me every single day. Little did they know, well, they thought my wife knew, but I've got allergies against dogs. But I finally gave in. We now have a furry boy. He's 6 years old, and I've been living on antihistamines, and life sucks, but I love to see my son smile.
1: Oh, Tom, that's so beautiful.
0: That is so lovely.
1: Oh.
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0: winning this trip of a lifetime is Ricky Lee and Tim on Nova. 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
1: That's right, Swanee. Aussie DJ Fisher is doing you a favour.

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9: 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This is Ricky Lee and

0: Hey, this is Ricky Lee and Tim on Nova. Let me introduce you to Australia's champion, world champion, competitive eater, James Webby. So we caught up with James. And yes, we're going to have a go with hamburgers.
1: I have to say this. It's like a weird thing about me. One of my favourite things to do in the whole world is watch competitive eating. I asked specifically, can we have you on the show? Because it's like I'm meeting Beyonce. This is so exciting for me. Honestly.
0: I appreciate that a lot.
2: Beyonce of buffalo wings.
1: And you may have noticed there's a bunch of burgers in front of all of us and we're going to eat together. And I'm so excited. Anyway, listen to this. You are Australia's number one competitive eater, world ranked number four competitive eater. You are the Guinness World Record holder, 1 kilogram of mozzarella, no hands in brackets. Guinness World Record holder, 9 soft shell tacos in 1 minute. 224 chicken wings in 10 minutes. 13.5 pounds of fudge in 8 minutes. 53 sausages in 10 minutes. Amazing. Well, so you've come home from the Nathan's Famous Hot Dog Eating Contest, which me and Rich watch every year because we're...
0: The hot dog, is that with bun?
3: Yes.
0: Okay.
1: And yes. So you came third. How do you... prepare your body? Is it just something that you can do? Is it just a talent you have? Or how do you go into knowing you're doing a challenge and do you starve yourself?
0: Yeah, you fast or something,
1: How do you prep your body for something like this?
3: For a food challenge, like the stuff you see here, not really. I kind of just go to the gym and skip breakfast and kind of get on with it.
1: And you can just keep eating.
3: But for a contest,
1: yep.
3: It's like, it's on, man. Like for a contest, like I fast for 2 days, like I kill myself in the gym, like I have to load water to stretch my stomach. Like for a contest, it's like on.
0: I was going to say, because for people that can't see you, I'm not going to be judgy here, but you don't look like a big eater.
1: No, yeah.
2: How do you stay so thin?
3: I wear baggy hoodies.
2: No. Do you keep the stuff you eat down?
3: To be honest, depending on what it is, you number two yourself very badly. Like,
1: okay. Oh, really?
3: Never leave home without baby wipes.
1: The hot dog competition. The hot dog competition, though, how do you feel after you've eaten that many hot dogs? Because you have to do, like, you got to dunk them in the water and you got to squish the bread and you got to, like, not chew the sausages. Yeah,
3: so
1: is that right?
3: I use cranberry juice because buns in water is just, I'm not that tough. That's why Joey's the goat. Okay. So I use cranberry juice. So, like, for a whole 2 days, all you can smell is hot dogs and cranberry juice. Oh, it's not a good time.
0: And you still have it? You still have a wife?
3: Honestly, I don't know how my wife puts up with me. I'm a very lucky man.
1: Okay, so we're going to eat with you because I want to see. I like this with the Olympics. I wish they could do this. Like, when you see
2: 2032, here we come.
1: No, but like how fast people like swim and how fast people run, I want to see that compared to a normal person. So, I thought maybe we could try and nail one burger.
3: Okay.
1: And we want to see how many you can have in that time. But do you have any tips for us to eat, how to eat quickly?
3: Yeah, you'll need a couple of bottles of water.
1: Oh, really?
3: Yes.
1: Okay.
0: Because my grandfather used to teach me, don't load your fork up until you've finished your mouthful. You know, like just enjoy your food.
3: Yeah, competitive eating is the opposite. Yeah. Basically, you bite and then you use the next bite to push that down.
1: Oh, I'm so excited.
0: I don't think I'm not going to go fast. I'm just going to enjoy my burger while this happens. Sarah, you're going to commentate?
2: Thank God I'm not eating.
0: All right. Well, we've just got one in front of us. Okay. I don't know how many you have.
1: So I think there's a bunch there.
3: 2, 4, 6, 8, 9. Wow, that's a lot of burgers.
1: There's a lot of burgers. Tim and I each have one Big Mac in front of us. You have 7,000 Big Macs in front of you, we want to know how many you can eat in the same time that we eat one.
2: Okay. On your marks.
1: Count us down, Sarah!
2: On your marks. Get set. Go! All right, here we go. We've got just the straight-in bite coming from Tim. We're already three quarters down over where James is. Ricky Lee having trouble. Don't eat your hair, girl.
3: I'm just enjoying
2: all right. Ooh, okay. Oh, my God. We've got the first Big Mac down from James, and we've hit 16 seconds.
1: How do you do that?
2: Oh, my gosh. He's now scooping the lettuce into his mouth. It is disgusting. Swig of water, making room for more. Ricky's got two bites down. Tim just looks very uncomfortable right now. All right, James has got his second Big Mac halfway down, three quarters of the way down. Oh, my God, he's still going. Ricky Lee, she's being too dainty. This is our competitive gal. She lets no one win in quickie with Ricky.
3: I'm enjoying it.
2: Tim's just, taking his time. All right, what are we up to now?
1: I'm actually trying to eat fast.
3: Less talking, more eating.
2: Okay. We are up to number...
1: Oh, my God.
2: Five. Come on, Ricky Lee, you got to beat Tim.
1: Oh,
2: you got to beat this wuss. Come on. Slam it in! All right.
3: He hasn't swallowed yet.
1: Oh, gosh. It's
4: done.
1: Done. That was the greatest moment of my whole entire life.
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1: I'm
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1: I am so thankful. Thank you for coming in.
4: Thanks for putting up with me.
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4: Hell yeah.
0: I hope there's a video of that.
1: There is.
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3: 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This comparison rate is based on a secured loan of 150k over 25 years and is true only for the examples given and may not include all fees and charges. Different terms, fees or other loan amounts might result in a different comparison rate.
4: I'll tell you this much, Jodes. Kids, oh, good luck being a chef or a cook or even a parent for your kids and giving them consistent food that they like. I'd say that task is impossible.
5: You're talking to a woman who quite often does two different meals, maybe three in my house.
4: Oh, because you're a little gluten-free warrior.
5: Little warrior.
4: Yeah.
5: She's a little celiac, so that means no gluten for her. But I also have a six-year-old who, her diet consists of each and every night she will have red sausages, some rice, and if we're lucky, some cucumber or broccoli.
4: It's all the food groups.
5: That's it.
4: She's channeling all the groups. Good on her. Gosh, she's very disciplined, very strict with her diet. We appreciate that. Got big goals.
5: Is it all the food groups? Because I couldn't tell you what's in red sausages.
4: We're everything. Absolutely everything. If you want to get her off the red sausages, you do a deep dive and you tell her what's in those red sausages.
5: Okay. Producer Lucy, Google it.
6: I was going to say, do we want to know?
5: Oh, I don't know.
4: When you say the red sausages, you mean like Frankfurts?
5: We used to call them little boys before, that became a little bit inappropriate.
4: What do you mean, little boys?
5: Little boys.
6: Yeah, like cocktail Frankfurts.
5: Yeah.
4: So they're cocktail Frankfurts.
5: Yeah.
4: Little boys, what do you mean by that?
5: I think you know exactly what I mean.
4: A boy's a boy, okay? It's not about size. Okay, I'm sure it's a delicious sausage. My daughter is, we're quite fascinated with her strict diet at the moment. Yes. She'll eat most things, but her preference at the moment is steak and broccoli. I'm like, what is going on here? So she's four things that she's like, if you said, oh, what do you want for dinner? She'd say steak and broccoli or chicken and rice. I'm like, what are you training for?
6: Is she shredding?
4: What are you shredding for, some sort of music festival? Who even are you? My youngest, Sonny.
5: Stereo Sonic.
4: Yeah, she's trying to cut up for stereos. My youngest, Sonny, is different. Like, he's a little bulldozer at the moment. He's getting plows through everything, and it's fun to watch.
5: Right.
4: But watching my daughter pick through things as well, like shepherd's pie the other night, she's like, no peas. Yeah. I'm like, what do you mean? The peas are infused throughout the mince.
5: Yeah.
4: And all of these things that are genuinely part of the mixture that need to be separated for some reason, and mainly not because of taste, it's because they don't quite look right.
5: Yeah, yeah. I love it how people say, bury the vegetables in the meal. So just sneak them in, mate. They will sniff out a vegetable.
4: Sneak them in? You've got to inject them into her while she's asleep somehow. And even then she'll wake up.
5: Little Lottie's got an IV of just carrots and broccoli into her veins.
4: Seeping into her system.
5: 0400 919 919. Does your kid have a strict diet? Not because, they're health conscious, just because they hate every other food than the ones that they want to eat each and every night.
4: Are your kids like mine as well? And they would absolutely, without a doubt, put Nutella on everything.
5: Oh, my God.
4: Yes. And then have something with Nutella on it and then afterwards say, all right, what's for dessert?
5: Yeah.
4: Because, Nutella's the wholesome food.
5: Yes, yes. Well, did you not listen to the marketing? It's got hazelnuts.
4: It's true.
5: And whole milk in it.
4: The power of hazelnuts.
5: Yes.
4: And sugar for energy and kick.
5: Yeah.
4: And craziness.
5: Yes. Yeah, so their pupils dilate, so they're bigger than the rest of their head. Jodie and Hazy on Nova.

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1: Jodie and Hazy's What's That Sound?
2: Woo! Up for grabs. Some Sennheiser Momentum 5 headphones. So these things are valued at $500. Rediscover your favourite songs with Sennheiser Momentum 5 wireless. Every detail finally revealed. This is an excellent prize, man.
3: Yeah.
2: Really good.
3: Do they block out the sound?
2: Yeah.
3: Oh, so good.
2: So they're the ones where you can genuinely escape.
3: Okay.
2: I love those headphones too. And I wear the big giant headphones when I go for a run.
3: Yeah, you do.
2: Yeah.
3: The one thing I would say, Sweaty Betty, Rangeries.
2: Yeah, but I think they've got measurements in place, like with the materials, etc.
3: Okay.
2: That you're not going to destroy the headphones.
3: Yeah, right. That's yeah. Okay.
2: You notoriously have sweaty ears, though, don't you? Yeah. Profusely sweat through your ears.
3: I don't run far enough to start sweating on my ears.
2: You're always sweating through your ears. You're listening to me.
3: All right, let's play this thing. So basically, what it is, you've got 60 seconds on the clock. We've got three sounds. One of us has to make them, and if you guess them, you win the Sennheiser Momentum 5 headphones valued at $500.
2: All right. Let's go to Blakeview. That's where we find Richard. G'day, Rich.
4: Hey, good morning. How are you?
3: We're good.
2: Richard, you got a nickname? Is it Richie? Is it Dick? What is it?
4: Oh, whatever. Honestly, you know, I think it's the motive behind it. If someone's calling me Dick and they're being rude, then, you know, maybe I won't put up with it.
2: Good sense of the vibe.
3: Yeah.
2: It's all about the vibe. Yeah. I'm going to go with Richie. Let's go with Richie.
3: Let's go
2: with,
3: yeah.
2: Okay.
3: It's much safer.
2: All right. Richie, you just got to, what we will say about this, a bit of advice, you've just got to really feel the moment in terms of, you know, always be ticking over to the next one. If it's not once, just immediately think, well, what are the alternatives to this? Do you know what I mean? Some people get stuck on one because I'm very one-dimensional with mine. If I'm doing, I don't know about you, Joe, you're probably more talented. But for me, I'm very one-dimensional, okay?
3: Is that the first time you've ever called me more talented?
2: Yeah, 100%.
3: Yes.
2: Hey, Richard, who would you like to do the sounds for you this morning?
4: Well, honestly, Hazy, and that's just because I thought you were fantastic yesterday. I thought you did a great job.
2: Well, thanks, Richard.
4: So I'm like, you know what? You were so realistic. I don't even know how anyone missed it. So,
2: I appreciate you, Richie. I'll have another crack. Okay, another crack. Try to make you proud.
3: Okay.
4: Easy.
3: Okay, producer Lucy.
2: Keep an open mind. Keep an open mind.
3: Keeper. Yep, we're ready.
2: All right, ready to go, Lucy?
3: Good to go. Yep.
2: 3, 2, 1. Here we go. First one.
4: Is that a kookaburra?
2: Oh, yes. Oh, gosh. Got to leave shame at the door, I'll tell you that much. Ding dong.
4: Doorbell.
2: Oh. All right, last one. It's my favourite.
4: Oh, water dropping?
3: I think that's
4: fantastic.
2: Hang on a second here, Richie. Hang on, producer Lucy. Just lock in a time there. What are we talking? Are we pushing a record? Because that was phenomenal.
5: It was not a record. Because the record is 19 seconds, but Richard, you were 22 seconds.
3: Whoa.
5: So you were seconds.
4: Whoa, that's pretty quick.
2: Very good.
3: Either way.
4: I've got to put it all on Hazy, though.
3: That's it. He's good.
2: Appreciate you, Richie. Yep. Hey, congratulations, mate. We've got these excellent headphones. Are these for you or who are they for?
4: No, they're for my son. It's funny, I was just laying in bed the other night thinking, how am I going to replace his because he had broken his?
2: Oh, yeah.
4: Okay. And then I got up the next day and I heard you guys on the radio and I'm like, I could probably do that.
3: Yeah.
4: So, and I missed yesterday.
3: Okay.
2: Oh, mate. Well, I hope your son enjoys these. We know he will because these are excellent. So well done, mate.
4: Oh, thank you so much.
3: You're not giving yourself enough credit. That was great.
2: Just went right out of crack. You just had a crack. I was a bit nervous with kookaburra.
3: Oh, yeah.
2: You've really got to leave your shame and dignity at the door with this thing, don't you?
3: Yeah, you do that every day.
2: Oh, that's true, actually. Even more so, leave it at the door.
3: Oh, okay.
2: Yeah. Let's play again tomorrow. This is Ariana Grande on Nova 919.
0: Jodie and Hazy. In the morning.
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1: It's early days, but I bring you up in every conversation, and it's kind of hot.
2: All right, Joe's love a fresh hit on Nova. And this is a good one. It's Kinda Hot. Brand new one from Amy Shark. Off the fourth studio album, Soft Pop, which was released on Friday. Very happy to say that Amy Shark joins us this morning. Good morning, Amy Shark.
3: Morning, guys. How are you?
4: We're good.
2: So for this song in particular, it's those little things at the start of a relationship that make you go, oh, that's very sexy. It's putting me in a good space. So what is it? Like, what is it for you, Amy?
3: What I love about this one was when you can sort of, for me, when I'm writing a song, I don't really sit and think, oh, I'm going to write about this today. But when a song can sort of show me early on, oh, I think I'm writing about this, is really fun. And this one, yeah, was like a lot of those real little things that happen at that beautiful part of a relationship. You know, I really love, we only get a handful of them in our lifetime where you sort of meet someone and you're so infatuated with them and it's like green flags for miles. Even when some things probably aren't so green, you just want them to be. So it was really a fun one to write.
2: Yeah. Does it breed the opportunity for later on in a relationship to do a follow-up single? It's kind of annoying. And little things like you're breathing too loud, the sounds you're making, the smells.
3: That's where the biggest it comes in.
4: Yeah. Yeah.
2: Yes, of course.
4: So this is where I'm at this stage in my life, Amy, where all the things that my husband used to do that were super, super cute, now I'm just like, I just want to punch you in the face.
2: Everything you do is kind of cute.
3: Like, don't breathe too loud.
4: Don't breathe. Yeah. Don't chew. Don't do anything.
2: Hey, Amy, are we right in saying as well that based on a challenge from your manager, you completed this album, your fourth album, in under 4 weeks?
3: Yeah.
2: Wow. Yeah.
4: What?
2: Jeez, you can really have a crack when you put your mind to it.
3: I'm like Mel Robbins out here just being like, you can do it, because it's like, it's so insane that sometimes I will randomly just think, I can't believe I was that disciplined and got it done in that amount of time. And I feel like it's one of my strongest pieces of work. So it's possible, definitely.
2: As an artist, like, what would you prefer? Like, you've been challenged like this, but I would have thought you'd speak to a lot of artists who are like, don't you dare rush me. I will complete this in my time.
3: It's a few things, right? So I've never been tapped on my shoulder by my label being like, hey, we need the album. Like, I've always had heaps of songs and I've never experienced that pressure. But where I was at was, it wasn't like writer's block. I just wasn't writing. I just wasn't interested. And for so many reasons, I just hit a wall. I was just, you know, personal work, everything just got to me. And I wasn't writing and I didn't want to write. You know, my manager knows that the one thing that makes me happy is writing. So I think him putting this challenge in place was more so to just make me happy. And it's the best thing that he could have done, because it's what I needed. I needed a project again to get excited about. So, yeah, I just pushed through the tough days, because there definitely was a lot, writing some rubbish songs. but I got there and I'm so glad that I did it. I don't know if I'll do it this way from now on or anything, but it was cool to know that I can do it.
4: Do you know, Amy, the thing, and I was just driving along listening to one of your songs in the car the other day, and I just thought, this girl's voice, you know how some artists just create emotion? And like, I feel that with you, like, it's your voice is so emotive. Do you know what I'm trying to say, Andrew Hayes? Are you going to back me up here?
2: Well, I feel like Amy sings with passion.
4: Yes. Well, it's,
2: and that's the goal, right?
4: It's that.
3: Oh, that's nice. That's really nice.
4: It's just something like your voice resonates with people. And I think that's really, you've either got that or you don't, right?
3: What I lack in the runs, like, vibe of singers, I make up for with emotion.
2: Amy, we love you. We appreciate you. Congratulations on the fourth studio album, Soft Pop. We are loving the tunes and we love speaking to you. Thanks for stopping by again.
3: Thank you, guys. Cool chat. Appreciate it.
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2: Now.
1: 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Feel the difference.
3: Good on you, Carlos. Good on the crew at Automasters. Jodes, we're back into four figures. $1,000 up for grabs. That means Fitzy, he's found his feet, he's back in form.
4: Yeah. From Carlos to Carla. Prospect. Nice segue from there.
3: Well done, Jodes.
4: Oh, thanks, man.
3: So, pat yourself on the back.
4: Okay. Carla, good morning to you.
5: Hello, good morning.
4: Hello. $1,000, Carla.
5: Wow.
6: What do you need that for, Carla, at the moment?
5: Just to have fun with my family. Okay.
6: Yeah, well said.
4: Yeah.
6: Well said. Carla, do you go pretty well when you play Gone in 50 Seconds in the car?
5: Yeah, I guess. Hope so today.
6: Oh, okay, yeah. Good luck.
4: All right.
6: Good luck.
4: Just need the power at the end of the 60 seconds. We're going to kick it off with you, Carla. A lot of pressure, $1,000. Let's do it.
3: Here we go.
4: Carla, what kind of animal is a shih tzu?
5: Dog.
4: Yes. Was the movie Love Actually set around Easter, Christmas or Valentine's Day?
5: Valentine's Day.
4: Incorrect. Oh, Christmas. Fitzy, where in Australia would you find a Rod Laver Arena?
6: Melbourne.
4: Yes. What kind of food are Scotch Fingers?
6: It's a biscuit.
3: You'd love a Scotch Finger.
4: Who sang the 2014 hit Wrecking Ball?
6: Miley Cyrus.
4: How many balls are in a cricket over?
6: Six.
4: Haggis is a traditional dish.

0: from which country?
1: Oh, Scotland?
0: Yes. On which Adelaide City Street would you find Her Majesty's Theatre?
2: That's tough.
1: Oh, God. Halifax.
0: No, Grote Street.
2: It's the only theatre guy.
0: Carla, if you mix the colours red and white together, what new colour do you get?
3: Orange.
0: Incorrect, it's pink.
3: Oh.
0: Fitzy, what is squid usually? Usually when it's...
1: Oh, no, Carla!
3: Yes!
1: Oh. Yes! Oh, red, white was pink.
0: Pink.
1: Oh, Carla, you were so close, Carla.
4: Carla, yet so farla.
2: Sorry, Carla. I don't know what to do.
1: She's gone. She's spent the damage.
0: She's gone. She's jumped in. Literally,
1: she's jumped into a Carla and drove off. Hey, so we're up to $1,250. That is massive.
2: Wow. Good work, Fitzy. You are finding a way to win at the moment. Yeah. You are finding a way.
0: Because I've got to say, you were awful. Your form is really awful, but you've regrouped.
1: Okay. Yeah. So if you want to register on the Nova Player app, you can play against me and I'll flog you and I'll jackpot at $250 once again.
0: Oh. Well.

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6: Come on, boys, let's have a ball.
7: Morning. Happy Wednesday, my friends.
8: Oh, we made it. It's basically the weekend.
7: Basically, on today's show, nosy neighbours, right?
9: Yeah.
7: Sometimes they're just really annoying because they're always poking their nose in. But sometimes...
8: most of the time.
7: It pays off and they do something good.
9: This is a good story.
7: It's a good story.
9: And if you're looking for some ketamine, we know where it is.
8: Yeah. Yeah. Oh, God.
7: Oh, God. That's right. We put ourselves to the test with various different alarms. We were training ahead of the nationwide Oz Alert test.
9: That was good, actually.
7: Yeah.
8: Getting ready, getting in the zone.
9: What else we got?
7: And we talk about people that lie about their age, inspired by a 37-year-old Brazilian woman who got adopted as a 12-year-old. And you go, hang on a second. Something's not right here.

0: and Sean. Nova.
1: Now, there's a couple of Scottish tourists who are behind bars as we speak.
2: They've been naughty. Yeah.
1: Really? They have been. Now, Joel, this is an alert to a fancy suburb in Sydney where these two tourists pulled up in their car and they'd hired an Airbnb. They pulled up in their car, they flipped the boot open, and they had a whole lot of shopping bags that it turns out had ketamine in it. A lot of ketamine. Drugs, like 107 kilos in fact.
2: That's a
3: they
2: lot.
3: They weren't vets.
1: They were not vets.
2: No.
1: They were not
2: trying to tranquilise a pony.
1: But the police are, they're hailing this big arrest, and they're also being tipped off by a couple of people who lived in the street, neighbours.
3: If you said it's a posh suburb, I'm sure those neighbours are already incredibly irked that there's even an Airbnb in the street.
1: 100%. Agree. So you can imagine that those people are just always spying on the Airbnb and just checking
2: out. There's another lot, Brian. Look at that.
1: There you go now.
3: Scottish this time.
1: The red flags were immediate. No traditional luggage inside the home. Key bags left out of place and guests acting in a way that didn't fit what they'd consider typical holiday makers.
2: So they weren't like putting their Hawaiian shirts on and going out sightseeing for the day.
1: No zinc on the nose, nothing, Nat.
2: Dead giveaway because they're Scottish. They're very sensitive to our sun.
3: Yeah, of course.
2: And then no proper luggage. Isn't that a giveaway? Like just a bunch of shopping bags. You go, that's not how you go on holidays.
1: No, so the nosy neighbour got on the blower straight to the cop, said, hey, you want to check out what's going on here? I'll put two and two together and come up with seven.
2: And the cop would have been, oh, please. And then they looked into and went, oh, for it's 107 kilos of ketamine, allegedly.
3: I wonder how much that sells for.
1: We'll get back to you.
2: What's the going rate, Joel?
3: Sydney.
1: Asking for a friend. We always talk about having nosy neighbours and they can be a pain in the butt.
2: Yeah, because
1: on this occasion.
2: Yeah, it's paid off. It's proper crime fighting.
1: Yes.
2: So when being a nosy neighbour, like, crosses over to being good and positive.
1: Yeah,
3: I don't think this should be happening next door.
1: They're away. That's the one. You might have a run-in with some neighbours a lot of the time, but when you're away and they give you a call or they notify the cops that something's going on, that's worth its weight in gold.
2: Well, I remember if we cast our minds back to the Corin Rainey case, remember the car was found in Subiaco. There was a car on a suburban street and the neighbours realised it had been there for too long and that there was no, because it had rained. And it was dry underneath. They're like, this car's been here for a while, and they called the cops on it, right? Because they're like, this car doesn't belong here. It's not any.
1: That's sleuthing.
3: It's
2: proper sleuthing. And that led them to discovering her body.
1: Yep.
2: So you go, the fact the neighbours did take interest and actually look around, and they've listened to some true crime podcasts and know what to look for, and made all the difference.
3: I need to look up more. I wouldn't have any idea what's going on. I'm the opposite of a nosy neighbour.
2: You're more likely to be the one dobbed on.
3: Yeah, I'm a self-absorbed neighbour, perhaps.
2: Wasn't there some questionable behaviour going on right next door to you and you didn't
3: know? Well, there was. Yeah, I did not know about that. But once I was alerted to it, actually, maybe I am. I'm a new nosy neighbour. I'm a fresh.
2: But you didn't notice the crime. You were then, like, just wised up to it, yeah?
3: Oh, yeah, I was wised up to it by others. Yeah, but now I'm so invested.
1: We want to talk about that now. Maybe you were the nosy neighbour and you were able to foil a crime or say, hang on about, this isn't happening in our street, I'm all over it.
3: Those parents are away, why is there a house party happening with all the 16-year-olds next door?
2: That's a good
3: Mum and
2: one.
3: Dad are out of town.
2: That's a good one.
3: Once by
2: Yeah.
1: Nathan, Nat and Sean.

0: Nathan, Nat and Sean.
1: Nova.
2: We are talking about when a nosy neighbour actually turns into a good thing, inspired by the people that dobbed in a Scottish couple staying at an Airbnb in Sydney. It turns out they had more than 100 kilos of ketamine in their car.
3: And they said, that's way too much. What's the limit? What's the limit?
2: And there were things that tipped them off, like they didn't have proper luggage.
3: And they didn't have any animals.
4: Shopping bags.
2: No horses. And they weren't doing normal touristy things. And so they were like, there's something afoot here. And they were right.
3: That was really
2: allegedly.
3: You say all that.
2: I know. Steph's in Dawesville. Morning, Steph.
5: Morning, guys.
2: Now talk to us about when being a nosy neighbour can actually be a force for good.
4: Yeah, was it you?
5: No, I wasn't the nosy neighbour. I have a nosy neighbour. We actually used to get really bad vibes from him because he used to sit on his balcony and look out his binoculars.
4: He's
3: a bird watcher.
5: And we used to just think he was maybe looking at the ocean or hoping he was. But he actually worked out that my grandparents were sitting in front of him at the football. So he tapped them on the shoulder one day and was like, your granddaughter lives behind me. So we were like, okay, he's definitely watching. And then he used to, you know, every week at the Eagles game, he'd be like, oh, your granddaughter's changed job. She's got new coloured shirts on the line.
2: Oh my God.
3: That's in depth.
5: Yeah.
4: Did they say anything?
5: They used to think he was just really polite, like, well, and maybe he is, but, and, you know, when my husband's car would change, he'd make a comment or, you know, there's new plants in the yard. It used to get really weird. And then one day I was at work and the boss came out and he's like, there's a man on the phone for you. And it was my nosy neighbour. My Weber was on fire in the backyard.
4: Oh, my gosh.
5: My husband had left the barbecue on from the night before and it was a light. So he jumped in my bed and put it out for me. Yeah.
3: The Weber was on fire.
2: A nosy neighbour comes to the rescue.
3: So, Mrs. Mangles. No, it was Ms. Mangles' husband.
2: He knows too much about you, though.
4: Do you then have to kind of be like, well, you know, enjoy the show because you've helped me this one time?
5: Yes. So now we just kind of have to wave when we see him looking through our windows.
4: Yes. So you really enjoyed that movie last night.
2: You just spent a lot more time drawing the curtains, I reckon, don't you?
3: Yeah.
2: Knowing he's looking in all the time.
3: Wow.
2: Steph, that's an
3: Saved
2: amazing
3: the day
2: time.
3: On that occasion.
2: He did. Thank you. Claire's in Iluka. Hello.
6: Hey.
2: Are you the nosy neighbour, Claire?
6: I am the nosy neighbour.
2: Okay. When did it work out for you? What happened?
6: There was a dodgy-looking car across my road that just looked out of place. And he had stickers on his licence plate.
2: Yes.
6: You know, like the door numbers that you buy from Bunnings?
2: Yes.
4: Okay. Oh, God.
6: So he stuck them on his licence plate and then he parked up. He got out of his electric scooter.
2: Yeah.
6: And he'd come back randomly back to the car with just random tools, random bits of stuff, putting it in his car. And then he'd go back off the road again, come back 20 minutes later.
2: Yeah.
6: Ooh. So I thought, this is so dodgy. What's he up to?
4: I'm on to this.
6: So I called the local police and they were busy and they said to me, keep an eye on him, but don't go out
2: so
6: there.
2: So you have to do that job for them.
4: And we like, roger that. Did you love it? Did you get a little thrill? You're like, yeah, I'm on it. Don't worry.
6: I did get a thrill. I was like looking out my window. I was like so excited.
2: Yeah.
6: And then eventually they came, they caught him, they cuffed him. And in his boot, he had all stolen tools. He had another scooter, all things he'd stolen from the suburbs.
3: Oh, so he'd parked in your street, Claire.
2: And used it as a base.
6: Just like under the tree. Yeah.
3: Oh, well, of course, you've got to have a shady spot, obviously.
2: Yeah, exactly.
4: Yeah, for a shady character. Not on this street, not on Claire's watch.
3: Whoa, Claire.
6: Exactly.
3: How satisfying is that?
6: It was really satisfying.
4: As he was driven off, did you stand at the front with your arms crossed?
2: Yeah.
6: And then they called me back to say he was, like, a wanted person. Like, he wasn't meant to be in the area and there was, like, a warrant out on him. So I was like, yes.
4: Oh, my gosh.
6: So I was quite happy.
2: Well
4: done. You should go into crime fighting full time.
2: Yes.
6: That's it. I was in the wrong career.
0: Nathan, Nat and Sean. High school legends.
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1: 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Big day.
2: Huge.
1: Midday our time. The Oz Alert system will be tested on our mobile phones.
3: How are you celebrating?
4: Yeah,
1: getting the girls together.
3: Getting the girls together, putting the phones all on the coffee table and standing around.
1: Just waiting.
4: I think you and I will be similar, Joel, by forgetting.
1: Yeah.
4: And then it'll happen and we'll panic.
3: Yeah, I thought you were going to say we'll tie one on. We'll go to the pub.
1: It seems like a great thing to celebrate, doesn't it?
3: Yeah.
1: So,
5: we have gathered a few alarms. I wanted to put you guys through the test so you're not so surprised at midday when it comes through.
4: Okay.
5: Here's a few little practices.
3: Can I hit snooze on all of them?
1: So, only one of these is the actual alert.
5: No, we don't know exactly what it's going to sound like yet.
1: Okay,
5: so, that'll be a surprise for you at midday.
1: Okay.
5: But I've got a few common other alarms and sounds and things you might hear.
3: All my mates will just think they're grinder. Like, we'll think it's just grinder going off.
4: Getting another alert. Jeez, I'm on.
5: Grunk.
1: Is that how it goes?
3: Yep.
5: Common ones you may have heard before. Buzz in with your name.
4: Okay.
5: See if you can pick what these are for.
4: Sean.
5: Sean.
4: Oh, that's the Johnny Hoppers for sure.
5: A Johnny Hoppers.
4: The cops.
5: No, not the cops.
1: Nat.
5: This one is you specifically, Nat.
1: Ambulance?
5: No, not an ambulance.
3: Joel. Shark alert.
5: No, but you're close. It is water-based.
1: Tsunami
5: warning.
4: Tsunami?
5: The tsunami. If you hear that at the beach, get out of the water. It is a bit haunting, but.
4: I didn't know that.
5: Yeah. Second one, if you know these sounds.
1: Joel.
5: Sean. Joel.
3: Smoke alarm.
1: Yeah.
4: Yes.
5: Close.
1: Oh.
5: Do you want to. It's not quite a smoke alarm. Anyone else want
1: to. Is it a smoke alarm saying it wants the battery changed?
5: No. Very close, but I'm looking for something specific.
1: Oh, Nat.
5: Nat.
1: Carbon monoxide.
4: Tsunami.
5: The tsunami. If you hear that at the beach, get out of the water. It is a bit haunting, but.
4: I didn't know that.
5: Yeah. Second one, if you know these sounds.
1: Joel.
5: Joel.
3: Smoke alarm.
1: Yeah.
4: Yes.
5: Close.
1: Oh.

0: Sure.
1: I'll look it up.
2: I'm going to say yes.
3: Carbon monocular sign.
1: It's that one.
4: It's hard, man.
2: Okay.
1: Third alarm you might hear.
3: Sean, air raid.
1: No,
4: sound like an air raid.
3: Now we're getting bombed.
2: Is this a shark?
1: Not a shark.
3: Cyclones.
1: Yeah, I'll give that to you. Tornado warning. Yeah, okay. Very nice. Okay. Over here. Alarm number 4, buzzing with your name.
3: Sean. Oh, they're the fireys then.
1: That is the fireys. Yeah, fireys. Very nice.
2: Also, they're honking saying, get out of the bloody way.
4: I know. Sorry.
1: And our final alert that you might hear in the world.
4: Joel.
1: Joel?
4: Is that a crappy Christmas decoration ball that makes music?
2: No, that sounds like that my dishwasher finishing.
1: Very close. Close to the dishwasher.
2: Washing machine.
1: It is. Nice work.
2: Yes. They sing their I've Done the Washing song.
3: Yeah.
4: Yeah, shut up. Shut up. No, you haven't.
2: Literally your only job.
1: Catch a little jingle. I think that's the winner there.
2: Okay,
1: well,
2: great. And I'm not going to die of carbon monoxide poisoning, so that's
3: good. Oh, that was really good. Yeah. Is that a thing?
1: No.
2: Yes.
4: I think I got stiffed.
2: When you hire an Airbnb, Sean, it tells you whether there's a carbon monoxide thing. And I think if you are renting your place out like that, you have to have it.
3: Is that different to a smoke alarm?
2: Yes, because it's not detecting smoke, it's detecting carbon monoxide.
4: Oh, Sean, we're in trouble.
2: Which famously isn't smoke.
3: We'll sleep through it.
2: It's a gas that'll kill you.
1: Midday today, alarm coming, remember. Yes. Righto.
5: Nova's Nathan, Nat and Sean.

0: Sean on Nova.
1: Let's go to South America, everybody.
2: Oh, okay.
3: Ooh, okay.
1: Fantastic.
3: Snap.
1: We're there.
2: We couldn't think of anything.
1: Not a hair on us.
2: Hola.
3: Yeah. Yeah, look how fine with it we are. Yeah, sure. Yeah. When? Got my passport. Let's go.
1: A woman in Brazil has convinced a family to take her in under the proviso that she had left a family where she was getting terribly treated by her parents.
2: Okay, so, right. Okay. So a really awful situation for a kid to be in.
1: So she got hold of this family and said, I needed somewhere to stay. They took her in. She told this family she was only 12. She was 37.
3: What?
1: She said she was a bit obese and her family had treated her poorly and her parents were abusive. But she was 12. This family threw her a 13th birthday party. She lived with them for 14 months.
3: She was 37.
2: What? Well, by then she was 38.
3: I'm so confused.
2: To the fact that she was, in fact, a grown woman?
1: Well, once they did some more digging, they realised that this 37-year-old woman who was passing herself off for 12/13 was there to scam them out of some money along the journey.
3: Oh, okay, great. Because I was like, can we joke about her if she's a scammer? Absolutely we can. And also, come on, like, you go late teens, not 12.
1: In every sense of the word, she looks 37.
2: This is the plot of Younger featuring Sutton Foster
3: and
2: Hilary Duff. Yeah, that's right.
3: Girlfriend.
2: Well, not quite the plot of it.
1: 12 or 13 as a 37. I know a lot of people pass off their age
3: at different times, Joel. I know a lot of people that lie about their age, but I don't know anyone that takes a liberty like that.
2: She graduated with a PhD from the Ponds Institute, though, so she does have amazing skin.
1: Very supple.
2: Very.
1: She's very big on moisturiser.
3: Wow. I mean,
2: sunscreen galore.
3: I'm close to her age. I'm turning 36. Could I pass for, what? Why am I even asking that? I don't even want to know the answer, to be honest.
2: You could pass for 37. You're right.
1: Yeah, you're right. You're right. Gee, that's taking it to the next level, but
3: I believe.
2: That's crazy.
1: She was believed, for God's sake. 14
3: there's
1: months.
3: There's a newsreader in Perth who I've been obsessed with for a long time who I know edits their Wikipedia page to change their age.
2: Oh.
3: I'm obsessed with this person and not the one that I normally talk about, of course. You probably wouldn't guess it, but yeah, I'm like,
2: it's Lockie Reed, isn't it? There, we always suspected it. How old are you, Lockie?
3: You'll think. But I was like, you've got to be joking me. Who's taught you how to edit Wikipedia?
2: I know, right?
3: How to do that.
2: Right?
1: You've ever been on a date with someone who's lied about their age or looked into someone?
2: I haven't, but I know, I know people that have been on, like, online dating, so on the apps, and then they turn up and went, that photo. I mean, it's obviously the photo was of you, but
1: some time ago.
2: Like, the lighting can't have been that good.
3: Yeah. You know? Time to update the photo. That's not just Paris filter doing some hard work.
2: When you join, like, Hinge, for example, just for an example, roughly.
1: Yeah, okay.
2: This is why I've never joined it, because I stumbled at the first hurdle, which is it asks you to put in your birth date, and then it says whatever you put in, you can't change.
3: Oh.
2: And I'm like, oh.
3: Under no circumstance.
2: Obviously, you need to lie a bit, right? Just knock a couple off. And then, I went back sometime and then I didn't get any further than that. And then I went back a little bit later and went, I don't think I lied enough. I want to go. Because the problem, you get to my age, the guys your age, they're putting in their preference for 30-year-olds, right?
3: Yeah, of course.
2: So that means the guys that are putting in my age as a preference, they're 70. And it's just like, no.
1: Yeah, that's a really great point.
3: You might have some more success there. Or you make a lot of friends. People are like, is that Nat Locke?
2: I have a better shot at turning someone at this point. Nathan, Nat and Sean.

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0: Nathan. Nat. And Sean. Nova.
1: So we're talking about lying about your age, inspired by a woman who was 37 but told a nice family that she was 12
2: and get a grip,
1: needed
2: girlfriend.
1: Help because she was from an abusive family and could she move in with them? And so they said yes because we're nice people. They threw a 13th birthday party and everything. She was 37.
2: She doesn't look 12 or 13.
3: No, what were you thinking?
2: Not even in her teens.
3: Not even. So we're talking about lying about your age.
2: Sarah, I have to convince people that I'm younger, just by the way. Like, I know there's only a 2-year age gap between Jack and I, but sometimes in Marat, people think I'm just Jack's flamboyant uncle.
3: Oh, no way.
2: Yeah,
3: oh,
2: all the time.
1: That's not true.
2: Or aunt.
1: That's true.
3: Okay.
1: Sarah's in Morley. Good morning, Sarah. Who you lied about their age?
4: Well, I was deep in the Tinder world, as some of us have to go onto that way.
2: Fair.
4: I matched with a guy, seemed really lovely. He was a bit older than me. And I thought, he's aged pretty well for, that age.
3: Yes.
4: Not really old, but, a bit older. And I thought, yeah, cool. Met up and I was waiting, looking around, and this person sort of kept, indicating that, hey, I'm over here. And, went up to him and he goes, oh, hi, it's such and such. And I was like, I'm sorry? Yeah, from Tinder. And I'm like, wow, and completely different. Like, he, would have aged a very good 5-10 years and not in his favour, unfortunately.
3: Not in his favour.
4: No, lovely person, lovely guy. And we had dinner and, I did say to him, like, mate, why'd you lie? I said, I wouldn't have had an issue if you had put your true self up. I said, but these days everyone's worried about how people look and you only swipe on how you look and whatnot. And I said, yeah, but, mate, you're a lovely person. I said, but this is complete red flags at the beginning.
2: Yeah.
4: You've lied about who you are. And I said, look, I'm sorry, but, we had dinner. We, split our dinner, paid for ourselves. And I said, lovely to meet you and good luck, but I would suggest, being your true self, not someone else,
2: Yeah. Sarah, was scheduling dinner by him at 4:30 p.m. a bit of a red flag? You had to get back to the home?
4: I think it was like 5:30 as well.
3: Oh, there we go.
1: You had to wait till after bowls. So,
2: good on you for saying something at the end because, I get why people would be, anxious and insecure about it, but, you can't lie.
1: But also, the first reaction that you're going to get from this person that you're meeting is disappointment, right?
3: That's right. Yeah.
1: Because if you're like, that's not at all what I was expecting and it's never in a good way.
3: No,
1: and it's never oh, you're way better looking and younger than I thought you were going to be. It's always the opposite.
3: Has anyone got a story about going out with someone that was way better looking and younger than you thought? Let us know because that never happened.
1: Sean, it doesn't happen. That's fanciful.
3: That is, isn't it?
1: They rode in on their unicorn.
2: Imagine how you set the bar really low with your photos and you're a total babe in real life.
3: Yeah,
1: that would happen.
2: A movie.
1: Let's go to Desi in Vic Park. Hello, Desi.
5: Hello.
3: Hey, Desi.
1: Okay, Desi. Who lied about their age?
5: Well, my partner, actually, and he shaved off 5 years of his life, of his age. And I found out only after we had kids, I looked at his driver's license one day and went, I didn't know that's when you were born.
3: Oh, so you were celebrating his birthday on the right date, but you never knew how old it was.
5: Yeah, because he looks like younger, than he does.
1: So what age difference did you think there was between you and him?
5: So I'm 40 and it was 10-year age gap, but it's actually 15-year age gap.
3: Oh, wow.
1: Yeah. Which is quite significant.
5: My parents are that far apart, but yeah, I just thought, you cheeky bugger.
3: Yeah. Holding the ball.
2: When you brought it up, when you raised it with him and after seeing
1: Which
2: the driver's license.
1: In by then.
2: Yeah, yeah. Oh, yeah.
5: There's no going back.
2: What was his defence?
5: Oh, there wasn't a defence. He was just like, well, because you were younger at the time.
1: Yeah.
5: So
1: the defence was you never would have gone out with him.
3: Yeah.
5: Yeah, probably.
2: Yeah.
5: That might have been right.
1: That's crazy.
3: Yeah.
1: I know. Wow. I am now reminded a friend of mine, she met her now husband when they were at university, but she had travelled a bit before she went to uni. So she was older and breathtakingly beautiful. Mm. The guy that she, so she met this guy and he told her that he was basically, she, I think she was 25 and he told her he was 24. She didn't find out until sometime after they'd been dating that he was actually 19, which is when you're that age is a big difference.
2: Big
1: but he thought
2: difference.
1: She'll never go out with me if she thinks I'm 19. So he bumped his age. Rarely, this doesn't happen very often, no. He bumped his age up so that she would date him. And now they're married.
2: I know.
1: With two kids.
2: Yeah. I miss the days where I used to bump my age up.
3: I know, Joel.
1: To get into
2: places. Bump it down. I know.
3: Yeah. Yeah. It's like your pant size. You used to. Yeah. No.
2: Sorry, what, Sean? You know, there's a. You know, I'm having a bit of a pant issue today.
1: You're bumping out up your pant size. Nathan, Nat, and Sean.
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0: and Susie O'Neill.
1: Yesterday post-show, guys, you guys were lucky enough. You were so nice enough to hook me up to go work at Coles.
2: Well, it was because you. I don't want to paraphrase what you said.
1: Yeah, please don't. I've already.
2: Do
1: had,
2: you want to Lutzy?
1: It's been hard. No. You know.
3: Yeah, he said that shelf stackers at supermarkets are lazy and tardy.
1: Whoa!
3: Is that the word?
2: Tardy.
1: I'll get ahead of this.
2: No, they don't put any effort into their packing.
1: You were showing us that tardy. Stacker who
2: Nigel was, from Ormeo,
1: who was very neat and tardy. He's gone viral.
2: OCD.
3: Yeah,
2: I loved it.
1: And I said, well. Yeah, because if you're working at one of those places, you wouldn't really care. You just chuck them in. You know, the attention to detail is not there. A lady called up and said, yo, we're under a time constraint. Like, how dare you? And I had people message me. I went into Coles.
3: The text line went nuts.
1: Yeah, it was wild. I went into Coles at New Farm yesterday and, geez, they saw me coming. Amber was there, the store manager. She had me a shirt, a hat and a name badge.
3: Oh, you got a name badge?
1: Yeah, Nick, frozen goods specialist, job they made just for me.
2: It didn't say on your back, Nick, the one from the radio who bagged.
1: I was getting some dirty eyes. Yeah. I tucked my shirt in. I went in there. There's going to be a video. We're going to be posting it on our socials, Nick, Lutzy, Susie, right now. But we went in there and they put me in. They said the frozen goods is the hardest because it's cold. So your hands get cold and you can't wear gloves.
2: Why can't you wear gloves?
1: I don't know. I asked that and they just said no gloves.
3: No gloves for you.
2: No gloves for you, Nick.
1: Yeah.
2: So everyone else does.
1: And they bring these big boxes in and you've got to get through a full box, which might have, I don't know, 40 things of frozen peas in it in 1 minute. To get those out and put it in and stack it neatly and move the old ones to the front and then put the new ones behind them.
2: God.
1: It was quite difficult. We've got a bit of audio here. This is a little bit of a montage of how it all went. Hi, I'm Nick. I work at Coles and New Farm and I'm here to stack some shelves.
4: Let's go.
1: I got my little name badge and I got a shirt as well. Is this my size? Feels a bit big. I feel like a child. This looks hard. We've got your frozen goods here, your frozen peas and whatnot.
4: Yep. Hard thing about facing up freezer or working in the freezer is your hands get so cold.
1: Yeah.
4: 3 minutes in the freezer, your hands are hurting.
1: Do we have gloves?
4: No, we don't wear gloves.
1: Tough conditions out here. I am grinding. When's my first break? Yeah.
4: Jeez. Are your hands cold yet?
1: Yeah, they're cold. I'm doing a double stack. This is rare, I think.
4: I saw you put the new one on.
1: On the front, sorry. I'm so sorry, no, Eva. It's my first day.
4: You've done about a quarter of the job so far.
1: Okay. Yeah.
4: I mean, it's not the best I've seen.
1: All I will say is I have a newfound respect for how hard it is.
4: Yeah.
1: I never said it was easy. I just said, would I care that much about my attention to detail? And I think I would because, you know, it's on you. That packing's on you.
3: I have noticed that, by the way, with milk for me. That's about all I get from the supermarkets. Mm. I always reach for the back because the fresh ones are at the back. And that seems like that's what you said.
1: The freshest goes at the back.
3: Back, so yeah.
1: You've got to bring the old forward, put the fresh at the back.
3: When you say old, I mean...
1: Oh, it's not expired.
3: It's not expired, but like it might be a day or something. So that's interesting to know.
1: Yeah.
2: Was it going through, like as you're putting them out? What time? It depends on what time it is, isn't it?
1: Mm.
2: Like in some supermarkets in Sydney when I was down there for a thing last year.
1: Yeah.
2: Like everything gets taken off the shelves and like it's a frenzy, isn't it?
1: Yeah, it's so fast.
2: But back then when you were putting it on, it would have been getting taken off straight away.
1: No. But there was, it was just good to work with some colleagues. you know, there was Stacey, Gary,
3: and how'd they feel about what you said? Did they confront you? Or
1: they did, but
3: did
1: then
3: you apologise to them?
1: They said the fact that you're coming in the trenches with us and being a man of the people and doing this, you know, just is very good from you, Nick. So thank you so much. But the funniest part is, so we're filming it right, and know-it-all Nick, who's filming me, says, can you give us a scrum half in rugby union pass from the box into the fridge? Mm. I'm like, yeah, okay. So I pick it up and I do that. We look over to our right. Swear to God, there is the Wallaby scrum half, Tate McDermott, just standing there doing his shopping, watching us filming.
3: What?
1: Just happened to be there, just standing there doing his shopping. He's looking at me and I was like, Tate McDermott? And so then he gives me a tip and then we're passing the frozen goods into the freezer.
3: Is this on video?
1: Yeah, it's on video. Here's a bit of audio. We're going to post that as a separate video.
5: One second
1: on that.
4: No.
5: Speaking of scrum halves... Saving Dermot. we didn't plan that, you know. It's my first day stacking tape. Any technique tips?
6: Good
5: job. Can you flip one of those? You know? Hit me.
1: He's passing it to me. He passed a crisp bag of peas to me.
2: Ouch.
3: Yeah. That is so bizarre.
1: It was the strangest. It looked like we set it up because he was just there watching us. It was so strange. Mm. Anyway.
2: Was it his Coles New Farm?
1: Yeah.
2: We see a few
3: celebrities.
2: Celebrities.
3: Is that where you celebrities is that where go? You go? Susan? Is it?
1: So check the video out. Nick Lutzy, Susie. Oh.
3: We laugh.
1: Check it out. It's up there now. A big shout out to Coles and New Farm as well and Amber and the whole team.
2: Good on you for going down and doing
3: good
2: that.
3: Good on you, buddy.
1: Appreciate it, guys.
2: Well done.
1: Thank you. Nick Lutzy and Susie O'Neill on Nova.

0: Nick, Lutzi and Susie O'Neill.
1: There's this meme going around with everyone just pointing and not saying anything. It's like when you want to, it's like a sledge.
2: Yeah.
1: Anyway, how it happened, it started off in the women's basketball overseas. Look, if I get some of the sport facts wrong, please don't
3: care. I don't know them either, probably.
1: Okay, so basically, Caitlin Clark is the biggest female sports person overseas.
3: Correct.
2: Yeah. WNBA player.
3: WNBA.
1: Yes. And she plays for the Indiana Fever.
2: Go the Fever.
1: And she's getting, because she's the best player, I think she's getting rammed a lot lately. Like physical.
3: Just like lately. I think it's been her whole career since she went from college into the WNBA. She just seems to get, like, they just hating on her.
1: What's that?
2: Because she gets all the media attention and she's good, I suppose.
1: Yeah. Anyway, so she's, because she's always getting attacked, one of her teammates, Sophie Cunningham, is sort of her...
3: Minder,
1: type thing. So this incident happened the other day where Caitlin Clark and Dewana Barner from Phoenix Mercury had a bit of a... altercation.
2: Yeah.
1: But then Caitlin Clark apparently got in trouble for it off the...
2: Right.
1: Umpire, ref, whatever they're called in basketball.
2: Yeah, umpire.
1: And Sophie Cunningham came over and started pointing at Dewana Barner. And Dewana Barner...
2: Dewana Barner.
1: ...got really upset just with Sophie pointing at her.
3: Yeah. Is it just a point?
1: It's just not, a point. No, no like words. A,
2: but
1: there's,
2: it's an intimidating point.
1: Just a
3: it's
1: point.
3: It's just a point.
2: Yeah,
3: just
2: it's a point. Right to a point.
1: She ended up...
3: Start using that.
1: Yes. Well, that's what I'm saying. It's such a good sledge.
3: Yeah.
1: And Dewana Barner was getting so upset that... Sophie Cunningham just did it for like 22 seconds.
3: And to Dewana.
1: Yeah. To Dewana.
2: She held it.
1: Here's actually Sophie talking about how it all happened.
4: I walked out there and I was literally talking to the ref. I was like this with the ref. I was like, Caitlin got one, but why didn't she get one? Because if Caitlin's going to get one, then she should have got one. And I was just kind of pointing. And she's like, don't you point at me. And I was like, oh, shouldn't have said that. And I didn't say a word. It was pissing her off. And, like, I couldn't help myself. And all I was doing was literally pointing.
2: Yeah, that's why she held it for so long.
1: Yeah, and then the whole game, she kept, like, just pointing at her.
3: And I don't think you foul someone for pointing, right? It's just, like, it's not offensive.
2: It's not
3: just,
2: even sledging, really.
1: It's the perfect,
3: like,
1: annoying thing.
2: Yeah. Imagine if someone was just pointing at you the whole time. Like, it would really grind your gears.
1: Yeah. And, the more you get fired up, the more the person would do it. Yeah.
3: Exactly.
1: And Sophie Cunningham, it doesn't help that doesn't hurt that she's like beautiful, and that she's got a little bit of a smirk. You know what I mean?
2: Yeah.
1: Like it would just really.
2: Well, it's been memed everywhere. Just her pointing, smiling. It's been used in so many different situations.
1: Yeah. Like in memes when you're angry with your husband and you just point at him with a little smirk.
3: I knew this would get personal.
1: like if he's chewing too loudly and you're just
2: do that tonight. When you're at home with Cliff, just point. Don't say anything. Just point to him. No. Just point. Do the point.
3: Like when he eats, he's doing a banana. The banana.
1: Oh, the banana.
3: Was that a Cliff thing yesterday when you said banana?
1: No.
3: That wasn't him.
1: And actually, I'm not going to do that to Cliff. You know why?
2: Why?
1: Cliff gave me this story.
2: Oh, did he?
1: Yeah, because Cliff goes, check this out. It's the thing that makes basketball so interesting because Cliff doesn't like basketball. I'm like, yeah, it's so interesting, like fights and little rivalries.
3: So would you use it? Would you use the point on Cliff?
2: Imagine.
1: Well, I feel bad because he...
3: Because he actually won that gave it to you.
1: He's the one who gave it to me.
3: Maybe it's a joke.
2: I can see you two doing it together because he gave it to you, points and you point back. It's just you two pointing at each
3: point
2: other.
3: Off.
0: Nick Lutzi and Susie O'Neill on Nova. Got the next Mary Fowler or Harry Suter kicking around at your place? 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

0: and Susie O'Neill.
1: Plenty of, obviously, sport happening in Scotland at the moment. The Commonwealth Games in Glasgow, which is great. More medals for the Aussies overnight. Fantastic stuff in the pool and the track.
2: How good's winning?
1: Winning is just great. That's why we need the Commonwealth Games as well, because we win a lot.
2: Yeah.
1: Okay, it's good for spirits. Across the Ditch in Ireland, a great sporting story has unfolded in the last 24 hours. For those that don't know, in Ireland, they have, obviously, they love their rugby and their soccer and yada, yada, yada. But they have these two GAA sports, these traditional Irish sports, hurling, which is one of the most brutal sports you'll ever see. It's like lacrosse meets hockey meets AFL, where you go up for a mark in AFL and someone smashes your hands with a hockey stick, essentially.
3: Oh, God.
1: It's a brutal sport, right? And they also have Gaelic football, which is, you might have seen, we used to have a world, Australia versus Ireland, like all our AFL players would play theirs. They play this hybrid game back in the day. And
2: we played it in PE in sport for a term. Back in school, yep.
1: It's for the soccer ball.
2: Yeah,
1: and
2: it's
1: gotta,
2: fun.
1: But you got to sort of bounce it and kick it with your foot, like a bit like AFL, and then you got to kick a goal similar to AFL, but then the soccer, it's you know, it's a footy. It's their footy. Anyway, so the All-Ireland, the big final was on, and it was County Mayo versus County Kerry. And this Mayo story is unbelievable. Essentially what happened is that Mayo haven't won the All-Ireland final in 75 years. But how they didn't win, the last time they won it, which was 75 years ago, there was a curse put on them by a local priest, which is why they say they haven't won. So what happened was, 75 years ago, Mayo win. They're on the bus home to Mayo, where they're all cheering, and they go past a funeral that's happening. Like, there's the burial and everything. And as custom is in Ireland, when you go past a funeral like that, you've got to stop your car, you've got to stop the engine, and pay your respects to the dead. That's just the thing.
2: Even if you don't know them, you just got to stop.
1: No, if you go past it, the car's got to stop. You got to stop the engine, right? That's what it is. And they didn't do that. They were partying on the bus, and the bus roars past the funeral, and the local parish priest that's officiating the funeral, he sees them and goes, "You mongrels, those Mayo guys didn't stop. I'm going to curse you. They will never win the All-Ireland final until every single player on that bus is dead."
3: Doesn't seem like a very Christian thing to do.
1: It does not seem like the very Christian thing to do, does it?
3: God.
1: But that's what he's done. Mm-hmm. And then since then, in 75 years, weirdly, Mayo has made the All-Ireland final 13 times, lost every single time. And all of those players are now dead. So this year they make the All-Ireland final and Mayo play Kerry, and I think this is it. This is the moment. And lo and behold.
2: Was everyone, before we get to the order, was everyone in Mayo cheering when those guys died?
3: Yeah.
2: Like, was everyone like,
1: on some level, it's their greatest team ever. So, but having said that.
2: Like the last one got pushed off a cliff.
1: I think
3: he was 90s, wasn't he? He must be in his 90s.
1: He hung on for grim life. And eventually, as much as no one from Mayo would admit it, the curse was lifted at that point. And, of course, yesterday, Mayo win the All-Ireland final. There are scenes like you could never, ever imagine across the whole county at the ground. And then you've got the commentators. This is about 25 seconds as Mayo. So this is like about 10 seconds here of the whistle hasn't blown yet. So they're like, just hold on. And then the moment they win, this encapsulates the excitement of the curse being lifted and Mayo winning the All-Ireland final.
4: Tommy Connors in for a goal. He's got Tommy. Yeah! Yeah! Yeah! Yeah! The famine! Oh, yes! The famine is over! The famine is over! The curse be turned! Hit the nuclear button! Mayo have won the All-Ireland! He's coming for you! He's coming for you!
3: Oh, my God! Oh, my God!
2: It sounds like caricatures of people pretending to be Irish.
1: It doesn't even sound real. And that went on for, we could have played 2 minutes of that towards the end of the game and afterwards. It was just intense.
3: What a story.
2: That's so
3: what
2: funny.
3: What a story.
1: Isn't that crazy?
2: That's a wild story. So the priest, hey?
3: God, I wonder if it made a difference. It must have.
2: Well, they all died and then they won.
1: It's like 75 years.
2: So good.
0: Nick, Lutzy, and Susie O'Neill. Nova.

0: and Susie O'Neill.
1: 13-24-10. Obviously, the Oz alert went off yesterday.
2: Oh, yes.
1: We don't know, where were you when it went off? Were you in a funny place? Did something funny happen when it did?
2: I was dead asleep on the couch. And I almost myself.
3: Did you?
2: Oh, my God, it was so loud.
1: It was so loud.
3: I wouldn't know.
2: My phone, didn't happen.
3: Mine didn't work.
2: Neither did Mum's.
1: Oh, no.
3: So your mum's didn't work either?
2: No.
1: So you didn't hear the...
3: No.
1: It was like this for 10 seconds.
3: Really?
1: Because mine came on my phone, it came on my watch, my Apple Watch, and it came on I drive a BYD, came on the screen of the car.
3: On the
2: really?
3: Car?
1: Yep. I don't know if it's because it's connected to CarPlay, so it all just came up and went, I nearly crashed.
2: They reckon people with headphones.
1: Oh, yeah.
2: It was a lot.
3: Oh, yeah.
2: A lot.
1: Well, I went to the gym straight after, sorry, Suze.
3: No, and
1: a bunch of people there with the headphones on, we're all like, all the bros were just talking to each other, like, what was that? What's going on? How did that happen?
2: All the bros.
3: I was saying, I was watching the news and they showed someone getting married. And it happened at the ceremony.
2: Is that real, you reckon?
3: I don't know, on a Monday afternoon.
2: Monday 2 p.m. Who's getting married at Monday 2 p.m? Yeah, I did. I thought exactly the same thing. I saw that.
3: And then I thought, oh, that must be why they put it on a Monday arvo, because there's less chance of things happening.
1: Yes.
2: Yeah.
3: Of things being on.
1: But even though we talked about it, it was in our news every half an hour, we discussed it at length. I forgot about it. And
2: so
1: I got the biggest fright of my life.
2: Yeah.
1: My wife, she's a nurse at the Prince Charles in cardiac theatre.
3: Oh.
1: She said like they all were very aware it was happening because they had to make sure at 2 o'clock doing theatre that no one, i.e. scalpel inpatient,
2: yep.
1: was sort of not happening, so it didn't trigger everyone.
3: I've seen about that. Do they have phones in operating theatres?
1: They do.
3: Say.
1: Yeah, they play music. Not all of them. So
2: like, you can have all your phones.
1: No.
2: You can have texts going off and everything, like, surely. But, yeah, mate, I don't know how Mum got this intel, but she reckons hers didn't go off because her storage was almost full on a phone.
3: My storage is full.
2: Where are you getting that intel
1: from? Boomer.
2: Where's Mum getting that from?
3: I think they said that because you couldn't do your latest iOS
1: update
3: and I can't because my storage is too full.
2: Yeah.
3: So maybe that's... Where'd she hear it from?
2: I don't know where. She's just probably from the Boomer Mafia.
1: Yeah,
2: the strength of that. But and people are sort of whinging that they didn't get it and everything, but it is a test. I mean, that's what... They're trying to work it out. I will say that.
1: Yep. I'm

0: defending it a little bit, and it was helpful. But I don't think when I saw it now in Los Angeles for the fires, I don't think they tested it beforehand very well because it was getting overused, and you were getting. Because it was obviously geographical, so if there was a fire in a certain suburb and you were in that suburb, you were getting a warning, evacuate with that exact noise, but people were getting it not in areas, so then it would become a little bit boy that cried wolf.
1: Yeah.
0: You know what I mean? Like, you were like, it's just that again. It's not for me. I'm not going to, my house is going to burn down in 8 minutes.
2: I'm all fine.
0: Yeah.
2: Yeah.
0: So anyway, I'm hopeful they work it out and, you know.
1: Yeah, I think it's a good idea.
0: Mum also said that Ozzy, her next door neighbour, said if there's a tsunami, he'll alert her.
1: Oh, thank you, Ozzy.
0: Because hers didn't work.
2: Ozzy will tell her first. Karen's called in on Mitchelton on 13 24 10. Where were you when it went off, Karen? Well.
3: Oh, was that work?
2: Oh. Oh, hi, Karen.
1: Where do you work? Somewhere.
3: Just at the netball courts.
1: At the netball courts?
0: Downey Park. Yeah.
1: That's all right.
2: It's saying yours went off later, though, here, Karen.
3: It did. It went off at 2 minutes after everybody else's.
1: I wonder why that is. Because I heard this thing from Adam Spencer, you know, how do you describe Adam Spencer anyway? Like a really smart guy who's also in the media. Yeah. And he was saying they have to do it, test this to do it this way, because when they do it via tech system, because it goes in a row, some people get it too late. Do you know what I mean? Like when they used to send texts out, apparently, when there was things.
2: Oh, but not everyone gets them at the same time.
1: Yeah, but obviously not everyone got the thing at the same time either. So.
0: What I heard again from my very limited knowledge of this is it has to go through different like servers and
1: towers.
0: And some towers had difficulty apparently, but I don't know whether that was it. But, what do you got there?
2: Lisa out of Warner. What have you got for us?
4: Well, it wasn't me. It was my son. He's in grade 11 and I warned him, make sure you have your phone turned off because they're not supposed to have their phones in class. Mm-hmm. And so when the alert went off, 90% of the class had their phones and the teacher confiscated them all.
2: That's a good way to get them.
0: Well played, teacher.
1: Yeah, that's funny.
2: The whole class just...
0: Yeah.
2: Oh, jeez. Lisa.
1: It's kind of a funny noise.
0: It's a
2: traumatic
0: stunning noise.
1: It's a bit like fingernails down a blackboard, isn't it?
0: Mm. Yeah, it's a lot. But it's supposed to be like bad stuff's coming.
1: Yeah, it feels like that.
0: Yeah. Take action.
2: Do
0: that's
2: something.
0: What it's got to be.
2: Kate's called in out of Inogra. You used to live in Hawaii, Kate.
5: Yes, we did. We're a military family. We're based in Hawaii. And, the morning, I think it was, 7:30 or something in the morning, and this alert went off, the same sound, and it had ballistic missile warning. It's now coming in from North Korea.
0: Oh,
5: and that was where everyone in Hawaii was just on Oahu. It was like jumping down drain pipes and hiding and all sort of stuff. And oh, look, it was incredible. And all I did was I just looked at my husband and said, what the fire truck has Trump done now?
0: What's happened here?
1: That's scary. You thought a missile was coming from Korea.
5: Yeah. It was. And all it was the guy, some guy that had a red button. It hit the button by accident.
0: Terrific.
5: There was a big investigation into it, but you should have seen it. Like, people were throwing their kids down manholes and people were hiding behind
0: things.
5: What I'm
0: saying.
5: Thinking.
0: I'm just fascinated when, you know, if at Burnborough, retirement living at Ascot, if they get the ballistic missile warning, what are they going to do?
6: Nick, Lutzy and Susie O'Neill. Hey, it's Chrissy, and fear not, your chance at an epic Euro summer this year is not over yet.
7: That's right, Swanee. Aussie

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0: Lutzy and Susie O'Neill. It's Nick, Lutzy and Susie O'Neill's
1: producers press conference.
2: All right. Hey, settle down. We only have time for one question each, please.
3: Susie,
4: Ash from the Time Machine. Susie, you've been reminiscing a lot today. What was your childhood bedroom like growing up? Did you have posters, trophies, anything random?
5: I really wish I kept my furniture from my bedroom because it would be so in now. So it was cane with the Love Heart cane bedhead. And then, you know, the cane.
6: Yeah, the
5: patterns,
6: really thin cane.
5: And it had patterns, like it had love hearts in the Love Heart. I think it was Love Heart, but anyway.
3: No, I remember that.
5: Also had a Duchess. Yeah, well, Lutzy wasn't in my room. He's seen photos.
3: No, sorry. Just to clarify, I wasn't in
6: Daily
3: your room.
6: Mail.
5: Back in the day, they would come and take photos of you in your bedroom. I reckon they wouldn't do that now, would they? Like, I would have been
3: when they were saying you were a young athlete.
5: Yeah, athletes.
3: Yeah,
6: it
3: was
6: weird.
5: But also, I had a matching... Tell me when this gets boring. A matching stool and a matching Duchess with a matching mirror. I loved that. I wish I kept it.
3: Oh.
5: Anyway, that's
6: were,
5: that.
6: Were the cane beds, like, annoying?
5: Bedhead.
6: Yeah, right. Were they easy to break or anything?
5: I don't think so. It was just a single bed.
3: Yeah, it's just the way it was. Yeah. But where were we going to put it for 30 years?
6: Yeah.
5: Yeah. You know, you know what else I had, which I loved? And my desk, my school desk, was in my cupboard. So I had one of those. Everyone had the same cupboards.
3: Ooh,
5: you know,
3: yeah,
5: where you,
3: yeah,
5: you
3: cool.
5: know the sliding door open. Cupboards?
3: Yep.
5: And the desk was in there, and then I had contact as the... cover as the wood, it was a fake contact wood cover, and then the chair went in and I could close the door. Anyway, I really liked it.
3: That was a smart way to do it.
5: Yeah. I could roll out from my desk into my bed.
6: Aww. Do your study, then go to sleep.
5: Yeah.
6: You look like a good-looking gentleman.
7: Nick Davis, the Stack Back and Crack. yesterday in Coles, you serendipitously ran into Wallaby scrum half Tate McDermott whilst impersonating George Gregan throwing frozen peas into a shelf. What's the strangest encounter you've had with a professional athlete?
6: I mean, that's up there. That was bizarre because he was just watching me pass peas in. I think he was judging my technique.
3: He was watching.
6: He was just watching.
3: I know, you can see it in the video.
6: Yeah, it's so strange. Another strange encounter with an athlete.
3: Have you had any over the years? I'm trying to think of...
5: Is it footy players you've mainly been with?
6: Yeah, mainly NRL players and stuff.
5: I know. Yeah. You've done some Sunrise Crosses. Sunrise or Today?
6: Today Show.
5: Whoops, wrong one. Any athletes in those?
6: Yeah, a few athletes in those doing, like, you know, usually they're like, you know, due to a client thing, you're on a beach with these athletes and you're doing stuff and, you know, yada, yada. Nothing, that's probably the most irreverent that I'm thinking comes to mind, being in just randomly into Coles and seeing an athlete in the wild.
3: As you were doing, mimicking his position.
6: Yeah, and then and getting past a pack of peas from him, it was still cool.
3: Kind of strange.
6: Yeah.
3: Yes.
8: Yeah, Lutzy, Lachlan Sands here from the
3: Hello,
8: Herald. Earlier on the show, we had Will Anderson telling us all about an interaction he had on stage that went south, not what he expected. Have you had any experience across the years on stage with a crowd where things didn't go well?
3: Yeah, like hundreds. God, so many where you just faux pas or just, you know, you have a brain explosion every once in a while where you just forget what you're doing. Like, it's happened on stages. Oh. It's happened at, well, the biggest stage of all is the MCG, probably, that I've ever worked on as a on-field MC, like a few of us in this industry do. And I had a drunk mate, I remember, and he was someone that should have known better, because I used to stand right next to the crowd, like right next to the fence, the boundary. And, you know, it's 100,000 people, and it used to be good because, you know, you'd have to focus harder on looking down the barrel of the camera, even though there's 100,000 people. And this bloke, I think he worked for, like, Cricket Australia. He was like or Rugby Australia, one of those sort of things. He ought to have known better.
6: Right.
3: And he just chose, as I'm doing this piece to camera, just to go, Lutzy, I am bloody hopeless, you piece of beep, beep, beep. As I'm doing it, I'm trying to like recite, you know, the lunchtime score and the Boxing Day test, and, you know, Steve Waugh's on 84, not out, and I'm doing my bit. And I just remember this thinking, why would someone do this to me? Why is someone attacking me personally in this moment? And I remember stopping and looking up and recognizing who the guy was, and I kind of got stuck in. I shouldn't have, because then all the crowd went, "Hey!" But I went, what are you doing, you dickhead? Like, I'm trying to do my job, like, you wanker. Like, I actually got into him. So that sucked.
5: That's not very nice that he did that.
6: Did you speak to him after it? Like, because he was obviously drunk.
3: Yeah, I remember. I still remember his name. I remember seeing him the next year and thinking, oh, so you had fun, did you, mate? And he was like, oh, sorry, man, I was drunk and blah, blah, blah.
6: It's always those
3: But people. I remember after that, I went out of my way to stand there again the next time and think, okay, you're going to get better at concentrating.
6: No,
3: regardless of the external noise. I end up getting pretty good at that.
6: There you go. Yeah. You taught it into a lesson.
3: Exactly.
6: Good
2: work. All right, that concludes the press conference. We'll be taking no more questions.
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0: 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Jace, Lauren and Clint on Nova.
20: You are listening to Nova. It is Jace, Lauren and Clint. We were talking about a robot.
21: Spotted in the wild. Clint keeps seeing it. I'm yet to see it.
20: Yeah, this was yesterday.
22: I saw one crossing the pedestrian crossing.
21: On its own?
22: On its own.
21: Put it up on the screen.
20: Oh, here we go.
22: Look at Frank.
21: Look at Frank.
22: Frank's meeting and he's meeting and greeting.
21: Is it Francois?
22: See, I told you.
21: He's lighting cigarettes at Francois. You can't just let that roam without a handler.
20: So, guess who has arrived here at the Nova Studios this morning?
21: Now, I'd like
20: please
21: to...
20: Please welcome...
21: Oh, my God, it's dressed in Nova clothes. I can't.
20: Please welcome Frank the robot.
1: Hang on. Frank's a street teamer.
20: Oh, my God, he's dressed
21: in Nova... Oh, my God, look how fast it is.
20: I know, he's very quick.
21: Oh, no, I'd like to point out that I absolutely...
20: Frankie!
21: Oh, look at his necklace.
20: Oh, my... Hey! Hello, Frank. Come on in, brother.
21: Oh, my God.
20: What is...
21: I hate it. I hate it. I actually hate it.
1: Hey, Frank's got a vape.
21: Does it talk? Does Frank talk?
20: Frank.
21: Hang on, let's give him a microphone.
20: Hi,
21: Frank.
20: G'day, Frank.
1: Oh, Frank.
20: He's on the
4: VAR pay. Oh. Yeah. I am a robot.
1: Oh,
4: but
1: yeah.
4: You can call me Frank.
20: Frank.
1: Oh, he's dropped your vape.
20: Oh, Frank. No, you it's dropped your vape, Frank.
21: Okay.
20: Oh, no. Now, can we get one of the handlers in?
21: Frank's mom and dad. Oh, he's got closer to the microphone. How did he know to do that? I don't like it one bit.
20: He knows what he's doing.
1: What do you mean? What do you mean you don't like it?
21: I don't like it one
4: bit. I've got a case of WD-40 in the back. Want to get drunk?
20: Oh!
21: No, thanks.
20: Well, Frankie.
21: Okay, now it's Frank's mom and dad
1: here.
21: Why don't we bring
1: Frank around next to Lauren and we'll speak to one of the handlers. Are we calling them handlers?
21: It's mom and dad. Oh.
20: Okay.
21: Is it actually coming to me? How does it know what to do?
1: It's a rope.
21: Oh, my God.
20: Right. Why don't you give Frank a cuddle?
21: Hi, Frank. High five.
20: Give Frank a cuddle, Lauren.
21: Do you know how to do a high five?
1: I mean, we've got it.
20: Okay. Hey. We've got one of the handlers here. G'day, mate. How are you?
7: Good, mate. Yourself?
20: I'm good.
1: I don't know if you're a handler. What do you call yourself?
21: Dad.
7: Yeah, we're all big family future, so he's just like my cousin, I think.
1: Okay, what's your name, sorry?
7: Matt.
1: G'day, Matt.
21: Matt and Lauren are here. Now, this guy we've seen roaming around, like, random places. What is it? Why? Like, why?
7: Everyone asks us, what does he do? So we're a warehousing business for, like, e-commerce brands, online businesses.
1: Right.
7: And we're rolling out robotics at the moment in our warehouses. They are not as cute or as nice to look at as Frank. They're like big clunky machines. So we thought we'd buy Frank, adopt Frank, should I say, as a kind of way to resemble
1: it's
7: that.
1: It's really taken to you.
7: He's almost like a little marketing tool. So
20: gotcha. Is this... They're going to take over, aren't they?
21: No, they're going to.
7: He doesn't have much
21: Elon
7: use of his hands yet.
21: Elon Musk said yesterday that, like, in 5 years' time, none of us are going to have jobs. I'm dying for a robot to take my job, by the way.
7: Yeah. I mean, we haven't, the little humanoid ones wouldn't be able to work in our warehouses yet. But,
1: right. How do people react generally when they see Frankie Boy on the street?
7: It's kind of 50-50. Like, some people freak out. Yeah. Like, they're just like, get that thing away from me.
1: Yeah.
7: There's always one in every room.
21: Yeah.
1: Okay.
7: And then other people just kind of stand there and, like, wave at him and stare into his non-existent eyes.
20: What's some of the things Frank can do? So he can wave?
7: He can wave, he can dance.
21: Oh, can you
7: he
21: dance? Can,
1: yeah, he was lighting cigarettes.
7: Yeah.
20: Hey? He was lighting cigarettes.
7: Yeah, that was actually a chip.
21: But, it was a French fry.
7: We'll take the ciggy.
1: Can
7: like
1: he do the
7: ciggy.
1: Robot?
7: He's got a few tricks up his sleeve.
1: Can you
7: I don't
1: dance,
7: know if
1: Frank?
7: Come
1: on.
7: If he's,
21: also, jump on our socials if you want to have a look at this because I just can't
1: believe
21: what I'm seeing.
1: Oh, there he goes. He's doing the robot.
20: What's that?
21: Does he ever fall over? Like, because he crosses...
7: Yeah, we've got some. I'll have to send you guys. There's some videos of him just absolutely stacking it, especially when we first got him. He was kind of needed to learn how to walk upstairs. So, yeah, when we first got him to the office. Yeah. There's some crazy videos of him, like,
21: frightening.
7: Yeah, I'd say stumble more than walk, but
20: Is he the robot delivered the football the other week at the Richmond game?
7: No, there
20: might be another Frank out there.
7: Yeah, there must be. Must have a cousin out.
21: It's quite like human-like, isn't it?
20: It looks like me trying to walk after a few beers.
1: What?
20: Come on in, Frank.
21: Come on, Frank.
1: What is he going to play?
20: It is quite invasive. When he's
21: walking. You're going to have to put the desk down.
7: He's heavy as well. Okay. He's a real heavy, so just be careful.
20: Okay.
21: Here we go. Put the desk down.
20: All right,
21: so
20: desk coming down for Frank. Everyone watch your knees.
21: Oh, my God.
1: What are we going to play, Jace? Oh.
21: It's quite
20: Frank,
21: cute.
20: Can you take us to the ads, Frank?
1: Yes.
21: Yeah.
1: Yep.
21: Come on, push a button, Frank.
20: Okay, arms up. Push a button, Frankie, if you can.
21: Just push any button and see what happens, Frank.
1: He's on delay.
20: Oh, man.
21: Here we go.
20: Okay, Frank, when you're ready, take us to the ads.
21: Push any button.
20: Going
21: you want.
20: Up.
21: Oh,
20: come on,
21: gosh,
20: Frankie.
21: Here we go.
20: Hit the button.
7: Not quite.
20: Hit the button.

0: This is Nova. You got Jace, Lauren and Clint.
1: Guys, you often tease me about my little health resets.
2: Yeah. So here we go. I'm on it. Thank you, Lauren.
1: So we're back on it. I've been off the grog for most of July.
3: Very impressive.
1: Yeah.
2: I hate the expression grog.
1: I know.
2: I really don't like it.
3: Oh, I like
2: you
3: it.
2: You do. You never say grog. I've never heard you.
1: Do you know another one I hate? Loo. I'm just going to duck off to the loo.
3: I hate this.
1: Oh.
3: It's my wife's.
1: Anyway. It is. Yeah. So I've been off the grog for the best part of a month. I'm doing a little reset. I've got something to look forward to, and that is the Maldives in September.
3: I've
1: booked the Maldives just for a little sojourn.
2: Deserve it. You work hard.
1: Thank you, Lauren. As do you.
2: Are you going with the romantic partner?
1: No, just the family.
3: Now, what do you mean? You crashing your family's holiday?
1: Sort of, yeah. Well, yeah, not sort of. Yeah, I am.
3: So Casey and her partner Phil,
1: and the boys. And I'm sort of acting as a bit of a sort of guardian / supervisor.
2: Did you get
1: for all of them
2: your own room, or is there three in the bed and the little one said?
1: I've got my own room, and I've got your own
2: overwater boo room.
1: Do I what? Oh. With a slide into the water?
2: If you're going to go to the Maldives, get a boo room.
1: Yeah, you need a slide, don't you? Do you guys jump on the scales much?
3: No.
2: Not really. Nah. Occasionally when I'm like, crikey, what's the damage of this holiday? I don't look at my bank account, I look at the scales.
3: Oh, yeah.
2: I can fix one but not the other.
3: Yeah.
1: Yesterday went to a place where they do IVs, you know, they do sort of like IV drips and they do...
2: What'd you call like Supernormal or one of those?
1: Yeah,
2: no, I think it's called Everlab.
1: Yeah, one of them.
2: Yeah.
1: I did a in-body scan.
2: What's an in-body
1: Which is
2: scan?
1: Where it's basically a glorified weight measurement, but what it does, it measures like your bone density,
2: and your visceral fat, your body fat. Because it's about your health and longevity. Bone density is so important. If you have bone density is one of the most important things for longevity in your life, to live a long time. You should be lifting.
3: How do you fix it?
2: Lift weights.
1: Yeah, and right. Eat well.
3: Yeah, right.
1: And drink water.
2: Because if you don't have good bone density, you can get osteoporosis. Is that it?
1: Yeah.
2: Osteoporosis. Yeah.
3: Bone density. I'm here for a good time, not a long time.
1: Jeez, it's confronting.
2: Well, you could be here for a good time and a long time.
1: Mm. It's very confronting. Do you recall that game on The Price is Right, Cliffy, where Cliffy goes over the cliff? The percentage of body fat starts off very, very encouraging as it does your limbs, like your arms, and then it does your legs, and then it does your head. But it's when it gets to the torso, Lauren, that it becomes...
2: You're fine.
1: It started in the 12s, which I was very happy with, and I thought, I'm on here.
2: And that keeps going up and up.
1: Oh, does it what?
2: Because the actual most important part of those scans is the visceral fat, which is not your body fat per se, but it's the fat around your organs.
3: Right.
2: So you can bring that right down and actually protect and have healthy organs, but you might still have body fat.
3: Gotcha.
2: But it's the visceral fat that's dangerous. That's the thing that causes like heart attacks and things like that.
1: Mm.
3: That's from fatty foods and oils. And
2: cholesterol and all that stuff, I think. Mm. I don't know that much about it, but that's what you got
1: to
2: watch.
1: They offered to bring one in here.
3: An internal?
2: Yeah.
3: Yeah, no, I'm good.
1: Not an internal. What do you...
3: But the
1: not an intern.
3: No, what do you call an internal scan?
1: No,
2: in-body
3: scan. In-body scan. I'm like,
1: you don't want an internal.
3: They're
1: bro.
3: Not putting anything in here. nice they offered to bring it in.
2: Well, there's a lot of these longevity labs popping up because it's things that we don't understand.
1: Yeah,
2: that you can really improve your quality
1: hyperbaric
2: of life.
1: Chambers.
2: Oh yeah, I love
1: them. Have you done one of them?
2: Yeah, all the time.
1: What do they do?
2: They're actually really
1: oxygen.
3: Good. You know, when your kid arrives, you're not going to have time for all these appointments.
1: Or the fads.
3: Yeah, the fads are out the window.
1: Oh, I love a fad.
3: I know.
2: No, not necessarily. You can have kids and still look after yourself.
3: Yeah, but he won't have all the time on his hands that he has now.
2: To manage his health. I disagree. I think you can manage your health and have children. Of course you can.
1: Am I going to go to shit like you?
3: Yes. Welcome to Parenthood.
4: Jace, Lauren and Clint. Jace, Lauren and Clint. On Nova. As the legends.
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0: A young person experiencing family violence, homelessness, or trauma can spend years waiting for a door to open. You could be the reason it does.
1: Thank you.
0: Donate to Youth Off the Streets. And make a life sense.
2: This is Jace, Lauren, and Glenn on Nova.

0: This is Jace, Lauren and Clint on Nova.
1: Hey, I brought producer Jazz in because something special has happened overnight in his homeland.
2: Morning. So this is like the equivalent to the AFL grand final at home.
0: Really?
2: You're
0: not taking the mickey?
2: No, absolutely
3: this is Gaelic
2: not. This is Gaelic football and the All-Ireland football final.
0: Question.
2: This is what the year builds up to.
0: What is Gaelic football?
2: It's our national sport. Mm. It's almost like a mix between soccer and footy here.
0: Oh, okay. Similar
2: levels of physicality and gameplay to AFL,
0: yep.
2: But on a rectangular pitch with a sphere ball.
3: They don't do, because there used to be the Australia versus Ireland Gaelic
0: hybrid
3: that, and all the AFL players would go over at the end of the year and play a tournament. They don't do that anymore.
2: Well, it's actually coming back in the AFLW in a couple of weeks, yeah.
1: It is, yeah. But they did stop it in the men's because the physicality was, because you've got to appreciate that the Irish game is an amateur game. It's not fully professional yet. So there was a different level of physicality with the tackles and all the rest of it. In any case, it was County Mayo who won, and the scenes were extraordinary.
2: So there's a couple of things at play. There's a curse, which we'll get to in a sec, but you need to listen to the commentary. Now, this is commentary on the game from a local radio station from the region where Mayo is.
0: Yep.
2: So they're a little bit biased, but this is the last 30 seconds.
1: They beat County Kerry, and this is the dying moments.
4: Oh, my God! He said it all the time! Oh, my God! Delirium! Delirium!
5: They have to get a goal!
4: It's over! There's 30 seconds! There's 5 seconds to go!
5: He has to have a goal! I'm clear! Thank you, Ripley!
4: The famine! Yes! The famine is over! The famine is over!
5: Can't
4: be turned! Hit the nuclear button! No! Have won the All-Ireland!
5: It's time to go!
3: I can't understand what they're saying.
2: So the three key takeaways, what they said at the end there was, the famine is over, the curse be damned, hit the nuclear button.
3: Right. So
0: I did
3: that,
0: not hear any of those sayings.
3: So is that like as if, say, who's been in a drought for
1: Call it St Kilda.
0: Saints,
1: is currently the longest. 1966
3: it's
1: is their
3: the
1: last
3: final.
1: AFL premiership, so 60 years.
2: Which is amazing because one of the stars of the Mayo football team has just signed for St Kilda.
0: Really?
2: And he's moving over. He's only 18. And he's only just finished school and he's moving over next year as a rookie.
1: In fact,
0: you know what? That might be the good luck charm.
1: O'Shan Mullen, who plays for Geelong at the moment, is actually listed for County Mayo as well, and asked Chris Scott if he could go back to play in this grand final in Ireland. So there are a lot of...
3: And did they say no?
1: I think he said, you know, let's...
0: Let's focus on the game here.
1: Now, we talk about this curse. How about this curse? It's quite extraordinary. So it was 75 years since they last won a Gaelic title, a Gaelic premiership. Now the curse is extraordinary because as they were celebrating that premiership in 1951, on the team's journey home, they went past, they didn't show respect as they passed a funeral in the village of Foxford. Now, legend says an aggrieved local priest placed a curse on the team that they would never win again as long as a player from that 1951 team drew breath. 2 years ago, the last player who played in that 1951 premiership team carked it.
3: I believe it.
0: No.
3: I believe it. I love this stuff.
1: I just got the goosebumps.
2: And there's been 11 finals that Mayo have been in since then and they lost them all. Like, it's legit.
3: It.
0: Imagine how excited that town was when that guy carved
1: on your way.
2: He said...
3: That commentary was actually from the funeral.
0: Oh, right.
2: He said a couple of years ago, I'm ready. I'll turn over and die if it means Mayo can win.
0: Good on him.
1: Wow. We've got curses in AFL footy. There was the curse of Norm Smith, who is a famous Melbourne coach.
3: What was his curse?
1: Well, he got sacked as Melbourne coach on the back of a premiership. They won a premiership, then he was sacked, and basically there was talk of the Norm Smith curse, which was broken in 2021.
0: The Saints pissed off.
1: Well, exactly. I mean,
3: a lot
1: that curse.
3: Yeah, right.
1: That curse is just...
0: You know what? That's hope. That is hope, Saints fans.
1: And we joke about it, but it is hope. I mean, Lauren, you saw your Tigers win after many, many years.
3: Oh, my God.
0: How many years was that between?
1: It was a couple of decades.
3: Yeah, it was a long time.
1: It was because they last won in the
0: 80s. It just makes you appreciate it more.
3: Yeah. Oh, my gosh. When Richmond won for the first time, watching my dad, who's a life member at the Tigers, and my brother, I was like, this is one of my happiest moments I've ever seen my brother and dad embracing.
0: Yeah.
3: Like, it was amazing. Mm. Like, they sounded like those two.
0: My mate Bernie, the bikey, massive Saints fan.
6: Is he?
0: Yeah, we were saying the other week, I was like, even as a like Pie supporter, I'd love to see the Saints get a win just to watch this
3: people
0: city.
3: People like the Saints, don't
6: yeah,
3: they?
6: Yeah, they do.
3: We all like the Saints.
6: Do you ever feel like you've been cursed, either of you? I mean, we've won the lottery working together, haven't we?
0: Yeah, we
7: Jace, Lauren and Clint.
8: Jace, Lauren and Clint.
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0: Thanks for joining us. You're listening to Nova. It is Jace, Lauren and Clint with you. Bailey Smith in hot water.
1: Well, not so much hot water. He's been shamed. He's been shamed online by a TikToker because photos have emerged of Baz Lenker, as we love calling him, Big Baz, posing for a photo with a woman.
0: Yep.
1: In beautiful casual clothes. But right. The problem is not just one photo has emerged of him in those beautiful casual clothes, but multiple selfies of him with different women.
2: So a girl's taken to the talk. I saw the TikTok video.
1: That's right. The video has been viewed 500,000 times. She's from Sydney, so she's shared images, messages as part of what appears to be a deep dive into his recent social activity.
0: So question, they're not dating, are they? Or potentially
1: they
0: are.
1: I don't think he's dating any of them.
2: I think she posted or put up a video or a screenshot of a conversation with another girl who said, hey, just a quick question, when was this taken? And she said, when was this photo taken? She said, about 3 weeks ago. Mm. And the other girl said, no way, and then sent a photo of her with him in the same clothes 3 weeks ago.
1: Same mirror.
2: Is that right?
1: That's right. Well, same clothes, okay. Same mirror. Same selfie.
2: I mean, he can do it. It's
1: different woman.
2: Maybe he likes those clothes.
1: He loves the clothes. Well, that's one theory.
2: Maybe he likes that outfit.
1: And he loves that mirror.
2: Maybe that's his date night outfit.
0: If they're not dating, you can see what's multiple people at once, can't you?
2: Yeah.
0: Like, who knows?
2: I think the girls are finding it that it might be the same day.
0: Mm. Well, same day is an issue.
2: I mean, it's his life.
1: I mean, it's a bit transactional, isn't it?
0: It is.
1: Yeah. I don't know how you do that because it can be a bit of an effort just to go on one day.
0: I was about to say, I'd be wrapped getting one.
2: He must be exhausted.
1: He's exhausted.
0: But also, the cost.
2: It's like, I feel for him because also, if you're, I don't know, maybe I'm wrong. If you're messaging someone and having, like, you don't want that put all over the internet.
0: Well, no. That's, as we said before,
1: he's living.
2: But I'm sure he's a bit like, oh, thanks, girls.
1: Well, how would the girls...
2: No, I'm not blaming the girls. I'm not.
1: No.
2: Just saying, do you need to put out all the private text messages you've shared with someone?
0: I'm sorry, hang on.
2: But if someone dogged you...
0: If someone was doing that to you, you would be headless.
2: Mm. Yeah.
0: You'd probably talk about it on the air.
1: Hey, remember we went out on a date with Bailey?
2: We?
1: Yeah, as in the three of us.
0: Oh, our photo's online. So, yeah, we felt just as bad. Yeah. Jace, Lauren and Clint on our social.
1: I think it's up on the social.
0: Same day as well. We're like, we're just a number.
1: I mean, when he asked for the selfie in that lift.
2: Because it's the new Coldplay video, isn't it? Everyone's reenacting it.
0: Hey, 13, 24, 10.
2: He's a young guy. Like, is he?
0: Well, I think without knowing how far each relationship was going. You know what I mean? Like, say if it's like you and him went for a coffee that morning, right? And he was going for an afternoon date. So, yeah, we felt just as bad. Yeah. Jace, Lauren and Clint on our social.
1: I think it's up on the social.
0: Same day as well. We're like, we're just a number.
1: I mean, when he asked for the selfie in that lift.
2: Because it's the new Coldplay video, isn't it? Everyone's reenacting it.
0: Hey,

0: and then you find out he's going, you know, out with someone in the afternoon, you'd be ropeable.
1: Well, thanks, Dr. Phil. Look at that. He's got the points.
2: He's more Gale.
0: I am more Gale.
2: No, but do you
1: he's
2: know
1: a
2: what?
1: Bit Judge
2: what
1: Judy.
2: What I love about Baz is that I don't think he really cares.
1: Does he care?
2: Does he care?
1: Probably not.
0: Probably not. But
2: no.
1: The girls care.
2: I know they care.
1: And yeah, you're right. I would care too.
0: Yeah, you'd be headless.
1: But I think it probably happened to all of us when we were young. Like you think you're also, more with someone than
2: they,
1: you are.
2: But are they? Is it a friendship? Is it a?
1: I don't know. I mean, here's any the thing. Of these parties.
2: I don't think a lot of us do. I think it's just more the girls sort of pointing out that, you know, hey, same spot.
0: Well, they obviously felt
2: same
0: played.
2: Clothes.
0: They felt played.
1: Yeah.
0: 13-24-10 is our number. Let's be honest, we're not judging.
2: How do you manage more than one?
1: Have you got a couple on the go?
0: Have you had a situation where you were dating more than one person at once?
1: But I think there's a lot of people that's quite acceptable. Like when you're dating,
0: you can
1: go on dates with multiple people.
2: Yeah,
0: because then it's like, are we now exclusive?
1: Well, you got to have the
2: conversation.
0: Yeah. You got to have the combo.
2: So
1: it is an awkward combo though when you're like, so are we?
2: Yeah, from now.
0: Oh, don't.
1: From this moment forward, are we exclusive?
2: All right, cancel tomorrow night's date then.
1: Oh, sorry, Wendy.
0: 13-24-10 is our number. Have you dated someone more than one person at a time?
1: Well, there's people dating right now that would have multiple dates. Like, I know people who have gone on a different date every night for like a week.
0: Mm.
1: They're just like keeping their options open. That's fine.
0: But Miss Tuesday's ringing him going, what are you doing Thursday? And he's like, well, I'm busy.
1: But
2: have you ever had a lunch date and then a dinner date with different people?
0: God, that's a lot of work.
1: Oh.
2: I mean, because you are hot property, Lauren.
1: Not anymore. Once upon a time, I was hot property.
2: Yeah.
1: But I mean, I had multiple groups of friends.
2: Yes.
1: I don't think I went like exclusively on a one-on-one and said, I've got to wind this up because I've got a 5 o'clock.
2: Yeah.
0: How long were you seeing Paul before you had the exclusive chat?
1: Oh.
0: Have you had it yet?
2: I still have it.
1: No, we are, I mean, he chased for a while.
0: Oh, I'd love to hear his side of the story. His side of the story would be like, mate, I couldn't shake it.
3: This is Jace, Lauren and Clint.
1: Turn it up.
3: On Nova. Got the next Charlie Grant or Nestory Irinkunda kicking around at your place? 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
1: This is Jace, Lauren and Clint. You are listening to Nova.
2: Bailey Smith, topical at the moment because on the social it emerged. A few photos, a few messages, ladies comparing photos of he and them in the same.
0: I mean, we don't know the facts. They could be very different days and they could just he just might love that outfit.
2: So we're asking on 13, 24, 10, have you had more than one on the go?
0: Or are you dating? And, like, what are the rules? Can you date multiple people? Like, I'm out of the game.
2: I mean, because
0: Clint's in the game.
2: There's a difference
1: I was never
2: between
1: in the game.
0: True.
2: I mean, clearly between dating and a relationship or dating and seeing someone. Because that's the evolution,
0: because
2: right?
0: Also,
2: you're dating, you're seeing someone, you're in a relationship.
0: Yeah, but I think sometimes people are seeing people and they're still, like, on the apps keeping their options open because it's fun and it's a fling.
1: Oh, yeah. So if I met you on an app and I was like, are you seeing someone? Like, you'd say yes, and then that means you still can be...
0: I don't know. I'd need to ask someone else who's involved.
2: Would you have swapped right on Jace?
1: Sorry?
0: No. No, you're just not my type. I think that's fine.
2: Yeah.
1: I got a great personality.
2: It's very funny.
0: It's funny. It's not my type.
1: Mirror the friend zone, aren't I?
2: All right, let's
0: I mean, yeah, you are totally friend zone, but I think it would be weirder if I was like, oh,
1: that'd be incredibly uncomfortable.
0: I'm like, got the horn for Jace.
1: That'd be incredibly uncomfortable.
0: No, you are not my type.
2: Guys, Tim.
1: I get to answer as well.
2: No. Tim's got more than one on the go right
1: Timmy.
2: Now.
0: Hello.
2: Tim, tell us about it.
3: Yeah, it was actually a while ago.
0: Yeah.
1: Yep.
3: Back, I don't know if you guys know, a club warehouse. And, yeah, I was seeing three girls at the club. I had one at one bar,
1: one at
3: another bar, and then I was with the girl upstairs looking down at the other two.
0: Oh.
1: And what, so, Tim, you would leave the girl upstairs and go, I'm just going downstairs for a sec, and go and see the other girl.
3: No, because there was actually another bar, which is a piano bar, so I'll take one and put her there, then go get another one and take them up there to pay their check.
0: Wait, hang on, did you invite them all there to see you, or you met them?
3: No, I was... I was a regular at the club, and I met these girls at the club. One was Filipino, the other one was a Polynesian, New Zealand, and the other one was Australian.
1: Right.
0: Yeah. Well,
3: so
0: that's
3: I
0: relevant,
3: met all the girls at the club.
1: Yeah.
3: And, yeah.
2: And okay, so did they ever sort of...
0: I mean, that's not on.
2: You
0: can't be doing that.
1: Well, hang on. Like,
0: you can't be putting
2: no,
0: them
2: no,
0: on rotation.
2: Dating. He wasn't dating.
0: Yeah, but still, you can't be kissing me and then popping down and getting... Miss Filipino, the second girlfriend that he had, and taking her up to the piano bar and then coming down and getting Miss Australia. Like, he's got three on rotation.
2: I don't think he's at Miss Universe. I mean, he might be.
0: You haven't been to Warehouse, you don't know.
2: Hey, were they all, did you ever get sprung or the one sprung?
3: No.
2: Oh, okay. All right.
0: Did you feel a bit
3: this
0: is weird?
3: And I end up being friends with them afterwards as well.
1: Do they know they were all at the same bar?
0: Well, they're from all over the world, so.
3: Yeah. No.
1: Yeah, right.
0: They're not related, at least.
2: Okay. Yeah.
0: Well, I you can't do that. You can't do that.
2: No.
0: You can't, no.
2: What was it? Miss.
0: He had one. One from the Philippines, one from New Zealand, did he say?
2: Polynesian. And then Miss Australia as well. Yeah. Did they do a swimsuit competition?
1: Okay, Anna, in Coldstream.
0: Was it Donald Trump that owned Miss Universe?
1: Yes.
0: He had them all lined up.
1: Anna, good morning.
4: Good morning. Hello.
1: You are more than one bloke on the go?
4: Look, I'm in my early 20s, so I'm still kind of figuring out what
1: life.
4: I want in a partner, what I want life to look like.
1: Yep.
4: Essentially why I think it's like a good way to see multiple people at the start is like you're still learning what you want. So you're seeing like whether your values, goals and personalities and lifestyles are like compatible with the person.
0: Yeah. So
4: it also like prevents you from like investing too heavily, like too soon if you're just thinking of one person.
0: Are there rules, right? So if you're dating and you're dating multiple people, which is very common, that people date and they see different people and they work it out. Are there rules, like are there, you know, bases you can't cross if you're seeing multiple people or it's just
1: good
0: whatever
1: question.
0: You want?
1: Like, can you not sleep together?
0: Yeah.
4: Yeah, I'm very open and honest when it comes to dating. Like if I'm seeing two people at once or whatever,
2: so
4: I make it known.
0: I think that's the way.
4: Because I don't want anything to bite me in the butt. Like it's added stress when like dating's meant to be fun. We put too much pressure on it.
1: You know
0: so
1: what?
0: You just
1: though?
0: Say like I'm dating other people.
2: Yeah, and then they fight for you.
0: Well, then you're being honest.
1: That's the thing. Pete, the guys step it up.
2: Yeah,
1: because they know they're
2: do
1: in
2: they
1: contest.
2: Step it up, Anna?
4: Yeah.
2: So just quickly. So what's the go
0: I wish
2: right?
0: I was 20.
2: What's
0: again.
2: The go right now? What? How many you got on the go?
4: Possibly like two or three.
0: Do you like one more than the other two?
2: Two or three or three or four?
4: Different,
0: like, is there someone winning the gold currently?
4: Kind of.
0: Yeah.
1: Now, hang on. Here's my question. How long does this go on for before you pick a favourite?
4: Very early. This is, like, only a few weeks.
1: Yeah, right.
4: And,
1: yeah,
4: like, again, this is before, to be honest, like, anything, like, sleeping together
1: right.
4: happens.
1: Right.
0: I think you'd find a lot of people are on the texts with a lot of different people.
1: Exactly right.
0: I think it's fine.
1: People aren't just chatting with one person on a dating app.
2: Anna.
0: And I think unless someone says, are you seeing someone? Like, yeah. You just can't lie about it.
1: Exactly.
4: Like, I don't know if you exactly. even need
2: to say. Last question. What if the bloke says to you that he's got a few on the go?
4: Well, that's the thing. That's why you also want to keep your options open because you never know what someone else is doing.
1: Mm. I just want to know the time frame though. Like, okay, we've been doing this for a month.
0: Nah. Some people are like just serial daters. They don't want to be in a relationship. Yeah. They just want to like have a little fling here and there. Live your life the way you want. As long as you're not hurting anyone else. That's the key.
1: No.
0: Being honest. Unlike Tim. Not hurting up. Who's
1: and Miss Australia, Miss Filipino.
0: Yeah. Oh, well, we don't know. Did they know about it?
1: No, they didn't know.
0: I don't know about 3-in-1 club at once. That's Tim. Jace, Laura.

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Jodie and Hazy are moments away from six. 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
1: 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Urgent electrical works in Wingfield, Cormac Road near South Road, speeds at 40 outbound. Road plates in use due to urgent works, Jeppstross Grand Junction Road near Main North Road, speeds at 40 affecting both ways there. 40 both ways for ongoing works continuing later. Greenfields on the Salisbury Highway near Ryans Road and a Halloran Hill Main South Road near Majors Road. 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Shower or two for your hump day today in 14, and right now it's 11 degrees on Adelaide's Nova 919.
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3: I'm Marianne Harris. Good morning. Police have arrested two people and seized an alarming stash of weapons in a home in Sydney's southwest, believed to be linked to the infamous organised crime gang, the Coconut Cartel. The search will resume today for a missing two-month-old baby boy in South Australia after the bodies of his mum and sister were found. Police have charged a 48-year-old woman with serious animal cruelty after allegedly finding 119 animals on a property west of Brisbane. Overseas, in the desperate search for survivors continues in Japan after a 7.1 magnitude earthquake toppled a factory and shopping centre. It turns out approximately 900,000 current and former Origin Energy customers have had their personal information leaked in last week's data breach. The average price of a litre of fuel will rise at 6 o'clock this morning by 12 cents. Check the Fuel Watch site for a bargain. And according to new data, fewer people got married last year, but divorce rates in Australia have risen for the first time since COVID. Nova Sport is next.
4: Nova Sport.
3: To sport, and Laurie Daly has told close friends he'll stand down as New South Wales Origin coach amid a health scare and will soon speak publicly. This comes after months of intense speculation over his future, despite defying the critics to win this year's Origin crown. The Sydney Super Cup kicked off last night with English heavyweights Chelsea beating the Wanderers 6-4, and it's raining gold for Australia as we remain at the top of the medal tally at the Commonwealth Games in Glasgow.
2: Nova! Jodie and Hazy. Adelaide's favourite way to wake up. Nova 919.
5: Yeah, Wednesday. Gosh, that went quick.
6: Yeah.
5: It was a weekend the other day and we're already at Wednesday. That's the sign of good things to come, we feel.
6: Yeah,
5: I think so. Going for it.
6: Yeah.
5: Hey, two excellent prizes up for grabs from 1-1 this morning. Ready for it? Ready for it?
6: Go.
5: I'm going to put this out there. Yeah, it's a bit of a throwback. Sure, big deal. Want to fight about it? Don't fight me. Just have a crack at it. 6:10. Mm-hmm. And it merges off into something pretty different from there.
6: Okay.
5: Any ideas?
6: No.
5: Is the vibe of it. The One Note Wonder, 6:10 this morning. Also, what about Fitzy? Fitzy's in form.
6: Yeah.
5: And when Fitzy's in form, that means there's a whole heap of cash up for grabs. $1,250 up for grabs with Gorn and Fitzy seconds, thanks to our good friends at Automaster. That's coming up pretty soon.
6: A man's on a tear.
5: Let's chat to you at

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2: 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We're getting ready to kick things off from 6 this morning.
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2: Good on you, Carlos. Good on crew at AUTOMASTERS. Jodie, we're back into four figures. $1,000 up for grabs. That means Fitzy, he's found his feet, he's back in form.
0: Yeah. From Carlos to Carla. From Prospect. Nice segue from there.
2: Well done, Jodie.
0: Thanks, man.
2: Pat yourself on the back.
0: Okay. Carla, good morning to you.
3: Hello, good morning.
0: Hello, $1,000, Carla.
3: Wow.
4: What do you need that for, Carla, at the moment?
3: Just to help on with my family, I guess.
4: Yeah, well said. Nice. Yeah. Well said. Carla, do you go pretty well when you play Gone in 50 Seconds in the car?
3: Yeah, I guess. Hope so today.
4: Oh, okay, yeah. Good luck.
0: All right.
4: Good luck.
0: Just need the power at the end of the 60 seconds. We're going to kick it off with you, Carla. A lot of pressure, $1,000. Let's do it.
2: Here we go.
0: Carla, what kind of animal is a shih tzu?
3: Dog.
0: Yes. Was the movie Love Actually set around Easter, Christmas or Valentine's Day?
3: Valentine's Day.
0: Incorrect. Oh, Christmas. Fitzy, where in Australia would you find a Rod Laver Arena?
4: Melbourne.
0: Yes. What kind of food are Scotch Fingers?
4: It's a biscuit.
2: You'd love a Scotch Finger.
0: Who sang the 2014 hit Wrecking Ball?
4: Miley Cyrus.
0: How many balls are in a cricket over?
4: Six.
0: Haggis is a traditional dish from which country?
4: Oh, Scotland.
0: Yes. On which Adelaide City Street would you find Her Majesty's Theatre?
2: That's tough.
4: Oh, God. Oh, Halifax.
0: No, Great
2: it's
0: Street.
2: It's the only theatre guy.
0: Carla, if you mix the colours red and white together, what new colour do you get?
3: Orange.
0: Incorrect, it's pink.
3: Oh.
0: Fitzy, what is squid usually? Usually when it's...
4: Oh, no, Carla!
3: Yes!
2: Oh. Yes! Oh, red, white was pink.
0: Pink.
4: Oh, Carla, you were so close, Carla.
2: Carla, yet so farla. Sorry, Carla. I don't know what to do.
4: She's gone. She's spent the dump.
0: She's
4: jumped into a Carla and drove off. So we're up to $1,250. That is massive.
2: Wow. Good work, Fitzy. You are finding a way to win at the moment. Yeah. You are finding a way.
0: Because I've got to say, you were awful. Your form was really awful, but you've regrouped.
4: Okay. Yeah. So if you want to register on the Nova Player app, you can play against me and I'll flog you and I'll jackpot at $250 once again.
0: Oh. Will.
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21: 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Speeds at 40 outbound, 40 both ways for road plates in use due to urgent works. Chepps Cross, Grand Junction Road near Main North Road. Ongoing works continuing later, parallelly on the north-south motorway near the Bolivar interchange. That is speeds at 40 both ways there. 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A shower or two today at a top of 14. Right now it's 11 degrees. Traffic and weather every 15 minutes with Jody and Hazy. 6 till 10 weekday mornings on Nova 919.
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24: Good morning, it's Ange Anderson. A 7.1 magnitude tremor has rocked Japan. Dozens of people are feared dead, with at least 50 injured as buildings, including a shopping mall, collapsed when the quake hit the Kyushu region yesterday afternoon. Victorians are being promised they're waking up to a new era after a change in leadership. Ben Carroll has been sworn in as the state's 50th premier after Jacinta Allen stepped down yesterday. Origin Energy has revealed the personal details of about 900,000 customers were compromised in a recent data breach. That's the findings from the initial review as they continue to look into claims from a hacker. Medical experts are urging those on weight loss jabs to get regular GP checkups, with some users reporting another concerning symptom. Dozens claim to have a sunburn sensation so severe it can make wearing clothes or driving unbearably painful. And Spider-Man producer Amy Pascal recalls warning Tom Holland and Zendaya not to date. The co-stars, of course, ignored that advice and are now happily married. Sports next.
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2: Good morning. Brisbane's Ty Gallup has been slapped with a 3-game ban for an incident involving the Power's Mitch Georgiades. The Lions tried to argue it down to 2 games after Gallup called the Port forward with an apology. Australia continues to smash it at the Comp Games. There have been more overnight gold medals in the pool and the gymnastics. We now sit with 31 golds and 70 medals overall. That's your sport on Nova.
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4: Jodie and Hazy are just a couple of minutes away. Right now, though, here's one of your favourite brekkie bangers to get your morning started on Nova.

0: This is Adelaide's favourite way to wake up. Jodie and Hazy.
1: Normally, I like to kick off the show because I'm really, really good at it. But on this occasion, I'm going to hand over you and to Andrew Hayes because we have just had the 100-metre sprint final at the Commonwealth Games.
2: Yes. Now, am I interested in the Commonwealth Games? I don't want to answer that question. I do like the netball, but I also do like the 100-metre sprint jodes in the athletics.
1: So, I feel like I've converted you to the netball, so thanks for that.
2: Well, yeah, maybe. All eyes on Lachie Kennedy.
1: Yes.
2: Okay? Because he went to this thing with excellent form. I think in his semi-final or whatever it was, one of his runs, he was 1/10 off the Australian record.
1: Wow.
2: So, thanks to Channel 7, the 100-metre sprint was won a few seconds ago. Who did it?
3: Off they go. Kennedy, a pretty good start. Ajayi with him early, and so is SMA. Lockie's in the mix. It's Lockie, Kennedy, and Ajayi. Kennedy, Kennedy, Kennedy. Oh! SMA got him on the line, I think. It is oh so close. SMA with a big, big run late. I think he might have just got Lockie right on the line. I hope I'm wrong.
2: Oh, how very expected that Bruce McAvaney called it brilliantly and perfectly. Yes, Emmanuel SMA from Cameroon won 9.83. Lachie Kennedy was second with 9.85. So a silver medal, that's a great result. But what about this? That is a new Australian record.
1: Wow.
2: 2003, Pat Johnson ran 9.93.
1: Mm-hmm.
2: So Lachie Kennedy now has a new Aussie record in 9.85. That is huge.
1: I mean, not often you see someone celebrating coming second, but he looked thrilled.
2: Yeah.
1: Didn't he?
2: Well, yeah, absolutely. You'd be pumped for it. For a long time, it was that nervous sort of wait. It was about 2 minutes. We're like, well, who won? That was thrilling. And it was pouring with wine too.
1: I know. And also the guy from Cameroon did that thing where he grabbed the flag and he was celebrating with the crowd. And you think, oh, that's dangerous.
2: Yeah.
1: Because what if he just got pipped?
2: But still a celebration when it's that close.
1: Mm.
2: And no one ever goes, oh, no, and then cracks it and walks off because they just found out they won silver instead of gold.
1: Yeah, that's true.
2: They still get right around themselves. So big congratulations to Lachie Kennedy. That's cool.
1: Well done.
2: Yeah. Big show coming up, Jodes.
1: Yes.
2: What about this? Before 7 o'clock, we're giving away 60,000 velocity points.
1: Whoa.
2: Love this.
1: This is so good.
2: Yeah.
1: And no one seems to realise what 60,000 velocity points can actually get you.
2: Plenty.
1: An espresso coffee machine. And speaking of coffee, we're going to be chatting all things caffeine today in the show as well.
2: Yes, we are. So the velocity points, that's definitely happening before 7 o'clock. More details on how to score them very, very soon. Hey, coming up next, there's a new study, new survey that's come out about marriage and divorce rates.
1: Oh, have you been speaking to my husband?
2: I would say the statistics. No, don't you dare add to it soon, Jodes.
1: No, I can't.
2: I don't want to go through that, okay?
1: I've already made my contribution. Thank you.
2: The stats are surprising, though. New York City.

0: 6:04 on Adelaide's Nova 919. Good morning. 14 degrees across Adelaide today. It's going to be cloudy, so watch out for that. Can we talk about some marriage stats, please? Via the ABS, that is the Australian Bureau of Statistics, they've revealed that more Aussie marriages are ending in separation, with divorce rates rising by 4%.
1: Whoa.
0: Oh, that's tough to hear.
2: Yeah, we don't like that.
0: Yeah, but marriage rates have also fallen 1.4%, with more couples choosing to live together without formally tying the knot. So, I mean, if you don't get married, then you can't get divorced. So, I mean, that's a positive, I guess.
2: Yeah.
0: Right?
2: Still separate, though.
0: I would imagine that's a cost thing, right?
2: Of people not getting, well, people choosing not to get married?
0: Because the average wedding, I think, starts, it's almost like $50,000.
2: Really?
0: For a wedding.
2: Really?
0: That's a lot. And then you got to think about The Rock and everything else.
2: Yeah.
0: Producer Lucy, you're saying you've got friends that have said, no, we're in a very, very happy relationship, but we're not going to get married?
1: Yeah, they're happy to not spend so much money on a wedding and would rather put it towards housing or travel or whatever. Or some of them are just thinking, our wedding isn't that important to us. Our relationship is good as it is.
0: It just turns, don't you think it's turning into an expense?
2: Because
0: there's a lot that comes with it, particularly when it's so hard to get into the housing market as well.
2: Yeah. Well, also, some people I know prefer to have a baby first as opposed to getting married.
0: Yeah. Really?
1: I think, too, it does become an age discussion for females. Like, well, with women, obviously, the kids, but we want to stay working longer, perhaps putting off things such as weddings to, I don't know, just do it when there's more time and you're not trying to climb the work ladder.
0: Okay. A positive one as well, though, is marriages are lasting longer. The average is jumping up from 8.8 years in 2024 to 9.4 years in 2025.
2: Right.
0: And I think that's because people are getting married later. Instead of jumping into it.
2: Yes.
0: So the average age now for a man to get married is 33 and for a woman is 31. When I first moved here, so I moved here in 2006, I felt like South Australia was very much a marry early state. So I came from Sydney where it still felt like, you know, people getting married around 30 versus I'm meeting all these people in their mid-20s who were married and or engaged.
2: And then did you feel a bit left on the shelf?
0: No, I felt fine. I was completely comfortable in my own skin because I had to find the right lady.
2: Oh, that's right.
0: And I think, yeah, I was 33. I was 33 when I got married and she was 31.
2: I swear to God, I thought you were going to say, I think I found it. Still working it out, but we're not sure.
0: Definitely found it.
2: Good morning, Cara.
0: And also, according to the ABS, the average divorced man is now 47 years old and the average divorced woman is now 44. Tough for entering singledom in your mid-40s, isn't it?
2: There's a school of thought that women are working out that there's less in marriage for them than there is for men. Do you know what I mean?
0: No, like, I don't know what you mean.
1: I know what you mean.
2: Thanks, Luce. Well,
0: explain it to the fellas then, please.
2: Okay. So I think
0: the ladies get it apparently, but the fellas don't.
2: Well, I think women are thinking that when they get married, sort of the mental load and the domestic load and the workload and everything is greater for them than it is for men. So what's in it for me kind of thing.
0: Oh.
2: I'm not saying I feel that way.
0: Okay.
1: Yeah, good morning, Greg.
2: Good morning, Cara. Good morning, Greg.
0: Feels like maybe you do feel that way.
2: Yeah.
0: I'm feeling that maybe you do feel that way.
2: No, I think that they've done studies on it and they've worked out that there is more in it for being married for men than there is for women.
0: I wonder as well if we're now at a time where, what about back in the day, maybe generations ago as well, where once you're in a marriage, you were kind of in.
2: Yeah.
0: Do you know how looked down on it was maybe in the 70s and 80s for someone to get divorced? Like, oh, geez, what happened? Versus now it's like, okay, it's not working or it hasn't worked, so you get divorced.
2: Oh, man, I'm definitely in the divorce area. Like so many of my friends are getting divorced. It's not even funny.
0: Is that,
2: it's actually more common for my friends to be divorced than they are to be together.
0: Really? So you think you've got more divorced friends than married friends?
2: 100%. Wow. I've got more divorced friends than I do.
1: Did that happen in the last sort of couple of years?
2: Yeah. Yeah, something to look forward to for you both.
1: Great.
0: But you've also got friends. That's a ridiculous thing to say too, by the way. You've also got friends that have turned as well.
2: What do you? Oh, yeah.
0: Yeah.
2: Yeah, who've gone, you mean have become lesbians?
0: Yeah.
2: Later on. Yeah. Yeah. A couple of them as well.
0: Yeah, wow.
2: Good on them.
1: Have they remarried women if they've separated from a male partner?
2: No.
1: None have remarried women?
2: No. None of them have. Oh, one of them's about to. I'm about to go to a lesbian wedding in January. Wow. Lovely. Yeah.
0: That's cool.
2: That's nice. I've never been to a lesbian wedding before. No. Actually, I'm so looking forward
0: to
2: it.
0: I've been to a gay wedding.
2: Have you?
0: Yes, yes. And I've played music at a couple of gay weddings as
2: have
0: well.
2: Have you?
0: And can I just say the ones that I've been to, yeah. Good wedding. Real good wedding. Good vibes.
2: Excellent.
0: Really good vibes.
2: I don't want to put you on the spot here, but what's the song of choice for the gay wedding?
0: Oh, I could not even remember. Mm. I couldn't remember. This was years and years ago.
2: I just feel like
0: ago.
2: It involves Ricky Martin.
0: Ricky Martin probably gets a gig, particularly on the dance floor.
2: Yep.
0: There you go. ABS providing the goods with the stats. It feels like it's mainly negative, but there's some positives in there as well.
2: The big positive for me, first gay wedding.
0: Yeah, 100%. Yep. Good stuff. 10 past 6, 14 degrees across Adelaide today. Should we jump into the One Note Wonder?
2: I think so.
0: Two excellent prizes up for grabs, and I mean really good. So what about this? You're going to get tickets to see GWS go down to Port Adelaide on Saturday night. Book your tickets at portadelaidefc.com.au and also a Feed Me experience for two at Paper Tiger.
2: Yum.
0: That's four courses too, by the way.
2: Stop
0: an
2: it.
0: Eight dish lineup of bold modern Southeast Asian dishes. It's valued at $170. Here we go. 13, 24, 10. What have we got for the One Note Wonder here?
2: Oh.
0: We said it before, we'll say it again. Yeah, it's a throwback. It's definitely a throwback. Merges into something else after this.
2: One
0: ready?
2: One more time.
0: Okay.
2: I don't know what noise just came out of your throat.
0: 13, 24, 10. Let's play.
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5: Urgent electrical works in Wingfield, Cormac Road near South Road, speeds at 40 outbound there. Road plates in use in Jepps Cross due to urgent works, Grand Junction Road near Main North Road, speeds at 40 both ways there. 40 both ways for ongoing works continuing later this morning. Eden Hills, Shepherd's Hill Road near Sturt Road, Penfield Gardens, Eastlip Road near Robert Road, Parallel on the north-south motorway near the Bolivar Interchange, Somerton Park on Brighton Road and Dover Gardens on Morford Road. 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Aldi, good different. Shower or two today in 14, and right now it's 11 degrees. Traffic and weather every 15 minutes with Jody and Hazy. 6 till 10 weekday mornings on Nova 919.
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3: Real prawn element. requirements. Good stuff. 13, 24, 10, here's the One Note Wonder. Mm-hmm. We've said that it's a throwback.
4: All right. Let's go to Matt from Nan. Good morning,
3: hey,
4: Matt.
3: Maddie.
15: Hey, how's it going?
3: Yeah, yeah, good, mate.
4: Good, good, good.
3: What do you reckon?
15: I'm gonna go with Around the World by Red Hot Chili Peppers.
3: Around the World, Red Hot Chili Peppers.
4: Correct. All right, let's go to Jamie from Osborne. Hello, Jamie.
16: Hello, how are you going?
4: Good, good, good. Thoughts?
16: Can't Stop by Red Hot Chili Peppers.
3: Oh, we've got a Red Hot Chili Peppers train this morning, aren't we? Oh, thank you, Jamie. Sorry, can we just do a little CNC, please, a compare and contrast? Here's the One Note Wonder this morning, 13, 24, 10, versus the start of Can't Stop, Red Hot Chili Peppers.
4: Oh, I see.
3: And also, respect where it's due. What a tune. Incorrect, though, unfortunately.
4: Can we push hard for that for, what's tomorrow, Throwback Thursday?
3: Oh, yeah, we can.
4: Can we?
3: Let's get that in. Let's
4: yes,
3: get that
4: I
3: done
4: love
3: on, please.
4: That idea.
3: Good.
4: All right.
3: We work on it, please.
4: Mm-hmm.
3: It's right up past producer
4: it's
3: Lucy.
4: Done. It's done. I'm
3: it's
4: counting
3: in.
4: It. Yeah.
3: Very good. It's
4: I love
3: in.
4: How she thinks she wields that much power when she has to run it past boss
3: controls
4: Josh.
3: The music, controls everything. All right, 13, 24, 10, we need to wrap this up. 2X on prizes up for grabs. Yan Dinner from Hallett Cove, good morning to you.
17: Oh, good morning.
4: Good morning. What do you think?
17: I reckon one, What Would You Do by City Hike.
3: Oh, yeah. Well, that's definitely a throwback.
4: Yeah.
3: Good tune too, by the way. I'd love to play that one.
4: I like it. Any songs that involve strippers, I love.
3: That's true, actually. You've always said that. That's your key theme in these tunes. Congratulations. Prize is coming your way.
17: Thank you.
3: You're very welcome.
4: Good. Port Adelaide.
17: Oh, it's funny. I just heard you talking about weddings this morning. I finally just set my wedding date after 15 years.
4: What?
3: sorry, say that again. What happened?
17: I've been with my partner for 15 years and we just set our wedding date this week.
3: Whoa. Okay. So what? So take us through it. Why the delay?
17: I've had 7 children.
3: Yeah, kids get in the way. I tell you what, one kid gets away, let alone 7.
4: Yeah, and they're not cheap, are they?
17: No, they're definitely not cheap.
4: Oh, well, congratulations. Love that for you.
17: Oh, thank you. Appreciate it.
3: I like this as well. What are the roles going to be for the kids at the wedding?
17: Oh, yeah, we'll have to discuss that. I haven't put anything into motion yet. So.
4: I mean, hopefully Grandma can put them to bed by about 9:30.
17: Yeah, hopefully.
3: You're right. And also, Grandma's going to have to take hold of the kids when you guys go out for dinner for Paper Tiger Place.
4: So true.
3: Yep.
4: Yeah.
17: Oh, definitely.
3: All right. Good well stuff. Done. Word on Yan Dinner. All right. So we're going to play again tomorrow. Yeah. And when I say tomorrow, I mean Friday. Because it's Throwback Thursday tomorrow.
4: Exactly.
3: It's 20 past 6. Let's jump into the winning tune, shall we?
4: Yeah.
3: This is a great throwback. It's going to warm us up beautifully for tomorrow. Mm-hmm. City High, What Would You Do on Nova?

0: This is what I call life. 6:23, 14 degrees across Adelaide today. It's Jodie and Hazy just hanging out with you. Doing thanks to Shell OTR. 60,000 velocity points up for grabs before 7 o'clock. Ooh, I like this. Jodie and Hazy's velocity points pickup. Because we've teamed up with Myer and Virgin Australia, here's the thing, Judge. Yep. When you hear the boarding call, and it's going to happen pretty soon, it's this little fella. You give us a call and you quote this particular boarding reference number. You ready?
1: Yep.
0: VA717.
1: VA717.
0: Yep, that's a Virgin Australia flight to Perth.
1: Right. Okay. And if you're wondering what 60,000 velocity points could get you, it could be the perfect suitcase for all your travels or a Ninja Never Clog cold juice presser. Yum.
0: Yes.
1: Or some Apple AirPods 4.
0: Yeah.
1: Not four sets of Apple.
0: AirPods. Oh, the version.
1: The version.
0: Yeah.
1: We worked that out yesterday.
0: Yes.
1: Took me a hot minute.
0: But. Okay, when you hear the boarding call before 7 o'clock, give us a call 13 24 10. The reference number is VA717. Coming up next.
1: Mm-hmm. Gentle parenting versus a hard approach. I saw something in the supermarket yesterday and I didn't know whether to intervene. Help me out.
0: Feeling a bit judgy?
1: A little bit.
0: It's 6:25.
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20: 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Urgent electrical works in Wingfield Cormac Road near South Road. Speeds at 40 outbound. 40 both ways for road plates in use due to urgent works. Jepps Cross Grand Junction Road near Main North Road. 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Shower or two today at a top of 14, and right now it's 11 degrees. Traffic and weather every 15 minutes with Jody and Hazy, 6 till 10 weekday mornings on Nova 919.
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23: Good morning, it's Ange Anderson. A frantic search and rescue operation is underway in Japan's Kyushu region following a powerful earthquake. Three people have died and many more are missing after the 7.1 magnitude tremor hit the Kumamoto prefecture, causing several buildings to collapse, including a shopping centre. The alleged mastermind behind Melbourne's deadly firebombings, who was deported to Iraq in 2023, has been sentenced to life behind bars in Baghdad after being convicted of drug trafficking. Iraqi authorities claim Qasem Hamad was responsible for importing large quantities of drugs into Iraq and Australia. One of Australia's largest childcare providers has banned class photos over child safety concerns. Good Start Early Learning, which has more than 660 centres across the country, will no longer employ commercial photographers for the yearly photos, claiming they don't want to risk them ending up in the wrong hands. US President Donald Trump has met with Ukrainian President Volodymyr Zelensky and Israeli PM Benjamin Netanyahu separately at the White House overnight. Reporters weren't allowed into the Oval Office for either discussions. And Selena Gomez and Benny Blanco have been snapped with their hands all over each other on a romantic yacht day on the French Riviera. Sports next.
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0: Good morning. Australia continues to smash it at the Commonwealth Games. There's been more gold overnight. With swimming, athletics and gymnastics, Australia now sits with 34 gold and at least 78 medals overall. Aussie fastman Lachie Kennedy came a very tight second in the men's 100-metre sprint final, setting a new Aussie record with a time of 9.85. And Brisbane's Ty Gallop has been slapped with a three-game ban for an incident involving Powers and Mitch Georgiadis. The Lions tried to argue it down to two games after Gallop called the Port forward with an apology. That's your sport on Nova.
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0: Jane Hazy on Nova 919. Good morning. I do want to thank Shell OTR on a Wednesday. 14 across Adelaide today with some cloud.
1: Have you ever witnessed bad parenting? And when I say bad parenting, just children behaving really, really poorly in a public space. Because there is a clip on the internet, mainly Instagram, and it's gone viral. And to set the scene, it's in like a bakery situation, and someone from behind a mother who's got two children who are climbing on the counter and generally behaving poorly are being filmed, and it sparked furious online debate. This is Dr. Billy Garvey, who's a parenting expert on Sunrise.
2: I don't agree with the gentle parenting concept, which is permissiveness, that kids should get what they want. You know, we know that that increases difficulties and including mental illness in later life. So gentle parenting, or the actual evidence-based approach to parenting, is being sensitive, consistent, predictable, and also what responsive to what the needs of the kids are.
0: Gentle parenting is new school. It is certainly not old school.
1: No.
0: Because if it was old school, then maybe you just throw out one of these.
3: Sit down!
0: And then you, and then you go with it from there.
1: Do you find there's always a good cop and a bad cop in any parental situation?
0: Yes, I do. The good cop's like, it's okay, they're a free spirit, they're doing what they want. The bad cop does this.
3: Sit down!
1: I find myself constantly being bad cop. Yeah. Constantly being the disciplinarian, the one that's always going sit down. Like, that's me.
0: Yeah, I'm mixed. I'm probably the bad cop when it comes to my oldest.
1: Yeah.
0: My oldest boy. And then it's game over with my girl.
1: Yeah.
0: So she could murder someone and then I'd help cover up the body, that sort of stuff.
1: Yeah.
0: And Cara, and my wife knows that too. She's like, you treat Lottie too differently.
1: Yeah. But Cara is also a teacher.
0: Yeah.
1: And so it takes a deep breath and she's responsible.
0: It's ridiculous.
1: And she'll get down to their level and she will negotiate and talk to them. It is so good. But I was in a situation yesterday when I was in the supermarket where this very situation unfolded, and basically there were two kids just running up and down the aisle, just absolutely running amok. And I looked at the mother, and rather than judge her, I just thought, oh, you poor woman. She just looked like she had completely and utterly lost the will to live.
0: So that's what you need to understand, though.
1: Yes.
0: Like, what's going through? Like she's just, like, she knows it's bad as well, and she's sitting there being like, oh, no, I just don't care, whatever, I don't care, and whatever else. Maybe she is so defeated.
1: Yes.
0: And so used to it that she's like, oh, I'm on the edge.
1: Yeah. And you hear this all the time from parents of kids with special needs as well. And it's like the judgment that they get from other parents when their kids are behaving badly is just out of control. So I think, I don't know, I just think it's important. It's hard to find that balance and no one's getting it right. But
0: you definitely need context, don't you?
1: Yeah.
0: Like, you need an insight into exactly what's going on that day, for the week, for the month, how the mum's going. Because there's probably a pretty solid reason why someone, it would seem, is in that action, is not doing much.
1: And, you know, and when I think of these situations of children behaving badly,

0: actually. I think of Producer Lucy and I think, God, how did her parents do it? You know, constantly with the way she would have melted down in public and just been an absolute, you know.
1: You would have been an angel, Producer Lucy, wouldn't you? Very.
0: Look at the look on her face.
1: Oh, gosh.
0: Uh-oh.
2: You and I both got shipped off to boarding school, Hazy.
1: Yeah,
2: so.
1: That's true, actually.
0: That is very true.
1: Still learning to forgive my parents for that one.
0: Of the three of us, two of you went to boarding school and there was one that got to stay home.
2: Yeah,
0: thank
2: in
0: you.
2: Tasmania. Okay, yeah. I wouldn't flex that.
1: In Tassie. Both of our parents are like, good. All right, parenting's done. Off you go. You're 13.
0: Yeah, but also mum could have shipped me off to the mainland. Think about that.
1: That's true. And you did find your way to the mainland as well.
0: Eventually.
1: There you go. Different parenting styles in different areas of the country.
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5: Watch out for a breakdown in Leawood Gardens on the freeway up track near the tunnels. Urgent electrical works in Wingfield Colmac Road near South Road. Speeds at 40 outbound there. 40 both ways for road plates in use due to urgent works. Jepps Cross Grand Junction Road near Main North Road. Ongoing works continuing shortly. Eden Hills Shepherd's Hill Road near Sturt Road. Also Penfield Gardens Heaslip Road near Robert Road. And just be sure to check your speed. 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Shower or two today in 14 and right now it's 11 degrees. Traffic and weather every 15 minutes with Jody and Hazy. 6 till 10 weekday mornings on Nova 919.
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1: Oh, what a gorgeous collaboration. So we've teamed up with Myer and Virgin Australia. We're officially making someone a millionaire. That's right, in Velocity Points. Mm-hmm. So tomorrow, someone's going to win 1 million Velocity Points. But in the build-up, and that is today and tomorrow, you can still score yourself 60,000 Velocity Points.
2: Do you know with a million points, you could fly to Adelaide to Fiji 3 times?
1: Yeah.
2: Yeah?
1: It's good.
2: Or you could do a full kitchen makeover, or you could do a full wardrobe makeover.
1: Yeah.
2: The options are endless, Andrew Hayes.
1: Oh, it's handy. It's real handy. We've always said that.
2: Yeah.
1: Millions of Velocity Points. Millions equals millions of opportunities. Mm-hmm. That's the slogan, I think. Nah, made it up. Williamstown is where we go to right now. Good morning, Tennille.
3: Good morning.
2: Good morning.
1: All right. Now, you were tasked with, first of all, listening out for the boarding call.
2: Yes.
1: And then calling 13 24 10. It's a beautiful, easy three-step process. Now, you need to recite to us the special boarding reference number. What have you got?
3: VA717.
1: Oh, she's good.
2: Perfect.
1: She is good. Congratulations, Tennille.
2: What are you going to use What are you going to use the points for, Tennille?
3: Well, we've actually need to go to Queensland in December for my dad's birthday. So only last night I was looking at flights. So I will put the points towards booking that flight.
1: Okay, well done.
2: A handy little upgrade.
1: Oh,
2: who's to say?
3: Yeah.
1: Watch this space. All right. Good stuff, Tennille. Congratulations. And
3: good
1: luck. You're in the running for 1 million Velocity Points. We're going to announce that tomorrow.
2: It's exciting.
1: 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Let's do it all again tomorrow. Jodes, can we talk about fuel prices, please? Whoa, something bad's going to happen on Sunday.
2: Oh, yes. Fuel prices are expected to surge when the fuel excise cut ends this Sunday, August the 2nd. So unleaded petrol currently averages at around $1.90 per litre nationally, and that could climb up to more than $2 per litre. Very bad news for diesel. People that drive diesel cars.
1: Okay, that's me, by the way.
2: Yeah.
1: Sure, it was good at the time. I was cruising around my big legendary Ranger.
2: Yeah.
1: It's come back and bit me on the bum now, hasn't it?
2: Hasn't it? Because it's currently averaging at $2.25 per litre nationally.
1: So that could sort of spike up to what, maybe $2.50?
2: Yeah.
1: It got the $3 as well at the absolute height of it,
2: mm-hmm.
1: and that was disastrous.
2: You were the saddest I've ever seen you.
1: Yeah. I couldn't do anything.
2: No.
1: And then we were speaking to some people who had big diesel tanks and some of those big cars, and they were like, yeah. What was it? Is it the big Land Cruiser with the big tanks? And they're like, yeah, it's going to cost $500 to fill up a tank.
2: Unbelievable scenes. Whoa. See, and this is why. Like, I thought it was flattering the other day when we drove out to the Barossa, and you were like, hey, I might just jump in with you. And then I went, oh, that's really nice. He wants to spend a quality hour or two in the car with me. And then I realised it's because I drive an electric, right?
1: Yes.
2: And you didn't want to spend the money on diesel petrol.
1: Yes. Mm-hmm. But then also, like, just a few minutes into the trip, we were like, oh, I'm not sure about this conversation. Can we just sort of chuck on the music?
2: Yeah.
1: And then I finally understood what the saying, is the juice worth the squeeze, actually means.
2: That was so mean, by the way. We'd barely hit North Terrace and you were like, do you want to chuck some tunes on? I'm like, okay, I guess the conversation's over then.
1: Mate, you got to ask yourself, is it worth it? Do I pay extra money or jump into the passenger seat of someone with an electric car?
2: Mm.
1: All right, so, I mean, the key message, I suppose, is probably to fill up your car before Sunday.
2: Well, I think the key message is never, ever get in a car with me ever again.
1: That and also buy an electric car. 6:55, let's jump into this next. Let's go, Tom.
2: Were you born on the 2nd of March?
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20: 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Aldi, good different. A breakdown at the moment, Leawood Gardens on the freeway up track near the tunnels. Urgent electrical works in Wingfield, Cormac Road near South Road. Speeds at 40 outbound there. 40 both ways, road plates in use there due to urgent works. Jepps Cross Grand Junction Road near Main North Road. 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Oh, what a feeling, Toyota. Shower or two today and 14, and right now it's 11 degrees. Traffic and weather every 15 minutes with Jodie and Hazy. 6 till 10 weekday mornings on Nova 919.
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19: This is Nova. Good morning, it's Ange Anderson. More than 60 aftershocks have been recorded in southern Japan after a powerful earthquake rocked the Kumamoto region. More than a dozen people are missing after the 7.1 magnitude tremor leveled buildings, including a large shopping centre and a paper factory. Rescue teams are sifting through debris, searching for survivors. Ben Carroll has been sworn in as Victoria's 50th Premier, promising a new era. That's after Jacinta Allen stepped down yesterday. Origin Energy has revealed the personal details of about 900,000 customers were compromised in a recent data breach. That's the findings from an initial review as they continue to look into claims from a hacker. New figures show there was about one divorce for every 2.5 marriages in Australia last year. The Bureau of Statistics has revealed there was just over 49,000 divorces granted. The average marriage now lasts about 9.5 years, with experts claiming many people are staying longer despite being unhappy because it's too expensive to live solo. And it's been revealed Ben Affleck's mum actually died at his LA home on June 2nd at the age of 83 following her battle with cancer. Sports next.
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1: Sport. Good morning. Australia continues to smash it at the Commonwealth Games. There's been more gold overnight. With swimming, athletics and gymnastics, Australia now sits with 34 gold and at least 78 medals overall. Aussie fastman Lachie Kennedy came a very tight second in the men's 100-metre sprint final, setting a new Aussie record with a time of 9.85. And Brisbane's Ty Gallop has been slapped with a three-game ban for an incident involving Powers and Mitch Georgiadis. The Lions tried to argue it down to two games after Gallop called the Port forward with an apology. That's your sport on Nova.
18: Nova's birthday payday.
2: Oh yeah, we like to do this twice a morning, and the countdown is on to Friday, where this thing will be worth $5,000. Can you believe that?
14: $5,000.
2: $5,000 to take into your weekend.
1: What would you do with $5,000 just cruising into the weekend? Man. What an opportunity to be really reckless.
2: Yeah.
1: Responsibly, of course.
2: Mm. We could pay some bills.
1: Yeah.
2: Pay a big credit card or something like
1: That's boring.
2: Yeah. Okay, sorry. But this morning we are playing for $1,000. All right, let's do this. Were you born on the 8th? On the 8th of any month. Give us a call now, 13 24 10. Let's play.
1: Let's do it. Mm. Let's get around Carlos and the crew at Automasters too, if we could, please. Wet roads are dangerous. If you can't remember the last time you had your brakes checked, well, it's been too long. Call 1300 Automasters. Were you born on the 8th of any month? Mm-hmm. Give us a call. Up for grabs this morning, $1,000 with Nova's birthday payday. Here's Ariana.

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0: minutes past seven. Good morning. Jody and Hazy hanging out with you on Nova 919. 14 degrees across Adelaide today. It's going to be cloudy. I tell you what, warm things up somehow, mentally. $1,000.
1: Oh, yeah.
0: Just for having a birthday.
2: Nova's birthday payday.
1: Charlotte from North Haven, and that's going to the Gold Coast if wins $1,000. That'd be nice, wouldn't it, Charlotte?
3: It would. Good morning.
0: Good morning to you, Charlotte. Hey, just in terms of formalities, you're a Charlotte. Are you Charlie? Are you Lottie? Are you just straight up Charlotte?
3: I'm a Shah.
0: Shah.
1: Oh, I like that.
0: Very good.
1: Okay.
0: All right. So, Shah. I have a little Lottie. She's a Charlotte. Mm-hmm. And we didn't sort of realise at the time, but gosh, there was a surge in Charlotte's 5 or 6 years ago.
1: Oh, right.
0: I think it was the number one name when we were going through without even realising. So my little girl's class is like 40% Charlotte.
1: Yeah, really?
0: Yeah.
1: So do they have to do that thing where they go, oh, she's Charlotte H?
0: Yes, yes. There's about Charlotte three or four S. of them, but our Charlotte is Lottie.
1: Okay, yeah. Gotcha. All right. Well,
0: the fun Charlotte chat there, Char.
1: Good Charlotte chat. All right, Charlotte, would you like a slow, medium, or fast spin?
3: A medium spin, please.
0: Safety first. Ready to go, Jodes? Yeah, you're good for a medium spin.
1: Yeah, I like a medium spin.
0: All right, 3, 2, 1, here we go. Medium does it. We're locked in. Here we go, Char.
1: We are locked and loaded, Charlotte. Okay. For $1,000. Hazy's nervous.
0: Let's scream hip hip hurrah.
1: For Shah. All right, Charlotte. Were you born on the 8th of September?
3: No, I was not.
1: What was it?
3: August.
1: One off.
0: Oh, jeez. Well, this doesn't seem right for you to walk away empty-handed here, Shah.
1: No.
0: Let's chuck it over to producer Lucy. What have we got?
1: Put her under the pump
0: This is where she shines. She's like a diamond. What have you got there, producer Lucy?
4: Oh, I'm sorry, Charlotte, about the money, but I am putting you on the standby list to go and see Noah Kahan in San Francisco. So if you win that one, that's an all-expenses trip for you and a bestie to San Fran. So good luck. Your name is in the running.
0: Very good.
3: Thank you so much.
0: That works.
1: Okay.
0: Right.
1: That's all right. We're going to do it again at 8 o'clock as
0: Don't forget
1: Friday, $5,000 worth.
0: Yeah.
1: 5K Friday.
0: Okay, Joe, it's coming up next. Can I just say, before we talk about what's coming up next, you look fantastic today. Makeup is on point.
1: Ah, okay. I appreciate that. Why do I feel like this is really, really loaded? In fact, let's have an honest conversation about you boys and how you really feel about women wearing makeup.
0: Ooh, okay. How honest? How honest should we go?
1: Do we feel like putting him on the spot? Producer Lucy, I do.
4: Always. Go on. Let's do it.
0: Okay then. As long as you ladies promise not to hate us with our answers, okay?
1: Well, no one's making that promise.
0: Okay, you can't make that promise?
1: No. Nah.
0: An honest makeup chat next on Nova 919.
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7: 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Speeds at 40 outbound there. 40 both ways for road plates in use due to urgent works. Japs Cross Grand Junction Road near Main North Road. Ongoing works continuing Penfield Gardens on Heaslip Road near Robert Road. 40 both ways there. Somerton Park on Brighton Road. Greenfields on the Salisbury Highway near Ryans Road. Citybound Klemsig Northeast Road near OG Road. And just be sure to check your speed. Port Road West Hindmarsh and Torrance Road Cheltenham. 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Shower or 2 today at a top of 14 and right now it's 10 degrees. Traffic and weather every 15 minutes with Jodie and Hazy. 6 till 10 weekday mornings on Nova 919.
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0: Jody Hazy on Adelaide's Nova 919. Good morning. We're on till 10 o'clock each and every morning thanks to Shell OTR. Finally, I've been pushing this for months and months, but can we please have a makeup chat, ladies?
1: Oh my God, you're so obsessed.
0: Oh, I know. Obsessed, that is the key word. Mm. Here's the question though. To makeup or not makeup? Multiple studies have found that men rate women as more attractive with less makeup.
1: Okay.
0: So researchers suggest a pattern reflects a preference of authenticity over appearance, especially amongst men looking for a serious relationship.
1: Yeah, okay. Well, I'm just going to negate your argument for 1 second.
0: Oh, okay.
1: Okay, two things. So firstly, first thing in the morning when I get out of bed and I look in the mirror, I go, oh, gosh. For the love of God, do something about your face.
0: Oh, that's not fair.
1: Nah, it is fair. It is fair. You haven't been there, so you wouldn't know.
0: That's true, actually. Yeah. How's Greg go with it?
1: And the second, well, he's still asleep, thank God. And the second thing is when you accidentally reverse camera yourself on your phone, you go, oh, for the love of God.
0: But that's a bad angle. Never shoot up. Shoot up, okay?
1: Yeah, that is a rule to live by.
0: Yeah.
1: But any woman will ever tell you that you accidentally hit that reverse, all your self-esteem, gone, window, gone, out, out, out. See ya.
0: See, this is something that blokes obviously don't have to deal with, the extra time, the pressures when it comes to wearing makeup. I prefer my lovely wife without makeup.
1: Really?
0: She's beautiful and she's gorgeous.
1: Aren't you lucky that your wife is so naturally beautiful that it doesn't matter if she's wearing makeup or not?
0: Yeah, and her skin is so white, her beautiful Scottish skin that we've said before, it's almost like she's a gecko. She's sometimes almost see-through.
1: Translucent.
0: Speaking of translucent, producer Lucy, are you makeup free all the time?
2: I makeup free every day.
0: Really?
2: Yep. And it's not from it's a little bit from the can't be bothered side of things, but it's also like I just don't like wearing it. And I don't think I do a very good job of it.
1: Yeah.
2: But again, I think then that just circles back to can't be bothered to learn properly type.
0: Okay. Okay. Do you ever feel like you need to wear it?
2: Oh, yeah. Yeah, I probably should in a lot of situations, but I just don't.
1: No, can you remember
0: but
1: that
0: night? It's good that you don't have to. And it makes no difference.
2: But see, I don't think in my head, I don't go, gee, I'm good looking without it. In my head, I just go, oh, I have makeup, but I just don't want to put it on.
0: But also, you don't feel naked though. No. I'm sure there's some women who probably feel naked going into a public setting without a little bit of makeup on.
1: So I probably wouldn't go down to the shops without makeup on.
0: Really?
1: No.
0: Okay.
1: No, thank you very much.
0: Maggie's in here as well. Producer Maggie, take us through your relationship with makeup.
3: It's definitely changed over the years. Now where I'm at, I'm kind of half-half. Like I do like wearing makeup, but there are days that I won't and I'm okay with that. But I've been using makeup as I would say as a form of self-expression probably since I was in high school, like early teens.
1: Right.
3: Because I was a real emo kid.
0: Oh, yes.
3: Real emo
0: so
3: kid.
0: Does that mean like sort of heavy eyeshadow and things like that?
3: Like full-on crayon eyeliner, like super intense. So just be glad that I don't wear that anymore because it was pretty full-on.
1: Yeah.
0: So that goes from using makeup to try and, you know, look better versus being like, no, this is actually who I am.
3: Yeah, it's a real identity thing. Yeah, that's exactly right.
0: I mean, you're not trying to, you know, chase a guy or a girl or anything, eh? Like, you just don't think this is who I am. It's
3: they
0: almost
3: were
0: like
3: running away and they were seeing it, trust me.
1: Well, but can I just say, though, you girls have beautiful skin. Like, it will never be as flawless as it is right now.
3: Aw, you have beautiful skin, Jodes.
1: Oh, no,
3: you do.
1: You honestly, I backed you into a corner then you felt compelled to say it. But isn't it funny how us women wear makeup but just to try and make it look like we're not wearing makeup? You know what I mean?
0: But that's the whole thing, isn't it?
1: That's the aim of the game.
0: We're going for the natural look.
1: Can I ask this question? Do you men like the whole, like, heavy lashes, like the lashes where it looks like you could take off from
0: these
1: the
0: ones,
1: parafilm?
0: Oh, look, geez, no one get too close to her, otherwise she'll launch off. There she goes. Yeah. No, absolutely not.
1: What about the lips? Do you like the lip injectables?
0: Oh, the lip injections. So why do you do that? So why do they think that's the thing? And here's my question. So when you do things like that, or if it's heavy makeup, who are you trying to impress? Are you trying to impress a potential mate, or are you literally doing it for other women?
1: Are you competing with other women?
2: Well, I think it is competing with other women, but also it can be about just making yourself feel good,
0: yeah.
2: I think. Like when I get my makeup done for events, I feel $1,000,001. Like it's incredible. Does it make me want to do it myself? No. But it is a feel-good thing. I don't think I'm competing or impressing. For some it might be.
0: Yeah.
2: But for some it's just a genuine hobby or that it's a job that they love or they just want to feel good in their own skin.
0: Hey, up next, can we talk about makeup in the workplace.
1: Yes.
0: There's a study that's been done, and I think it's a little bit alarming as to whether the study concludes makeup would help you get further in the workplace.
1: All right. 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
6: 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Aldi, good different. Shower or two today at a top of 14 and right now it's 10 degrees. 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
8: Good morning, it's Ann Chanderson. The desperate search for survivors continues in Japan following a 7.1 magnitude tremor in the Kumamoto region. More than a dozen people are missing after buildings collapsed, including a large shopping centre. About 60 aftershocks have been felt. A former organised crime boss deported from Australia in 2023 has been sentenced to life in jail in Iraq, convicted of drug trafficking. Authorities in Baghdad claim Kazem Hamad was responsible for importing large quantities of drugs into Iraq and Australia. He's also alleged to be one of the key players in Melbourne's tobacco wars. It's been a busy few hours for US President Donald Trump, who has hosted two world leaders at the White House. He sat down behind closed doors with Ukrainian President Volodymyr Zelensky and the Israeli PM Benjamin Netanyahu separately. A new report has found patient privacy has been put at risk by the use of unregulated AI-enabled scribes during GP consultations and psychology sessions. Australian human rights organisation Digital Rights Watch claims they're untested and are often used without consent. And Madonna appears to have teased an appearance at World Pride in Amsterdam. She's posted a few clues in Dutch on Insta. The festivities kick off on Friday. Sports next.
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9: Good morning. Australia continues to smash it at the Commonwealth Games. There's been more gold overnight. With swimming, athletics and gymnastics, Australia now sits with 34 gold and at least 78 medals overall. Aussie fastman Lachie Kennedy came a very tight second in the men's 100-metre sprint final, setting a new Aussie record with a time of 9.85. And Brisbane's Ty Gallop has been slapped with a three-game ban for an incident involving Powers and Mitch Georgiadis. The Lions tried to argue it down to two games after Gallop called the Port forward with an apology. That's your sport on Nova.
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9: Oh, good morning. It is 7:34. You're going to get a top of 14 degrees across Adelaide today. It's going to be cloudy. The question is to make up or not to make up. We'd love to get your calls, 13, 24, 10. And your relationship with makeup. We just had a deep discussion on that, Jo.
10: Yeah, yeah. And the question is, can your workplace make you wear makeup? I mean, that seems obscene in 2026.
9: Is the attitude towards makeup in the workplace archaic?
10: Okay. It's a good question.
9: Let's put that out there. Take a deep dive into that next. It's Cat's Eye on Nova.

0: It's Jodie and Hazy on Nova 919. Good morning. Until 10 o'clock, thanks to our good friends at Shell OTR, we are having a robust conversation about makeup. And it stems off the back of multiple studies that found that men rate women as more attractive with less makeup.
1: Yep.
0: If you've got a thought on that as well, we'd love to hear from you, 13, 24, 10. Here's the next step. And it's a little bit, it's concerning, this statistic. Studies into what employers think of employees wearing makeup have found that women who wear makeup are treated more favourably in the workplace.
1: Yeah.
0: That is extremely shallow. And if that's women wearing makeup and it's predominantly men, then that's embarrassing to say.
1: Yeah. Well, I work in media, so, you know, we have no choice. You can't go on camera without any makeup on.
0: You're not allowed to.
1: No.
0: Are you? But that's for the blokes as well.
1: Yeah.
0: Too, by the way.
1: Yeah, but you kind of like it.
0: No, I don't. I'm not against it at all.
1: I feel like you secretly like it.
0: Yeah.
1: And can I ask you this question? Is there a well-known footballer who potentially got made up for an appearance on camera and then was offered some wipes to take it off and went,
0: yeah,
1: do you know what? It's all right. I'm going out tonight. I might just leave it.
0: Yeah, I won't say who it was,
1: no,
0: but
1: don't.
0: How could I give it away? How could I give it a bit of a clue? How do I make the sound of a hornet? A buzz buzz. So we said, we did it for two team down. And we're like, oh, mate, there's wipes over there in the makeup room. Take your makeup off. And he's like,
1: you know,
0: for dinner tonight? She might leave it on. We're like, yes!
1: Yeah.
0: Well, gosh, we love you so much.
1: Do you girls feel like you would be treated differently if you didn't wear makeup? You know, I mean, you've got about 16 different roles. So do you feel like you would be treated differently?
2: I think it depends on the industry very much so, because I've had a very broad range of jobs and I'm the same as you in media.
1: Yes.
2: When you're on camera, you really can't get away with not wearing makeup.
1: Yeah.
2: But I've also worked in a lot in the fitness industry, and in a lot of those

0: contracts, it says you cannot come to work with a full face of makeup.
1: Really?
0: You can't work in gyms with a full face of makeup, which girls probably do anyway. But I've actually had in hospitality, of all industries, would you believe, an old boss who told me that I should be wearing more makeup. I should be putting in more effort.
2: Oh, you can't say that.
1: And that's a sign of effort, is it?
0: Yeah,
1: if you're not wearing makeup, it means that you've let yourself down. What is that kindred to a bloke turning up with half a shaved face or something?
0: Yeah, well, apparently I can carry less plates of food with no makeup on. I don't know. Like, make it make sense. Yeah, I don't know.
1: You pull a beer worse if you've got no makeup on?
2: Yeah.
0: That's it.
2: Yeah, that seems ridiculous. But there are rules around men and shaving as well. Like, the same thing in TV, that it's actively encouraged not to have facial hair.
1: Yeah, you need to be clean shaven, which is fine. 13, 24, 10, your thoughts on this? Maybe it's changed. Has it changed across the journey for the ladies when it comes to makeup? Do you feel more obliged in the workplace to wear it? Or maybe not? Do you feel more free?
2: Yeah, I wish there weren't cameras everywhere in here, because it was much different when I first started. I could rock in my pyjamas and mug boots.
1: You did that a couple of times.
2: My curlers in my hair.
1: Went too far the other way.
2: 13, 24, 10, we'd love to hear your opinion.
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4: 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Nova 919.
1: 14 degrees across Adelaide today. It's going to be cloudy. We're taking your calls 13, 24, 10, your relationship with makeup. We'll put a push out there for the blokes as well.
2: Well, yeah, because you see a lot of stuff on the internet where men are like, oh, why do you women bother with your lashes and all the makeup and all the nails? And it's, we just don't care.
1: Yeah. Your thoughts on this situation as well. We're not just sort of singling this down to the ladies. Blokes, what do you think? What are you feeling when it comes to makeup, et cetera? What's too much? Maybe there's someone who's like, maybe it's too little.
2: Yeah.
1: We'd love to hear from you. Let's check your run to work. It is 7:43.
5: Watch out for a truck crash in Salisbury on Park Terrace at the Salisbury Highway. Urgent electrical works in Wingfield, Colmack Road near South Road. Speeds at 40 outbound there. 40 both ways for urgent works with road plates in use. Jepps Cross Grand Junction Road near Main North Road. Ongoing works continuing Clemsick Northeast Road near OG Road. Speeds at 40 citybound there. And also Jepps Cross Port Wakefield Road near White Road. Just be sure to check your speed. 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A shower or two today at a top of 14, and right now it's 10 degrees. Traffic and weather every 15 minutes with Jody and Hazy. 6 till 10 weekday mornings on Nova 919.

0: Australian Hazy on Adelaide's Nova 919, top 14 across Adelaide today. We're taking calls 13, 24, 10, your relationship with makeup. Mm-hmm. So this stemmed from a study that suggested men prefer women without makeup.
1: Yes.
0: And then it turned into a discussion about what's actually happening in the workplace. And that is basically the study is saying that women are seen more favourably in workplaces if they are wearing makeup, which seems extremely archaic.
1: Yeah, not to mention the amount of money we spend on the upkeep, from the lashes to the nails to the, you know, beauty products, all of it. It's a billion-dollar industry and we fall for it all the time.
0: Lisa from Elizabeth East, good morning to you. Take us through your relationship with makeup.
2: Mine's more of an emotional mask for me. I feel protected when I wear it.
1: So what do you mean? You feel vulnerable if you're not wearing makeup?
2: I have walls up and I don't like letting people in, and I feel protected from all that if I wear makeup.
0: So what if you weren't to wear makeup, Lisa? Is it not an option?
2: I very rarely don't wear makeup. Even if I get up at home and I go nowhere, I still put makeup on.
1: That's interesting, isn't it? Thank you, Lisa. Appreciate you. Cassie from West Lakes. Okay. To wear makeup or not to wear makeup? That's the question.
3: I 100% don't wear makeup every day. Like, I don't wear it to work. I only wear it if it's like a wedding or a special event. I'm going out to do it with my husband. I don't wear makeup.
0: You're in the same category as producer Lucy. It's very much special occasions. Straight off the bat, that's a positive thing, right? Because you don't feel the need to wear it?
3: I don't feel the need. I'm 51 and my skin is so much better than I think it would be had I been wearing makeup for years and years. People often tell me my skin is lovely, which is nice to hear. You don't always think that confident yourself, but it's because I think I don't cover it every day and let it breathe.
1: Yeah. Cassie, I would hate to drill down on the sheer amount of chemicals we put on our faces each and every day over a lifetime. Would be unbelievable, wouldn't it?
3: Absolutely. And I think it's nice to, we are who we are and age gracefully and all those sorts of things. So,
1: yes.
3: Yeah, I don't think we feel the pressure that we have to be something we're not.
0: Thank you very much, Cassie. We appreciate the calls, 13, 24, 10. Keep them coming through, your relationship with makeup. And maybe push to the fellas as well. You can call us.
1: Mm-hmm.
0: Is it your partner? Maybe it's you. What do you think? Has it changed over the journey?
1: Yes. Let's go to Anonymous, and we love an anonymous call here. Hello, good morning. What happened with you?
4: Hi, Jodie.
1: Good morning.
4: I was teaching PE and have been for a number of years at an independent dog school. And I was asked by my female principal if I could please start wearing makeup while I was teaching, as I was no longer fitting the corporate image of the school.
0: Oh, jeez, that's controversial, isn't it? Okay.
1: Wow.
0: And without using any swear words, what was your response like to that request?
4: I said that I could not realise or understand how that was possibly affecting the quality of my teaching.
0: Yeah, and what does that even mean? What's the corporate image? What's the image of a school?
4: Well, I think now a lot of the independent schools are taking on a business model, and it's more a business. Like that principal referred to the students as clients, and it was an interesting time. Needless to say, I'm no longer there. But
1: wow.
4: Yeah.
0: Okay. And one more question: is that the reason you're not working there? Did you finish up shortly after that?
4: Yeah, I did. That was the start of the reason, for sure. Yeah.
1: But how does the way you look affect your ability to teach PE? This is my question. And also, what message is that sending, if girls went to the school, what message does that send to them that the way you look defines how you can do your job? That's ridiculous.
0: Especially doing physical exercise as well.
1: Yeah, all
4: day, every day. And you can imagine makeup by the end of the day. Like my mascara would have been almost down to my chin. So I think that would have sent a worse image, I guess, to the girls and the boys than, not wearing any. So, it's not just, I guess my point is, it's not just the male bosses around. It can also be females.
1: Yeah. Gosh, we appreciate that call. Who saw that coming?
0: Thank you so much for your call. Let's keep the calls coming through. 13, 24, 10. In all facets, I mean, your relationship with makeup, and also off the back of that, makeup in the workplace.
1: Does it change the way you're perceived and yes. how people treat you?
0: Yes. Mm. I would love to take more calls next. It's Disco Lines, Tinashe, No Broke Boys on Adelaide's Nova 919. It is 7:52. Good morning.

0: 7:54, 14 degrees across Adelaide today. 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We're taking your calls. This stems off the back of a study that was done where the majority of men prefer women without makeup, which then stemmed into another alarming statistic about people seen as more favourable in the workplace if they are wearing makeup.
1: Yes, absolutely. And we are taking your calls this morning, 13-24-10. This all started with producer Lucy, by the way, who's like, I don't wear makeup ever.
0: Well, you wear makeup a lot, Jodes.
1: Well, sort of, it's part of the job.
0: Yeah, it is. It's definitely part of the job. I mean, there's full-time makeup artists that work at these places that we work at. But producer Lucy's on the other end. Where, Lucy, you'll only wear makeup on special occasions.
2: Yeah, I don't think I have a need to wear it here.
1: There is a woman who works in radio who I won't name, but that was part of her contract to have full-time makeup artist every single morning.
0: Really?
2: Mm-hmm. I would love that.
1: No.
2: Bosses, if you're listening.
1: No, you wouldn't. Just gets a bit boring. Yeah, hate to be the bearer of bad news. All right, let's go to Kelly from Summertown. Hello, Kelly.
3: Hello, how are you?
1: Hello, we're good, thank you. You're a teacher?
3: Yes, I am.
1: Okay. Are we wearing makeup to work?
3: No, never. Never wear makeup to work.
0: Okay.
3: Nah. So, I've worked private, public, and I know there are people who do wear makeup, but I just think you don't need to wear makeup. But I do notice the difference in how some people act when people do wear makeup compared to those who don't.
0: Right.
3: And it's not necessarily male bosses. It's just, you know, it could be female staff too. They always say I always look tired, so I don't know if that's a compliment or an insult. So, yeah.
0: When you say they act different, what are they? Are they nicer? Like, do you feel like you get more opportunity if you wore makeup?
3: I guess maybe you look a bit more presentable, if that's a good way to put it, or... you know, the effort you put into yourself, whereas I just, you know, I'm teaching children, so
1: yeah,
3: I don't think I need to put a face on to teach children.
1: Yeah.
0: No, that's
3: they're learning. So yeah, and it's also been, you know, when I was hospitality, never wore makeup either.
1: Yeah.
3: So yeah, I just think it's kind of sad that people have to sign a contract that states that you need to wear makeup to work.
0: Yeah.
3: Or yeah. It'd be nice to see people in media not wear makeup just to prove a point.
1: Yeah.
0: Yeah. I mean, the big one across the globe is Alicia Keys.
1: Oh, yeah.
0: She did it years and years ago.
1: So did Pamela Anderson. She gave it up.
0: Yeah, she stopped wearing makeup.
1: Remember? And, oh, God, the misogynistic comments that came with all of that. But I mean, this is where you say to me, Judge, you could wear no makeup and you'd look exactly the same. You'd look just as lovely. That was an opportunity for you.
0: Judge, you could wear no makeup and you'd look exactly the same. There you go.
1: See, thank you.
0: We absolutely would, though, Jones.
1: No, that's not true.
0: But obviously, it does sort of come with the job.
1: Well, and I feel better.
0: Yeah.
1: I've got to be honest about that.
0: And we've taken calls this morning about that.
1: Yeah.
0: And then we spoke to producer Maggie, said it's almost like a form of expression.
1: Mm-hmm.
0: And in other calls, we're hiding behind makeup.
1: Yeah.
0: So there's a vast array in terms of what your relationship is with makeup and why.
1: Yeah. It's deeply psychological, I think, sometimes.
0: Mm.
1: Do we go to Rebecca from Ingle Farm? Yep, hi, Beck.
4: Good morning, guys. How are you both?
1: We're good, good. Do you wear makeup to work in particular?
4: No. So this was about 20-odd years ago, and I was working for a family-owned South Australian business and got told that I should wear makeup because I'm much prettier when I wear makeup and that I had to uphold the look of the family business. Yeah, by wearing makeup, basically.
0: Oh, jeez. So how was your response to that?
1: How did that go?
4: No, I said, well, I'm not. I have got, luckily I was blessed with pretty good skin and to this day I still don't wear makeup, but I said, no, I'm not wearing makeup. But then they couldn't fire me because I, you know, would have gone further. But, and then after that, just off topic, I dyed my hair hot pink and I got told I have to dye my hair back to its natural colour.
1: That was a protest.
0: How much longer, Rebecca, did you work at that business for?
4: I was there for about maybe another year longer and I quit without notice. Got another job and I quit with, like, you know, a day's notice. I thought, bugger you.
0: Yeah, fair enough.
4: And, yeah, look, I work in education now and I put up my makeup to work and it doesn't affect how I do my job.
1: Good on you, Beck. I was just, it just occurred to me, if you worked at, say, one of those makeup stations, you know, in a department store, how would that be if you turned up with no makeup on?
0: Jeez.
1: Because they would be like, you're not representing the brand.
0: It's literally the job, though. It's part of the job.
1: Isn't it?
0: But, like, so what would happen now if you said no to makeup? Does everyone say no to makeup in, say, the TV industry?
1: Well, I don't know.
0: I don't even know what it says in the contract.
1: No, well, you have a specialised makeup person assigned to putting it on.
0: Oh, interesting. So many different opinions as well, and we appreciate it. Thank you so much for your calls on 13 24 10.
1: And if you want me to be the poster child for not wearing makeup for a week, then challenge not accepted.
0: So you're going to continue to wear makeup. And I'm pretty sure that producer Lucy is going to continue to not wear makeup.
1: Good on you, Luce.
0: Good on you, Luce. Oh, it's bang on 8 o'clock. Let's jump into the news headlines next. And then up for grabs, this. Let's go, Tom.
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5: 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Aldi, good different. Roads closed outbound in Salisbury due to a truck crash causing delays on Park Terrace at the Salisbury Highway. Urgent electrical works in Wingfield Cormac Road near South Road, speeds at 40 outbound and 40 both ways for urgent works with road plates in News Chaps Cross Grand Junction Road near Main North Road. 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Aldi, good different. Shower or two today and 14 and right now it's 10 degrees. Traffic and weather every 15 minutes with Jody and Hazy. 6 till 10 weekday mornings on Nova 919.
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23: Morning, it's Ange Anderson. A frantic search and rescue operation is underway in Japan's Kyushu region following a powerful earthquake. There are many people missing after the 7.1 magnitude tremor hit the Kumamoto prefecture, causing several buildings to collapse, including a large shopping centre. 60 aftershocks have been felt. Victorians are being promised they're waking up to a new era after a change in leadership. Ben Carroll has been sworn in as the state's 50th premier after Jacinta Allen stepped down yesterday. Qantas has completed what is believed to be the longest ever commercial flight, lasting 24 hours and 24 minutes. More than 23,000 kilometres were travelled from Melbourne to France. It's part of a test for Project Sunrise, which is due to offer a service from Sydney to London from October next year. Dozens of users of weight loss injections have reported a drug-induced sunburn sensation so severe it can make wearing clothes or driving unbearable. Painful. And Olivia Rodrigo has revealed being an only child has helped her with songwriting. She's spoken about how she needed an outlet as she explored her feelings while growing up in her room all alone. Sports next.
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0: Good morning. Australia continues to smash into the Commonwealth Games. There's been more gold overnight. With swimming, athletics and gymnastics, Australia now sits with 34 gold and at least 78 medals overall. Aussie fastman Lachie Kennedy came a very tight second in the men's 100-metre sprint final, setting a new Aussie record with a time of 9.85. And Brisbane's Ty Gallop has been slapped with a three-game ban for an incident involving Powers and Mitch Georgiadis. The Lions tried to argue it down to two games after Gallop called the Port forward with an apology. That's your sport on Nova.
22: Let's go! Woo! I'm going right now. This is Adelaide's favourite way to wake up. Jody and Hazy.
26: The only way to wake up!
22: Woo! On Nova 919.
1: We just heard in your sport there that old mate got 3 weeks for basically taking Mitch Georgiadis. I can never say that name.
0: Georgiadis.
1: There we go. Yep. His head and whacking it into the turf.
0: Yeah, really ragdolled him.
1: On the back of having concussion.
0: Yeah.
1: 3 weeks, is that fair enough?
0: 3 weeks, well, I mean, it depends who you support.
1: Yeah.
0: Particularly, so if you're a Port Adelaide supporter, you're saying, yes, it's 3 weeks. If you're a Crows supporter, you're saying, yeah, absolutely deserves 3 weeks because Darcy Fogarty copped 3 weeks for his hit on Harry Cunningham, the Swan.
1: Yeah.
0: But the result, it was a football play. Mm. On Harry Cunningham, but it resulted in a concussion.
1: Yeah.
0: This is an off-the-ball play. Yeah. It was a dirty play, and it was unnecessary.
1: Yep.
0: And they're trying to scrap any of that sort of foul play, particularly when it involves a head. And you do need to take into account that Mitch Georgiadis was coming back from a concussion.
1: Yeah, yeah.
0: So I think a lot of people, Brisbane were hoping for two.
1: Mm-hmm.
0: I think most people expected and, you know, probably were thinking that appropriately it was three, and it did land at three.
1: Well, it's an interesting one too because he called him and apologised. How much of that is strategic? So you can
0: That's
1: go to
0: so
1: the...
0: That's so strategic. I was thinking the exact same thing. You're like, oh, one, he said one, it was out of character. Two, and he called him to apologise.
1: Yeah.
0: Okay, well, why'd you call to apologise so that you could use it at the hearing?
1: Exactly.
0: So, I mean, how sorry are you?
1: Yes.
0: Because also part of the defence was he was angry because he's got a broken thumb and he reckons that Mitch Georgiadis tweaked it.
1: Yeah, but Yeah, but so what? Like, if I stub my toe, it doesn't give me the right to yeah. ram your head into the turf, does it? Especially no. if you've had, you know, CTE or concussion issues.
0: Yes. No, I think 3 was appropriate.
1: Mm.
0: Yes. So if it was 2, there'd be more controversy today if it was 2.
1: Yes.
0: Particularly compared to Darcy Fogarty's, which was a football action. Mm. But the end result. So it's intent versus result.
1: Yep.
0: This was prime intent, what could have caused, mm-hmm. versus result with Darcy Fogarty.
1: Well, I'm glad you understand. I'm glad you understand all of that.
0: Look at this footy chat. How about that?
1: Well, what's the SCN text line?
0: Hey, very soon, Charles, can we jump into, and can we potentially find Adelaide's pickiest eater?
1: Yeah.
0: Oh, and maybe to kids.
1: Oh, mate.
0: We put this on social media as well. Some of the responses, which we'll get to.
1: Yeah.
0: And, I mean, 90% of them are your kids.
1: Mm.
0: Gosh, they're crazy picky little eaters.
1: Little people,
0: Let's go through them and get to them inside 10 minutes. But we do this 2 times each and every morning. It's a big chance to start your day off with $1,000 in your back pocket.
2: Nova's birthday payday. It's
1: into this. Were you born on the 19th? Were you born on the 19th of any month? Give us a call now, 13 24 10. Worth $1,000 today. Come Friday, $5,000.
0: Woo!
1: 5K Friday.
0: 5K Friday.
1: Yeah, man.
0: That is sensational.
1: Mm-hmm.
0: All right, 13 24 10. The lines are officially open. Were you born on the 19th of any month?
1: Mm-hmm.
0: Give us a call. 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

0: 13 minutes past 8, 14 degrees across Adelaide today. It's going to be cloudy. Welcome to Nova 919. It is Jodie and Hazy playing the second instalment of Nova's Birthday Payday. Let's get into it.
1: Nova's Birthday Payday.
2: Let's go to a beautiful part of the world, and that is West Lakes, where we will find Karen. Hello, Karen.
3: Hello. How are you?
2: Good, good. Are you on the lake, the West Lake?
3: Not far.
0: Okay. Hey, Karen, you know the bridge? I don't know where it is. The bridge that sort of goes over one of the parts of it there?
3: Yeah.
0: You ever jumped off it?
2: What?
3: No.
0: I've jumped off it.
3: No, I haven't. I know a lot of people who have, though.
0: Yeah.
3: When they were younger.
2: Yeah. Well, Hazy was 39, so.
0: Well, my father-in-law lives not far from there, so sometimes we sort of go up there with my arm.
3: Okay.
0: Yeah. With my brother-in-law, and we sort of jump off there.
2: Okay.
0: Good wholesome fun.
2: Why doesn't that surprise me that Mickey was involved? No. Anyway. All right, Karen, let's try and win you $1,000. Would you like a slow, medium, or fast spin?
3: Oh, fast.
0: Whoa.
3: Get over and done with.
0: Yeah, true. You ready, Jodes?
3: Yeah.
0: Jodes needs a run up here. Just needs to stretch that shoulder out as well. That's good. All right. Yep. 3, 2, 1. Spinner, please. Here we go.
4: That's quick. That is quick. And that is a lock.
0: Oh, jeez, it wanted to jump, didn't it? It wanted it one more time.
2: Is that what we had? All right, Karen. For $1,000, were you born?
0: I guess.
2: On the 19th of September.
3: No.
0: What was it, Karen?
3: October.
4: You're kidding me. You're kidding me.
2: That's twice it's been one off. Goodness me.
0: What's going?
3: It was nice to get through. I've tried all the time.
0: Karen, it's nice to speak to you. Look, we're just going to put producer Lucy under the pump once again. You can't walk away with absolutely nothing.
2: No.
0: So the generosity of producer Lucy knows no bounds. Mm-hmm. Lucy, what have you got?
2: don't put so much pressure.
0: Hey, trust her, Karen. Trust her. Ready? Wait for this. Ready? Here we go.
2: Karen, I can't get you to England, I'm sorry, but I can put you in the running for a trip to San Francisco to see Noah Kahan. I don't know how you feel about Noah, but San Fran with your bestie or a partner would be pretty cool. Flights and tickets are paid for, so we'll put you in the running.
3: Thank you very much.
2: She always delivers.
0: Always delivers. Mm-hmm. When is she not delivered? That's a question.
2: Yeah.
0: That's the bigger question.
2: Mm-hmm.
0: Good luck answering that. Mm-hmm. 16 minutes past 8. Coming up next, can we try and find the fussiest, pickiest eater in Adelaide?
2: Yes.
0: And gosh, kids are good in this space. Your kids were good in this space, Jodes.
2: Oh, my gosh. the menu is very limited. Yeah. Let's put it that way.
0: All right. Doing a thanks to Shell OTR this morning. This is Shawn Mendes. There's nothing holding me back. On Nova.

0: hold me back.
1: 20 past 8, so in Adelaide's Nova 919, 14 degrees. It's going to be cloudy. Hey, let's do this, 13, 24, 10. Adelaide's pickiest eater. Is it you? Is it someone you know? Or maybe it's your kid. Jeez, kids absolutely shine in this space. And your kids, Jodes, really, really set the bar high.
2: Well, I should be stricter, but I can't be. I'm in a position where sometimes I'm making 2, 3, maybe 4 meals.
1: Yeah.
2: 4 different meals per night.
1: One of them's gluten-free.
2: One's gluten-free, so that's not her fault. So she's a little celiac, so that one's hard. You have to make. Oh, and gluten-free food. How expensive? Don't they just bump up the price on that?
1: I think it's got a little bit cheaper, hasn't it? But when it first came out, when there were gluten-free options, it was insane, because I knew someone years and years ago who was gluten-free when it genuinely just came out.
2: Yeah.
1: And it was like, oh, yeah, no, there's gluten-free options.
2: Yeah.
1: For now, for example, there's gluten-free beer is really good.
2: Yeah, but well, I'm not going to offer that to my 13-year-old.
1: Well, if your 13-year-old's into beer.
2: Hey, babe, do you want some gluten-free beer? Because that's way cheaper.
1: The future's good for her beer drinking, okay?
2: Okay.
1: I'm just going to say.
2: So there's that. The 14-year-old just likes pasta each and every night.
1: Yeah.
2: And then there's whatever is left over for me and my husband. But it's the 6-year-old who's the biggest issue, because her diet consists of rice, cucumber, and red sausages.
1: That's all the food groups.
2: That's it.
1: I mean, rice, you got your carbs, the cucumber, the power of vegetables, and then the red sausages.
2: Who knows?
1: Is all the little bits of meat from every single spot of every single animal.
2: I don't even know what the red bit is on the outside, the skinny bit. I don't know.
1: Who knows? No one knows.
2: At a stretch, she might have some broccoli.
1: Okay.
2: And we have this situation where our neighbours, who are the most magnificent people but also the most brilliant cooks, they cook for a living, right?
1: Yeah.
2: They cook all sorts of things like Portuguese tarts. And so every Sunday my kids are like, we're going to the neighbours because it's a much better selection than what we offer up here. And each and every Sunday night without fail, doesn't matter what is on the menu, it's a table full of food. Sylvia would go, yeah, Harper didn't eat anything.
1: Harper said no. She's saying no to that, and she's saying no to absolutely everything.
2: Exactly.
1: So my daughter's the same age as yours.
2: Yes.
1: When she was probably 2 to 3, and maybe a good year, still doing a little bit now, but not as much. She's strictly every single meal. It was baked beans.
2: What?
1: Yeah, so we'd cook up these things. What about this? What about that? What about that? And she'd be like, nah, just the beans. Little tin of baked beans for dinner. And it was getting her through.
2: Well, I guess.
1: Easy too. So easy.
2: Yeah. I mean, I guess there's legumes. I guess there's tomato. All she needs, a little growing body, isn't it?
1: The power of beans. 13, 24, 10, do you have a fussy eater in your household? Let's go to Nara. And also, I think we're teaming up with Evie here in Bellevue Heights. Good morning, ladies.
2: Hi.
3: Good morning.
2: Oh, good morning. Okay, who's the fussy eater? I'm guessing it's Evie.
3: Yeah.
2: Okay, what do you like to eat, Evie?
3: I like to eat chicken nuggets. I like to eat mini pizzas, and that's about it. That's most of my meal.
1: Hey, do you know what, Evie? Keep doing that for as long as you can, because there will come a time in your life where that is very much a sometimes food.
2: Nara, will she eat any sort of fruit or vegetables?
4: Yes, she'll eat pink lady apples.
1: Okay,
4: and we can get some carrots into her and broccoli, which is good.
2: Yes.
4: But no yogurt, none of the normal little snacky things that kids eat. So I've tried everything.
1: Ah.
4: She'll vomit yogurt straight back up. So.
2: Oh, no.
1: Okay. So I understand the pizza, et cetera, for dinner. What about for breakfast? What are we having?
3: I'll usually have cereal or porridge.
1: Okay.
2: That's not bad.
1: That's not too bad.
2: What sort of cereal? What's the go-to?
4: Porridge.
3: Just porridge.
1: So there you go. It's tough.
2: Not too bad.
1: At the moment you work out during your life, you're like, oh, I can't eat what I want to eat all the time anymore.
2: No.
1: Oh, there's consequences.
2: No.
1: Yeah.
2: Exactly. Patricia, Lucy, do we have some Facebook suggestions?
5: We sure do. 13, 24, 10, keep the calls coming in. But on Facebook, Phil says, yeah, I'm the same as Jodie, my bloody kids cooking 5 different meals for everyone every night.
2: Mm-hmm.
5: Thank you, Phil. Strong sentiments there.
2: Thank you, Phil.
5: This one from Christy, cheese pizza. No sauce, just cheese.
1: Okay. That's bland, but full of calcium.
2: That is not a pizza. That's a toasted sandwich.
1: Yeah, that's a mistake.
5: This one from Tegan. Fruit Loops and no milk.
2: Whoa.
1: Okay. The milk was Fruit Loops. I don't really understand that.
5: And from Rebecca. Toast with butter and Promite, but it can't be too toasted and the butter better not be visible.
2: Yeah. Right. Invisible butter. Okay,
1: the times that I've made toast for my kids and it's been rejected because there's a slight bit on there that's ever so brown.
2: Yeah.
1: Like a tanned bit. It's not perfectly toasted.
2: Yep. Do you have to cut the crust off as
1: yes,
2: well?
1: Yes, yes.
2: And does it have to be a certain shape? Are we doing triangles or are we doing like the fingers?
1: We're going squares, but also we have two different types of bread. You've got the normal bread and you've also got the hard bread, which they call.
2: What's the hard
1: which
2: bread?
1: Which is basically like the loaves that you buy.
5: Or like a nice sourdough or something.
1: Yeah, that you've got to cut up. That's the hard bread.
2: Sourdough is delicious.
1: Yeah.
2: Sourdough's a weekend bread for us.
1: At
2: it's
1: all
2: a treat.
1: 100%. 13, 24, 10, let's take your calls next. Your fussy little eaters, yes. What are they eating?
2: Or not eating.
1: Let's take some calls very soon. It's 25 minutes past 8.
0: Anastasia, the hit Broadway musical inspired by the beloved film, arrives at the Festival Theatre this Sunday. 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
6: Nova 919.
1: 14 degrees across Adelaide today. It's going to be cloudy. It's going to be 14 again tomorrow and 15 for Friday. It's Jodie and Hazy on Nova 919. Let's check your run to work.
7: 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A shower or two for your hump day today, heading for a top of 14. Right now, still quite cool at 10 degrees. 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

0: Fresh hits on Nova, On My Soul by Bruno Mars. It's bang on 8:30. Top 14 across Adelaide today. It's going to be cloudy. We're taking calls 13, 24, 10. Picky little eaters. I mean, originally we were like, are you Adelaide's fussiest eater? And this is just an avalanche for kids, isn't it?
1: Yes,
0: isn't it? I thought it was just my kids.
1: No.
0: I thought it was just my kids and your kids. It's everyone's kids.
1: No, this is real territory, isn't it? And I was just saying before, my kid, unless it involves some rice, red sausages and or cucumber, she's out.
0: Yeah.
1: That'll do.
0: She's strict on that as well.
1: Yeah, very firm.
0: You've just got to admire their stubbornness.
1: Your little Lottie went through a real baked bean stage.
0: Heavy baked bean stage. It was baked beans 24 hours a day, every single meal. Really gave her the strength to do whatever she was trying to achieve. She also went through this phase where it was purely All Brand. But if there was the almond bits in there, they'd have to single-handedly be taken out.
1: What do you mean, All Brand?
0: So there's All Brand with the little almond bits in there.
1: Yeah.
0: Because the other kids would like it, but she'd have to have the almond bits taken out.
1: Yeah, right. Yes. Well, that's a fair.
0: By hand, by dad.
1: Quite a time-consuming process, I would imagine. Let's go to Morris from Manopara. Your kid, fussy?
2: Oh, yes, absolutely.
1: Okay.
2: I've got a five-year-old who is very, very specific when it comes to food. His go-to meal is rice with any stew. You can have it with curry, but the rice has to be very specific. If it's not jasmine rice, he will not touch it.
0: Yeah,
2: and
0: good call.
2: And he can tell the difference just by looking at it. And he's like, nah, I'm not touching it.
1: Unless it's jasmine, I'm out.
0: I'm out, sorry.
1: I'm walking.
0: You know the drill, Dad. You know the drill. What else you got, Morris?
2: He is also very specific with anything that's vanilla-flavored. If it's ice cream, cake. If it's not vanilla flavored, he will not touch it. Ice cream has to be vanilla. Cakes will have to be vanilla. We got him a birthday cake, and it was vanilla mixed with something else. He did not touch it. It has to be specifically vanilla flavored, or he will not touch it at all.
1: He's so limiting himself. Because what about the strawberry and banana and chocolate?
0: No.
1: Oh my gosh!
0: So what about as well when you present a kid the most magnificent choc fudge, triple choc, beautiful ice cream. And they're like, nah, get that out of my face. You know the drill. It's straight vanilla or nothing. Get out of here.
1: Oh, dear. Thank you, Morris. Appreciate you. Mary from North Haven. Hello, your fussy kid. Or is it your grandkid?
3: My grandchild. All four of them actually went through it.
1: Yeah.
3: They all wanted, at a certain age, they all just started with 2-minute noodles.
1: Oh.
3: And I'm down to the last grandchild now, who's 4 years old.
1: Yes.
3: And he's the exact same as the other two.
1: Yeah.
3: 2-minute noodles for breakfast, lunch and dinner, and they stay over quite a lot. So at breakfast time, I call it. I said, nah, mate, you can't have 2-minute noodles for breakfast.
1: Wow.
3: Like, and it's got to put something in your belly that's good.
0: Yeah.
3: But yeah, that's it. I've got to stock up on 2-minute noodles at my house.
0: I don't think, is it that bad? So I know. Do you know what we did find out as well? Is Megarang. That's bad.
1: Yeah.
0: It's got stuff that will eat your guts. But I thought the Maggi 2-minute noodles, like,
3: yeah,
0: I'm not saying it's good, but like if that's what they're genuinely only into. Listen, and it's a phase, is it that bad?
1: I'm going to defend Mary and all parents here. If you buy the whole grain, 99% fat-free ones, and you chuck some frozen peas and corn in there, that's meal.
0: There's no way in the world they're eating the peas and corn, though.
1: Yeah, but
0: no way in the world.
1: They've got no choice. It's mixed in, or unless you're going to handpick them out.
0: I'm guessing as well, Mary, that the alternative, if you try to do that, is nothing. They will not eat.
3: They will not touch their food. They, like, even if I threaten them, like, if you don't eat your dinner, you're going to bed, they'll go to bed.
0: There's go. Cool.
3: They want their 2-minute noodles.
0: See you in the morning.
3: With,
0: Hopefully my rumbling tummy doesn't keep you up all night because you didn't feed me.
1: Yeah, thank you, Mary. And then what about the worst thing? They go back to mum and dad and go, didn't eat anything.
0: Oh, I'm hungry. What's with that?
1: Leah from Hackham. Hello.
4: Hello, how are you?
1: Good, good. Is it your stepdad that's picky?
4: Yeah, my little 50-year-old stepdad, and he lives off, because he's a North Queenslander, he lives off crumbed steak, which is obviously a beef schnitzel to us, deep-fried hot chips and half a loaf of bread and butter.
0: Oh, yes. Yes.
4: Just a bit of barbecue sauce on there as well, and he's sweet.
0: I bet you he washes it down with 4X as well.
4: No sugar, can of Coke.
1: Yeah. Oh, no, right, okay.
0: Oh, my God, Leah. How old is he?
4: And he's 50.
1: He's 50. And he'll live till he's 120.
0: Yeah, he should.
1: Don't worry about it.
4: Absolutely. Yeah, my mum loves it.
1: Yeah. Oh, at least your mum's not having to make any choice about what he's going to eat each and every night.
4: Absolutely not. No, we love him. We love him dearly.
1: Lee, we learnt during the week that Producer Lucy will often have a hankering for an eggplant schnitzel. How would that go down with your stepdad?
4: Oh, my God. Do you know what? I thought of her the other day. We went out to dinner for his birthday at the Gray's Inn at Mount Barker, and they serve an eggplant schnitzel, and I thought of Lucy straight away.
1: Leah, did you go as far as to order it or no?
4: Absolutely not. I'm sorry that me.
1: Just me then. Okay.
5: Oh my God.
0: Good stuff, Leah. Keep Producer Lucy in your thoughts.
1: Got a couple of good Facebook messages here I just wanted to read out. One from Deirdre here. Her picky child likes spaghetti bolognese, but the meat sauce and the pasta need to be in separate bowls.
0: What? That's almost tampering on diva behaviour, isn't it?
1: This one from Beck. Nutella on fresh bread with no crusts, but the crusts have to be cut off with scissors. Okay. And it has to be enough ratio of Nutella so the bread is squishy. If it's not right, they'll request a cheese toasty.
0: What's with the scissor? People? What's with the scissor? Is that more, a more precise cutting? Or it's because it doesn't press it down as much if you're doing it with scissors.
1: Oh, yeah, maybe. There's one here that I've just got to find. From Jess. Our son has started having a wrap for each meal of the day. Morning and tea time with grated cheese and tomato sauce. Lunch with grated cheese, cucumber and carrot. Hoping this phase doesn't last. Wrap for every meal.
0: Yeah, there you go.
1: Oh, wow. Gosh. 0400-919-919 is the text line. Keep them coming, please, or jump on Facebook and let us know. This is fascinating.
0: Great calls. It's 8:35 on Nova 919. This bloke up in just a sec.

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8: For that drive into work, we have a crash, Elizabeth Grove, Main North Road near Haydown Road. Roads are closed due to a truck crash in Salisbury on Park Terrace near the Salisbury Highway. Heavy delays in all directions for that one, so avoid it for the moment. Urgent electrical works in Wingfield, Cormac Road near South Road 40 outbound. Road plates in use in Jepps Cross due to urgent works, Grand Junction Road near Main North Road 40, both ways there. 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Aldi, good different. A shower or two today, heading for a top of 14, and right now it's 10 degrees. Traffic and weather every 15 minutes with Jody and Hazy. 6 till 10 weekday mornings on Nova 919.
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10: Good morning, it's Ange Anderson. More than 60 aftershocks have been recorded in southern Japan after a powerful earthquake rocked the Kumamoto region. More than a dozen people are missing after the 7.1 magnitude tremor leveled buildings, including a large shopping centre. Rescue teams are sifting through debris, searching for survivors. The alleged mastermind behind Melbourne's deadly firebombings, who was deported to Iraq in 2023, has been sentenced to life behind bars in Baghdad after being convicted of drug trafficking. Iraqi authorities claim Kazem Hamad was responsible for importing large quantities of drugs into Iraq and Australia. US President Donald Trump has met with Ukrainian President Volodymyr Zelensky and the Israeli PM Benjamin Netanyahu separately at the White House. Reporters weren't allowed into the Oval Office for either discussions. One of Australia's largest childcare providers has banned class photos over child safety concerns. Good Start Early Learning, which has more than 660 centres across the country, will no longer employ commercial photographers to take traditional yearly photos, claiming that they don't want to risk them ending up in the wrong hands. And Macaulay Culkin has been spotted at the Disney Studios in LA for talks about a Home Alone 3 movie. Sports next.
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1: Sport. Good morning. Australia continues to smash it at the Commonwealth Games. There's been more gold overnight. With swimming, athletics and gymnastics, Australia now sits with 34 gold and at least 78 medals overall. Aussie fastman Lockie Kennedy came a very tight second in the men's 100-metre sprint final, setting a new Aussie record with a time of 9.85. And Brisbane's Ty Gallop has been slapped with a three-game ban for an incident involving Powers and Mitch Georgiadis. The Lions tried to argue it down to two games after Gallop called the Port forward with an apology. That's your sport on Nova.
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1: Woo! Good morning, it is 8:43. Is it time? Oh, yeah. Maybe it's always time. Mm. So the question is, how much coffee is too much coffee, especially in regards to your caffeine consumption?
6: Okay. Well, this is interesting for you because you're a caffeine addict.
1: Yeah, I drink way too much coffee.
6: Yes, you do.
1: I'm drinking all sorts of other things as well that involves caffeine.
6: Yep.
1: So the newest study has come out, what you should and shouldn't do when it comes to coffee consumption. It's ever-changing, this little space.
6: You should put that mother down right now.
1: Oh, God. What, 2 to 3 cans of mother per day is not good for you? What? It's going to blow my mind. All right, let's chat about that very, very soon. Up next, though, up for grabs, $1,250 with Gone 50 Seconds.
7: Let's get the party started. See you at the bar, you was hardly talking. That's when I knew that your heart was scarring. Friends to lovers need a part to star in. Like, wait, babe, let me

0: 14 degrees across Adelaide today. It's going to be cloudy. Jodie and Hazy on Nova 919. Doing it thanks to Shell OTR. And we do it for this bloke each and every morning.
1: Your 60 seconds starts.
2: Gone in 50 seconds.
1: Now.
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0: They're all saying it, Jodes. Fitzy is in form.
3: Yes.
0: $1,250 up for grabs this morning thanks to Automasters.
4: I just wish that a few of my ex-coaches used to say that about me.
0: Yeah. Do you reckon Rocket ever said that? Those words came out of Rocket's
4: No, never came out of his mouth. Never came out of Gary Eyre's mouth. Yeah. Oh, Kenny Applegarth down at South Adelaide, maybe down at the Pamps, he may have said that.
0: Fitzy found some form
5: in the sample.
4: I think Mike Rand said it to me once and then followed it up with, "Go Panthers!"
3: Oh, dear. Anyway, sorry to arouse that trauma in you. Okay, yeah. $1,250 we are playing for today with Tony from Hectorville. Good morning, Tone.
6: Good morning, guys. How are we?
4: Hectorville. More like Hecticville, am I right, Tony?
6: Hecticville.
4: Yeah.
3: Now, Tony,
0: you're a familiar voice. You've played before.
6: I have, mate, yes.
4: Or, Tony, did you win or did I beat you?
6: I wouldn't say you beat me. I accidentally gave you the answer.
4: Yeah. Yes! Hey, back for more punishment, Tone. Well done, mate. Well done.
3: All right, this is how we're going to roll. We have 60 seconds on the clock. You just have to have control at the end of that 60 seconds. You know how this rolls, Tony. We're going to start with you. Good to go?
0: Let's do it.
3: Tony, who plays Rose in the movie Titanic?
6: Kate Winslet.
3: Yes. How many zeros are there in 1,000?
6: 3.
3: Yes. Port Moresby is the capital of which country that is a neighbour to Australia?
6: Pass.
3: Okay, that's Papua New Guinea. Over to you, Fitz. Which Disney movie features the song "Let It Go, Let It Go"?
4: Frozen.
3: Yes. What does UFO stand for?
4: Unidentified flying object.
3: Well done. How many rings are in the Olympic logo?
4: That'd be 5.
3: Yes. What is the name of Dorothy's dog in The Wizard of Oz?
4: Toto.
3: Yep. Sophie Ellis-Bextor sang the song Murder on the What?
4: Murder on the Dance Floor.
3: Yep.
4: Dance Floor.
3: Hoop, drop and stud are all types of what jewellery?
4: Earrings.
3: Yes. In chess, what is the only piece?
0: Oh, he's done it! He's done it! Tony!
4: Oh,
6: mate.
3: Yeah.
4: Oh,
3: Tony.
4: He's good. I'm so sorry, Tony.
6: He's on fire, isn't he?
0: He's on fire.
3: Yes.
4: Tony.
0: Stopped nor tamed.
3: Did I say Papua New Guinea? Did I?
4: Yeah, you did say Papua New Guinea.
3: Okay, sometimes I forget.
0: Yeah. Hey, Tony, third time lucky. Next time we hear from you.
6: I'll call you back next time.
4: Yeah. Hey, good things come in threes, Tone. Yeah. You'll be beaten again. Well done.
0: Well done, Fitzy. I mean, there's tactics and then there's just taking the piss. Unidentified flying object.
4: Oh, no. It wasn't that slow.
3: Are you sure?
4: It wasn't that slow.
0: All right. So let's play again tomorrow. It's worth $1,500 thanks to Automasters.
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7: For that drive in to work, we have a crash, Elizabeth Grove, Main North Road near Haydown Road. Roads are closed due to a truck crash in Salisbury on Park Terrace near the Salisbury Highway. Heavy delays in all directions for that one, so avoid it for the moment. Urgent electrical works in Wingfield, Cormac Road near South Road 40 outbound. Road plates in use in Jepps Cross due to urgent works, Grand Junction Road near Main North Road 40, both ways there. And slowdown for a speed camera, Crittenden Road, Findon and Days Road, Ferreton Park. 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Now only $4.49 each. Aldi, good different. A shower or two today heading for a top of 14 and right now it's 10 degrees. Traffic and weather every 15 minutes with Jodie and Hazy. 6 till 10 weekday mornings on Nova 919.
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5: It is 8:59 with a bit of a reminder that coming up very soon in around about 15 minutes time, maybe less, we're going to play a little thing called What's That Sound? Simple little game, fun. 1 minute, we're going to make three sounds, one of us, either me or Joe, you have the choice.
4: Yes.
5: If you can identify all three sounds correctly, you'll score yourself some Sennheiser Momentum 5 headphones, and they are valued at a cool $500. If you don't mind, that is handy.
4: Yeah.
5: Okay.
4: 60 seconds, three sounds, all you have to do.
5: Coming up next, it's just ticked over 9 o'clock. Is it coffee time?
4: Is it?
5: Here's the question. How many cups of coffee a day is bad for you? The results might surprise you. A new study next.

0: 14 degrees across Adelaide today. It's going to be cloudy. Is it time for another cup?
1: Yeah, that's right.
0: Oh, gosh. Maybe sitting there, you're like, well, I've already had a coffee. I've actually already had two coffees, so I couldn't possibly have another one. Mm. Wrong.
2: Oh.
0: You can. What? Because, as per usual, it's a weekly sort of coffee study. Is it good for you? Is it bad for you? Well, the latest one is saying that you can have up to 5 cups of coffee per day. So they're finding that moderate caffeine intake may be linked to a lower risk of heart disease and heart failure and stroke. You can have up to 400 milligrams of caffeine per day, which is around about 5 cups of coffee.
2: Quick question for you. Who commissioned this study? Was it Makona or Nescafe?
0: I think it was George Clooney. Nespresso. So that's the thing, though, isn't it? Because, man, I drink a lot of coffee.
2: Well, how many cups are you up to a day?
0: Yeah, I'm probably 4 to 5.
2: Really?
0: Yes, and I've been like that. It's been quite consistent. But here's the thing with coffee research and caffeine research. Mm. You just got to wait. You just got to wait it out until you find a research study that suits you. Because next week it might be like, oh, you can only have 1 or 2. Right now it sits, you can have it 4 or 5. And that's fine. That suits me beautifully. It's finally connected with my lifestyle.
2: Do you feel like you've found a loophole in the iced coffee space? So because does that really count as a cup of coffee?
0: It is. I have an iced latte.
2: Yeah.
0: And the difference is it's not hot. It's still a shot of coffee.
2: Yes.
0: And I have a sugar in it as well.
2: Yeah.
0: But for some reason, yeah, there's less labour, less milk, and it's about $2 extra. Work that out.
2: Here's a thought. Do you ever get a double shot?
0: No, never, never.
3: Because then my question becomes, if you have a double shot coffee, does that count as 2 coffees or just the 1
2: That's
3: cup?
2: Definitely
0: yes.
2: Two.
0: No. Yes, that counts as 2 coffees. Yes,
2: that's 100%. Two.
0: Because we're talking about the caffeine here.
2: Yeah.
0: So what about this as well? And you guys would know this. I've started adding this to my life, which is probably going to shorten it dramatically. Mm. What about, I've been drinking this pre-workout?
2: Yes. It's ruining your life.
0: Is it ruining it or is it elevating it? That's the question. I just looked up the stats before. So one dose is 200 milligrams of caffeine.
2: Oh.
0: And I keep on telling you guys after I take it, it feels like my face is moving and I get all itchy and burny on the face.
2: Yes.
0: And I start genuinely tweaking.
2: Yeah.
0: Well, that's why, because I'm effectively having 2.5 cups of coffee in one sitting.
2: Pre-workout to you is like you're having meth.
0: Yeah.
2: Can I just be honest with you?
0: Yeah. Remember, was it last week when I took it early and then we caught up with Fitzy? Fitzy's like, what's going on, man? You're tweaking. I was like,
2: why do you persist with it is our question, though.
0: Because I do it just before I go for a run. I go to the gym.
2: No,
0: and it actually,
2: you're doing it hours before you do that.
0: Why? And this is where it gets to dangerous levels when you start waking up and doing it. I'm not doing that. But
2: yeah.
0: So if I do that, though, plus 5 cups of coffee, then that's sort of 600 or 700 milligrams of caffeine, and that's dangerous.
2: I don't think that's good for your central nervous system.
0: Probably not.
2: I'm just saying.
0: But also, YOLO. Do you know what I mean? Know what I'm saying?
2: Producer Lucy.
3: I just don't feel like that's a YOLO thing.
0: YOLO. I'm going to crash. Enjoy me before I crash in 20 minutes.
2: YOLO technically means you only live once. This caffeine intake for you is slowly killing you.
0: Man,
2: it's going to end your life.
0: Face is on fire.

0: 13 minutes past 9, 14 degrees across Adelaide today. It's Jodie and Hazy on Nova 919. Up next, who wants to play What's That Sound? Give us a call, 13 24 10, up for grabs this morning. Some Sennheiser headphones worth $500. Now, here's the thing, Jodes. I've had a crack at this thing the last couple of days.
1: Do you feel like
0: you're due?
1: No.
0: Because you've just been training in the background, getting ready for this thing. This feels like Jodie's grand final today for What's That Sound. Give her a crack. Give her an opportunity. If you get through, I really encourage you to give Jodie a chance in this space because she wants to shine. Let her shine, okay? Let her be the peacock that she so desperately wants to be.
1: Mate, it's not the comm games, all right? So it doesn't need to be talked up that much.
0: Let her win a gold medal.
1: Just choose whoever you would like to choose, okay?
0: Okay. 13, 24, 10, who wants to play What's That Sound? Let's do it after Joshua Fawaz, Like a Prayer on Nova 919. Good morning.

0: 16 minutes past 9, 14 degrees across Adelaide today. It's going to be cloudy, Jody and Hazy just hanging out with you until 10 o'clock each and every morning, thanks to our good friends at Shell OTR. Up for grabs, a $500 pair of headphones. Let's do this.
1: Jody and Hazy's What's That Sound?
0: I'll say this much, Joe. It's rediscover your favourite songs with Sennheiser Momentum 5 Wireless. Every detail finally revealed. These little bad boys are worth $500. That's what's up for grabs this morning. What's that sound? We have 1 minute to make three sounds for you. If you can identify all of them correctly, the headphones are yours.
2: Okay. That's a lot of pressure.
0: Yeah, it is a lot of pressure. Whoever gets chosen, it's a lot of pressure if we want to take that on. I mean, I will say I've had a crack the last couple of days. It's been pretty successful. Feels good.
2: Okay.
0: Emily from Bel Air, good morning to you.
3: Hi.
2: Hi.
3: Hi.
0: All right. Who do you want to put the fate into?
3: I'm going with Jody.
0: Okay. Take us through that decision process, please.
3: I just think she hasn't had the right match yet. So I feel like we're on the same level.
0: Oh, yeah, that's a good call.
2: Good synergy between us. Right.
0: There's something about today. It just feels like today's the day.
2: Oh, okay.
0: You getting that feeling as well there, Emily? Yeah.
3: All right.
2: We've got 60 seconds on the clock. I've got three sounds to make. You can pass too if you want to go back to one. Okay.
0: All right, Jodes. Hang on, sir, Jodes. Have you left your dignity at the door yet? Sorry. Can you please take your dignity? Can you please leave it at the door and come back?
2: Okay.
0: There we go.
2: Are you done?
0: She's good. Okay.
2: Jodie's going to smash this. I'm just saying, I think she'd be great.
0: Keyword, shameless. Ready? 3, 2, 1. Let's go, Jodie.
2: Okay.
3: Fireworks.
0: Keep
3: gun. Shooting. Bullet. Target.
2: Can I say a word? Bang. Pass. That was pass. Okay. Yep. All come right. back. Okay.
3: Hee hee. An owl?
0: Hee hee. Give us something else.
2: That was pass. Okay. 30 seconds. Okay.
3: Sprinkler.
0: Yes! Oh, yes!
2: Yes! You got
0: that. We're back in the game.
2: Okay. Kapoo!
3: A cannon.
2: Nope.
3: Bullet.
2: Nope.
3: Game.
2: 5 seconds.
3: Target. What was that?
0: It's a great. It was. What was it, Jodes?
2: It was an explosion. And the other one was hee hee. So that was Michael Jackson.
3: Oh, definitely.
2: Emily, I thought we were on the same wavelength. Apparently not.
4: But Emily got the sprinkler, which...
2: I know, which I was like, that's going to be the hardest one.
0: It's a great sprinkler too, by the way, Jodes.
2: Thank you so much. Appreciate it.
0: Jeez, who makes the sounds is very, very critical. Can I just tell you, Emily, if it was me and if I was going to do an explosion, you ready for my one?
2: Oh, here we go. You're going to do that. Honestly, you're so predictable.
0: What did you think of that one?
3: I think I still would have said cannon.
4: Hey, Emily, you've been a great sport today. So we can't give you the headphones, but I will put you on the standby list to see Noah Kahan in San Francisco. Good luck.
0: Oh, that works. Nice.
3: Awesome. Yeah. Thank you.
2: Good luck, Emily. You're a good sport.
0: You're a good sport too, Jo.
2: No, there's nothing more demoralising, honestly.
0: All right, let's do it all again tomorrow.
2: Oh, crash.
0: We'll call it your redemption round.

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1: Gentle parenting. 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
2: 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Just shut your mouth. Shut your face. Off you go.
1: Oh, who's going to play good cop, bad cop? Let's discuss next.
0: This is Adelaide's favourite way to wake up. 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